0: because of just the pageantry that's happening at Harmony tonight.
1: Yeah.
0: With the celebration of the veterans and, you know, all the other goodies that Brian Gray brings to the party. It should be fun.
1: You're going
0: to
1: see a fireworks show after the game, I can tell you that.
0: Yeah, a great fireworks show.
1: Right.
0: It should be a lot of fun, and the teams are evenly matched up, so you might just see a good football game, too.
1: I think Brian Gray personally got the burn ban lifted in Upshur County so that he could have a bonfire and fireworks.
0: That's what he said to us. Right. I got it lifted up, and we had a bonfire last night. And this, from my understanding, and he doesn't lie a lot, that this is the first school-sanctioned bonfire that Harmony's had in forever. You
1: okay.
0: know, they probably had some non-sanctioned bonfires, but this, the school blessed, and they had a big one the other night.
1: Coming up, I'm going to unveil 15 more names on my top 200 list. We're looking for the common theme between, we played Southern Voice by Tim McGraw, Playboys of the Southwestern World, and now Keg in the Closet by Kenny Chesney. There's one common theme. First person to name it wins the prizes on Kicks in the Ranch. We had a

0: what civilized person would play a game with the skin of an innocent pig?
1: You're locked on. The Friday Night Scoreboard Preview Show, brought to you by the Patterson Auto Group.
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10: Any guesses so far that
9: some guesses? Close? Some guesses. Nobody's gotten it yet. We all do right. Not have a winner on our common thread. Real quick, the songs I played were Southern Voice by Tim McGraw, Playboys of the Southwestern World by Blake Shelton, Keg in the Closet by Kenny Chesney. On the next song, I think we'll get a right answer. You can only guess once. You can only win once. Don't forget
10: throughout
9: that.
10: Throughout the entire season.
9: Yes. once per season.
11: Okay.
9: Because it's a pretty good prize pack. Concert tickets, Six Flags, salsa, one jar of salsa. That's got to last you a whole season.
11: You can't put a price on that.
9: All right. This portion of our show is brought to you by
11: ABC Auto Parts, Alon DK Fuels, Upshur Rural Electric, and Mall Energy.
9: All right. We made it to number 90 last week with Preston Haas of Grand Saline. So we pick up at number 91, Devin Williams, on my top 200 list. Before the season, during the summer, I ranked the top 200 football players in East Texas. That's going to come in to play here in a second. I had Devin Williams at 91. At 92, Ethan Oates of Overton, offensive and defensive lineman. We've seen him play, Bob. Great player. At 93, Riley McGuire of Garrison, moved up from 131 to 93 this year. At 94, again, before the season started, quarterback for Troop, Josh Childers. I understand he's not, what I've heard, not playing football anymore.
11: Which is a shame. I know that he lost his gig because the other kid, you know, moved into his district. But this kid is a pretty good athlete. To make your top 100?
9: Yeah, 94.
11: Yep. That's in the top 100.
9: Yes.
11: Yes.
9: It's also in the top 94. And last year he was 144. So he moved up 50 spots.
11: Had some promise.
9: Yep. I understand he's not playing. I'm not sure. That's just what I've heard. At 95, Tucker Palmer, offensive lineman from Frankston. Also from Troop. At 96, D. Holly, the wide receiver, is on there at 96. 97, Van Lane, the tight end from Legacy. At 98, Colton Croft, the quarterback from Pine Tree, just a junior. He'll be back next year. Across town from Pine Tree, you got Spring Hill, and you got Brock Norris at number 99, senior defensive lineman. From Rusk, the Eagles, Trenton Gray made the top 100. He's number 100. There you go. Trenton Gray, offensive lineman for the Rusk Eagles. At 101, Aiden Shepherd of Mineola, the running back. At 102, Braden Baker, wide receiver from Mount Vernon. At 103, Ben Bolton, the quarterback for the Tribe, Jacksonville quarterback, moved up from 155 to 103. At 104, Xavier Dudley from White House, offensive lineman. And at 105, we saw him play last night, Damon Richardson, the running back from Sabine.
11: Yeah, one heck of a little football player,
9: and,
11: too.
9: And just a junior. So he will probably be on this list again next year.
11: And a real quick note on our game last night, Gladewater and Sabine.
9: Okay.
11: All right. Much better first half than I ever expected. Sabine was in. I mean, it was a game up until – halfway through the third quarter.
9: Well, midway through the second quarter, it was a one-point game. It was a nine-point game at halftime, and then just you saw the
11: two
9: wheels.
11: Crazy plays changed the whole complexion of the game.
9: Yeah, and really took the wind out of the sails of Sabine. And as long as we're talking about Sabine and that game and Damon Richardson, hey, let's keep Tim Russell in our thoughts and prayers.
11: Amen.
9: He's had a tough week.
11: Yep.
9: And the weird thing is that it kind of went down about an hour after we left interviewing him on Monday.
11: It's not your fault, Harlan, that he got sick. It's not your fault.
9: I'm saying usually people feel ill when we arrive, not when we leave.
11: Normally, yeah. We put a little pep in their step.
9: All right, Megan Maroney's got one called Tennessee Orange. Let's see if you like this and see if you can find the common theme in tonight's songs during the Friday Night Kickoff Show on Kicks in the Ranch.

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13: game. Okay. Is this going to be the second time I stump the audience? It's tough, man. Those are songs I'm not familiar with, and I work at country radio.
14: Yeah, but you're back there being Pigskin Bob all the time.
13: I understand, but still,
14: you gotta listen to the songs.
13: You gotta be smart. You gotta figure it out. Are you gonna let us know at the end of the show?
14: No, because we're gonna play the last song and go eat Papacitas.
13: Oh,
14: but I'll let you know next week. But I still think there's a chance. The last one is a giveaway. A giveaway. If you haven't, I'll tell you the first four songs in order. I started with Southern Voice by Tim McGraw. Okay. He mentions about 300 things that have the Southern voice. So that kind of gets you going. Then Playboys of the Southwestern World. There's one verse that is what we're talking about here. Keg in the Closet by Kenny Chesney.
13: I now have heard that song.
14: That Megan Maroney's wearing Tennessee Orange.
13: Hell, I live
14: for some blue-eyed boy that holds the door for her.
13: Okay.
14: I like him.
13: So what's going to happen?
14: Well, and then we got one more song. We'll see. Maybe we'll have a winner. All right, we got two more things to tell you about. Let's do the upset pick of the night brought to you by ABC Auto Parts. You won't be upset when your part arrives at your door in less than 2 hours when you order it online at ABC Auto Parts, abcauto.com. They'll bring it to your house in 2 hours. But Bob thinks there's going to be an upset tonight in high school football.
13: I really
14: football.
13: Do, and I think you might like this one.
14: Okay.
13: Nacogdoches upsets Texas High tonight.
14: Okay.
13: That's an upset, wouldn't you think?
14: Yes.
13: Even though Knack is at home, and it's an upset, and I think that they have what it takes to beat Texas High.
14: Dragons beat the Tigers.
13: Yes.
14: I wonder how long it's been since that's happened.
13: Years.
14: Yeah.
13: You got to think.
14: Okay. We'll there you go.
13: That.
14: There's your upset pick of the night. We'll keep track of that. 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And we always finish with the Patterson-Nissan Pigskin Bob top five games of the night. Mr. Pigskin. This had to be hard, narrowing it down to five.
13: Yeah, because there's like eight that really deserve to be on this list.
14: Eight classic matchups.
13: But keeping it at five, I'm going to start at number five. Malakoff at Commerce.
14: Right.
13: Yes. These are two powerful programs. Can Commerce put together what they have to beat Malakoff? That's going to be a tough order for the Tigers. All right.
14: Okay.
13: At number four, Canton at Van. Canton is on fire. I don't know what's happening in Canton. They're undefeated. They are blowing people out. Are they that good? They'll find out tonight when they run into the Van

0: Vandals. That's at number four.
1: Opening of district play for those for that great district.
0: At number three, I've got West Rusk at ARP. That it doesn't get any better than that tonight. Two small schools, but they're just both teams loaded with talent. We're going to find out a lot about that district. At number two, I got Longview at Rockwall.
1: Yeah.
0: Big game tonight. Number two.
1: Then I know what number one is.
0: Pleasant Grove and Gilmer.
1: It's got to be. Right?
0: Right.
1: As good as it gets. That might be the best game in the state.
0: As good as it gets. You know, and honorable mention, I thought Carthage and Pittsburgh kind of belonged in that. Jefferson and New Diana maybe should have gotten a little love.
1: Honorable mention.
0: I put my Homer aside.
1: Or as I like to say, that's on my watch list.
0: It's on my watch list. But yeah, those two games in particular jumped out at me, but they just didn't make the top five.
1: Yeah, I like your top five. I think that's fantastic. Thank you to Patterson Nissan. Thanks for listening to the Friday Night Kickoff Show. We got the pre-show show coming up at 8:30. We'll start giving you scores. We'll get mom's predictions. And then the big show, the Friday Night Scoreboard Show in all its glory tonight, 9 to midnight. Now. Tell me if you can tell this theme. This is kind of a giveaway.
0: Okay.
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0: 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Wait a minute. Harlan, you guys doing a volleyball show now?
1: That's right. Tuesday nights from 7 to 10.
0: That's worth tuning in for right there. The way y'all butcher those football scores, I can imagine what you'll do for volleyball. So is it like the Friday night scoreboard show too?
1: Yes, sir.
0: Oh, wow. You guys have been butchering football scores on Friday night for years. What's stopping you from doing it in volleyball, by the way?
1: That's right. Well, we're trying.
0: And, okay. But at least you are now equal opportunity butchers.
1: Don't listen to Neil. It's the 903 Volleyball Show, Tuesday nights on Kix 105.7, brought to you by Patterson Ram and Marshall, Patterson Chevrolet in Kilgore, and Patterson Nissan in Longview.
0: That'd be right. 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

0: 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You probably smile like that all the time. 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
3: There you go. Thank you, Viv, Harlan the Sports Guy. And to my right, 4 feet in all his glory, ladies and gentlemen, Pigskin Bob on your radio.
4: And good evening, everyone. 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
3: I mean, a perfect night.
4: Man, and scores right now are just as exciting as it gets.
3: Second week in October. The temperature's perfect. Everybody's still in the playoff run. Nobody's been eliminated yet. I just love it. Oh, hello. Medic?
4: Excuse me.
3: Can we get a medic in here, please?
4: I'm getting choked up early on.
3: All right. This is the Friday Night Kickoff Show. We just finished up a delicious Papa Cita's buffet, and I highly, highly recommend you make Papa Cita's a part of your Saturday. You will thank me when you walk out and go, "That was good. Harlan was right. That was pretty good." You're gonna be leave with a smile and a toothpick.
4: Not everybody who goes there talks like a hillbilly like that. Some of them might say it was okay.
3: No.
4: That's pretty dang good, Harlan. I sure do.
3: Oh, that's pretty good. You're right.
4: He's lifting up his pants.
3: All right. Right. With a toothpick.
4: All right.
3: Uh-huh.
4: Well, a lot of people are like that. The two people in this room are.
3: Darn right. And we start chasing football scores. So let's get going. This is the pre-show show, and this portion of our show is brought to you by
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4: And speaking of said Papa Cita's dinner, we were having it listening to the Lobo game, and it started out crazy.
3: Bananas.
4: I mean, big play, big play, big play, big play. Right now it has settled in a little bit. It's 21-all Rockwall and Longview right now, midway through the second quarter.
6: You think football is still fun?
3: Yeah, that one is fun.
4: All right, North Forney is at Tyler Legacy tonight, and North Forney leads that game 14-7. It's all Tyler High as they're on the road at Dallas Sunset 30-0.
3: So there you go.
4: Tyler High.
3: There we go. Oh, we got a studio audience out there. They love it.
4: So Brandon Michael, you know, he's got a kid who plays for Hallsville.
3: Yep.
4: And he just texted me an update. Hallsville is in Marshall tonight at Richard Trawick Field.
3: Richard Trawick.
4: It's 20-14. Hallsville with the lead. Quinlan Ford leads Wills Point 35-0. I think the folks in Wills Point are ready for football season to be over.
3: Well,
4: they still have a few more
3: stick
4: games.
3: Stick around. It will be soon.
4: Okay, Carthage, they lead Pittsburgh 28-0. That game's in Pittsburgh. Game of the night is Pleasant Grove at Gilmer. And right now, at the half, Gilmer leads 20-7 over Pleasant Grove. All right. Remember I was telling you about the guy who advertises with us who's a big Brownsboro Bear fan?
3: Yes.
4: All right. And he was telling me the other day that Brownsboro's pretty dang good, Bob. Don't overlook them. They're going to Athens. And don't be surprised what they do in Athens.
3: Okay.
4: Well, I'm not surprised. Athens leads 20-0.
7: I was in detention, Bob.
4: There you go. This is another great game. Canton and Van right now, 1 point separates these two teams, 14-13. Vandals with the lead. You got Malakoff with a 14-0 lead over Commerce. Winsboro leads Eustis 21-0. Great game tonight in Atlanta, Texas, as the Rabbits host the Eagles of Tatum, and it's 10-7 Rabbits right now in
3: good
4: the second
3: game.
4: Quarter.
3: Good game.
4: Quitman at Harmony today. I mean, we called somebody at the UIL earlier. Didn't even want to write. Didn't want to text. Called them to see if there was going to be a winner in this contest.
3: They said there has to be.
4: There has to be, Bob. And there's a leader right now. Quitman leads 13-7 right now. And we're just funning because Harmony has struggled a little bit this season, and so has Quitman. Yeah, that's all you got? You're leaving me hanging?
3: How about that?
4: 13-7, Quitman, the Bulldogs with the lead. Grand Saline leads Paris Chisholm 14-6. Here's your game. West Rusk at Art. Our buddy Robert, our trusty spotter who goes to these little games every week.
3: He's the best.
4: He is one of the best spotters ever. West Rusk leads ARP 21-6. Great game tonight in Jefferson, Texas. Jerry Bennett Field. 21-7. Jefferson leads New Diana at the half. Troop leads Winona 28-0. Frankston over Kearns 20-6. It's a Como Picton and Carlisle. You call that a battle of totally awesomeness? Is that, didn't you say?
3: There's five battles of totally awesomeness.
4: These guys are tied up at 14.
3: There you go.
4: Beckville and Paul Pewitt.
3: That's another one.
4: Paul Pewitt with a 21-20 lead in that game.
3: Oh, I thought you were going to.
4: You got Detroit.
3: Say that.
4: Detroit's in Big Sandy tonight. Detroit does have the lead, 22-14. Brook Hill.
3: Thought you were going to.
4: You got Detroit.
3: Say that.
4: Detroit's in Big Sandy tonight. Detroit does have the lead, 22-14.

0: for Hemp Hill 14-0. North Lamar over the Bonham Purple Warriors right now 21-7. You got White Rite over Honey Grove 13-7. Sunnyvale, that's a good team.
1: Yes.
0: It's a little stretch for our listening area, but they play a lot of
1: East Texas our teams, yeah.
0: And they're taking on Farmersville tonight, 38-7. And then the game everybody's wanting to know about is the Scurry-Rosser Maypearl game, right?
1: I got Maypearl in the points.
0: Maypearl leads 38-6 right now.
1: There we go.
0: Game. So you're good.
1: All right, I just got this in 6-0. Warren City leads Mixon at the half.
0: Okay.
1: 6-0.
0: Low scoring
1: game in that one. All right. Every Friday night, we check in with my mom in the afternoon. We record it and we play back her predictions. And after the horrible, horrible loss last night to Shelbyville, we'll talk about that.
0: My goodness. That I can't believe this. That actually happened.
1: 19 points in 1 minute.
0: Can't believe that happened.
1: Yeah. Less than a minute.
0: Oh, my God.
1: They blew a 19-point lead.
0: Goodness me.
1: To rival Shelbyville. So, mom may not be in the best of spirits, but we're going to get her predictions. That's next on the Friday night kickoff pre-show show thing, volleyball on Kicks 105.7 and 104.1, 103.7, The Ranch.
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0: back on the Friday Night Scoreboard pre-show show. And, of course, it's time to check in with my mom and get her patented Blue Ribbon five-star predictions brought to you by B&G Rentals. You hear Bruce Springsteen. You know it's time for Mom to give her predictions. How are you this afternoon, Mom?
1: Oh, I'm fine, son. Hi, Bobby.
2: Howdy.
0: You're fine after last night? I really expected a different answer.
1: Well, I'll explain that to you, why you have a different attitude today.

0: today than you had last night. I just want to tell you about my official sponsors. Don't forget, I'm real proud of Barb and Gaga Rentals. They really, really do a great job for people who need things. So don't forget about them.
1: Barb and Gaga Rentals. Sponsor.
2: They do a great job for people who need things. I love that.
0: That's right.
2: We do good work. I love it.
0: Yes. Yeah.
1: So those are those are pretty much your two names, Barb and Gaga.
0: Yep.
1: There you go. B&G Rentals. All right. Now, how did we lose last night in the last final minute of the game? What happened?
0: Oh, I'm telling you, it nearly cost me a heart attack. We had 53 seconds to go, okay? And, you know, it's Shelbyville, okay? It had, if anybody else said Shelbyville, but it had to be Shelbyville, okay?
1: Yeah.
0: Now, here's the real problem. Okay, it was the second Thursday of the month, and that always comes around to bite us. That makes it dangerous.
1: That's a new one on me. I wasn't aware that Shelbyville had some kind of second Thursday of the month hex on our ramp.
2: Kind of some voodoo.
1: It sounds like black magic.
2: A little voodoo going on.
0: Yeah.
1: I don't like it.
0: I mean, three touchdowns in 53 seconds. You would have thought somebody had just thrown down purple paint all over that entire stadium. I mean, it went to nothing. I mean, to nothing. And I mean, it was a wake. People just walked to their car. We went straight to Shreveport because, you know, we had to go soothe our souls with something after that. And, you know, came back into town today, and it's like a wake in Joaquin today. So it's going to take a while to recover, but I recovered in Shreveport really good.
1: Really?
0: The Green Garden Club. Yeah. Yeah. Did good last night. Yeah.
1: Mom grew a little green. And
2: not going to ask how good was good, but no.
1: That soothes the soul, right?
0: Yes, it always does. So that's why me and the girls just headed right out and off we went. But you know what? I need to ask you about something else that's been heavy on my thinking this week.
1: Okay.
0: And that Kim Russell. And can you tell me about him? He's such a fine man.
1: Yes, I've talked to him. I spoke to him twice yesterday, and I talked to him. I sent him a text today. I haven't heard back, but because everybody's been asking me how he was doing. You know, we went and interviewed him Monday, and he was fine. He was telling us about this blood condition that he had, and that he takes medicine, and, you know, as long as he takes his medicine, what did he say, Bob?
2: Two days before
1: a game, he's going to be fine. So he had a plan with his doctors, and Coach Aaron Slider, I talked to him as offensive coordinator and I guess interim coach now, and he said, yeah, Harlan, it was about an hour after you guys left. He called in from his office and said, hey, and we walked in there, and he said, take me to the hospital. So,
0: bless his heart. Bless his heart. Yeah. So
1: they're doing tests and they're checking on him. And, you know, his family, bless their hearts, they've been through so much, you know, lost a daughter. They had their house burned down back when they were at Pine Tree, and daughter died in a car accident on graduation night. And he's just as fine a man as there could be. And, you know, I feel sorry for he and Jana. I mean, my love goes out for he and Jana.
2: Right, right. Yeah. Very good folk.
0: Yeah, our love and our prayers. And, you know, when tragedy like that just rains down on people, you just want to bundle them up in a baby blanket and take care of them. So keep us well informed about how Tim is doing, son. And boy, we will. East Texas is lifting up prayers for that family, that's for sure.
1: Absolutely. Okay. I'm glad you checked on him. All right. Let's pick some games. We got everybody playing district ball now. So here we go. You got Hallsville at Marshall, a big one for the Bobcats and the Mavericks.
0: Oh, we do. Okay. This is a little Harrison County Highway 80 rivalry action coming tonight to Marshall.
3: Mm-hmm.
0: Mm-hmm. Really interesting matchup, don't you think, Bobby?
3: Mm-hmm.
2: Yes, ma'am.
0: Mm-hmm. Now, both teams are 2-3 this season, and both these teams are 1-0 in district play.
1: 1-1.
0: And on top of that,
1: Mom, you
0: 1-1.
1: Said 1-1, I think.
0: Yes.
1: Okay.
0: They're 1-1 in district play.
1: There you go.
0: I believe. Okay. And on top of that, they both lost to some really tough opponents, okay?
1: All right.
0: I mean, Marshall lost to Cujo, Longview, and Texas High, while the Bobcats have lost to Lyndale, Corsicana, and Carroll. And, you know, it's that Corsicana game loss that really stands out for me.
1: Okay.
0: I mean, those two teams look so close on paper, except for that Corsicana game.
1: Okay, tell us more.
0: Well, that one just really sticks in my craw, okay? Now, the Mavericks are at home tonight, so I'm taking Marshall.
1: Mom's taking Marshall.
2: Marshall at home.
1: She doesn't like that loss that Hallsville had to Corsicana.
2: It makes sense.
1: No. Yeah.
2: It really does. I mean, you know, Marshall has lost to more quality opponents.
1: All right. You wanted to do the Spring Hill and Center game, Mom. So we got Panthers at Rough Riders.
0: Oh, you know how I'm really kind of partial to the Rough Riders. Don't tell anybody that, okay? The second season begins tonight for District 8, 4A Division 2.
1: It sure does.
0: And for me, I know the other two games tonight, you know, Carthage and Pittsburgh and certainly Gilmore and PG are marquee matchups. But this game is, what do you call it, Bobby?
2: Me?
0: Under the radar.
2: It's an under the radar.
1: Okay.
0: Under the radar, that's what Bobby calls them.
1: All right.
0: But here's why this is actually the most important game this night and the number one in this district. Okay?
1: Okay.
0: Okay. We feel it's a lock. Carthage, Pleasant Grove, Gilmer are going to make the postseason, right?
2: I was a betting man.
1: All right. I agree with that.
0: Yeah. Yeah. But the real question is, who gets the fourth chair? Okay? Spring Hill, Center, and Pittsburgh are battling for one playoff chair when the music stops in 5 weeks. So what do we call this game?
2: Elimination game.
0: Bobby, you are so on the money. You really can't afford to lose tonight if you want to make the third season.
1: So who do you like in this game?
0: Well, you know, I'm a little nervous about this one, but I got to pick Kenley Joe's Panthers on the road over in Center tonight. I mean, you know, Center's 0-5 this season.
1: Yeah.
0: But look who they've lost to. I mean, they've lost to Van, Malakoff, Jasper, 5A Nacogdoches, and that really good private school from San Antonio. I don't remember their names. But my goodness, this is the Rough Riders are going to have to win this one before I can pick them. Okay? They're going to have to win one before I can pick them.
1: So you're taking the Panthers?
0: I'm taking the Panthers.
1: Okay.
0: All right.
1: Kenley Joe's Panthers.
2: I'm making a note.
0: Yeah. Yeah.
1: Yeah. I would have thought you would have taken Center on that one. That's interesting. But the Kenley Joe factor.
0: Yeah. Yeah. And it's just a fun thing to, you know, be part of the kids' happenings. And so when I get to see Kenley Joe, you know, we can talk about our team.
1: Okay. All right. Now, and like you said, I mean, Center is 0-5. All right. Let's do this one. Let's do Tatum and Atlanta, the Tatum Eagles at the Atlanta Rabbits to open up district play.
2: Yeah.
0: Ooh, I love this matchup. Bobby, do you?
2: I think it's one of the best ones of the night.
0: Oh, another district opener that's going to tell us a lot about district champions and playoff seedings. When Gladewater winning last night like they did, those two have to win tonight just to keep pace with the Golden Bears. They do. Yep.
1: Right.
0: So, Bobby.
2: Yes, ma'am.
0: I'm putting my record on the line tonight, my 26-3 record, okay?
2: I'm riding it
0: down. And I'm taking Tatum for the upset on the road.
2: Mootat.
1: Mom's going Tatum up in the land of the rabbits.
0: And more importantly, son, I want to know when you and Vivian and I are going up to Atlanta and see the Bessie Coleman Museum.
1: Oh, yeah.
0: I mean,
1: yeah.
0: She's the first black female aviator. And I think Vivi would love seeing that museum. I know I sure would.
1: Yeah, they have a replica of her plane there, the Queen Bessie. And I want to see that. So after football season, we'll take a Monday or a Friday, and we'll go do it. I promise.
0: Oh, good. I'm going to hold your feet to that fire for sure. Okay.
1: Okay, you got a deal.
0: Anyway, I think the Rabbits might need more than the spirit of Queen Bessie tonight. I mean, let's go Eagles in what I'm calling an upset.
1: Mom's calling it an upset. All right, here's one I know that the gentleman across the the desk for me will be interested in, the New Diana Eagles, and the Jefferson Bulldogs.
0: Oh, Bobby, I hear the roar. I love this game tonight. I mean, you know, two high-powered offenses squaring off at the home of the champion in Marion County.
1: Right.
0: Bobby?
2: Yes, ma'am?
0: Harlan thinks this is going to be a high-scoring game. What do you think?
2: No. I think it's going to be a one-sided high-scoring game.
0: Oh, you know what? I agree. I agree, and I'll tell you why. Jefferson's offense will certainly score early and often on New Diana's defense. But I do not agree with Harlan. New Diana can score a lot of points on some teams, but not on Jefferson. Mm-mm, no way. Jefferson wins big tonight, Bobby.
2: All right. Good. Boy, I love it.
1: Second time you've turned on me during this phone call, Mom.
2: And the night's not over.
1: Yeah. Maybe you could call in later.
2: Let's do it.
1: Okay. Well, apparently there is a theme tonight. It's gang up on Harlan. That's the theme for tonight.
2: Told you.
0: Oh, you're my little boy. I would never gang up on you. Son.
1: I deserve it. I deserve every bit of it. All right.
0: Let's pick on you.
1: Yeah, that's what I mean. Let's finish up with Wascom and Harlan. This is a great one tonight.
0: Oh, I'm taking the Wildcats in this one.
2: They're both.
0: Who in the world would have predicted?
1: Right.
0: Yeah. Who would have predicted this? I mean, Wascom would come into this game at 0-2 in district play, and Harlan would be 2-0.
1: That
0: I mean,
1: doesn't
0: I
1: make
0: love
1: sense
0: it when this happened.
2: Nope.
1: Yeah. Doesn't make sense.
0: No, it doesn't. Well, while Harlan has taken care of business to open loop play by beating EF and Orr City, I'm not convinced we've learned a lot about the Green Wildcats with those two wins.
1: Doesn't tell you a lot, does it?
0: No. Meanwhile, the Maroon Wildcats had to open up against Paul Pewitt and Beckville, the two favorites to win this district.
1: You're right. Different schedules.
0: So I'm going against the records and take Bulldog Lawson's Wildcats to get right tonight and get their first district win.
2: That's a pick for Wascom.
0: Good old Wascom.
1: Mom's taking the Wascom Wildcats to win that one, and I'm sure I'll use the Wildcats joke at some point tonight as well. There you go. That's my mom's predictions, brought to you by B&G Rentals. And what are we saying B&G Rentals stands for, Mom?
0: Oh, Barb and Gaga. Barb and Gaga.
1: And it's the same every week, isn't it?
2: Nope.
0: Not if I can help it.
1: All right. We love you, and I'll talk to you this weekend, and have a great evening.
0: Oh, you too. You guys have a great show, and I love you. And weep for my Joaquin Rams, okay?
1: All right.
2: Will do.
1: We'll recover.
0: Love you both.
2: Love you both.
1: Love you. There you go. That's my mom's predictions, brought to you by B&G Rentals. Coming up, we'll start taking phone calls. We got the Bo Dumas Show, and we'll update the scoreboard and tell you who starts the night on the Roselle Ag and Pest Totally Awesomeness. 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

0: This is the Friday Night Scoreboard Show. I'm Harlan, the sports guy. I'm your master of ceremonies for the next 3 hours of your life that you will never get back. 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
0: All right, from left to right across our studios, everybody's here working for you. There's Bad Brad.
1: Bad Brad.
0: There's Stormy K.
1: Stormy K.
0: Pee-wee. Sergeant P. There's Josh.
1: Hoseway.
0: Over there's Ethan.
1: D-Bot.
0: The Elizabeth. Katie from Forney.
1: Forney. Katie.
2: Nick Sterling.
0: The Viv.
1: Vivian.
0: Emmett. And his little brother Everett.
1: Little E.
0: And now let me bring in East Texas Radio's most abrasive, controversial, over-the-top personality. It's Pigskin Bob.
1: A quick public service announcement for the public out there. A friend of ours, a boy in blue, a police officer in the Tyler area, got injured not too long ago. His name is Josiah Baxter. You might have heard about him. Well, he got injured, and our friends over at the Habitat Restore are having a big sale tomorrow. If you go to that store, 20% of everything they sell goes directly to this guy's family. So,
0: okay.
1: So go to the Habitat Restore tomorrow in Tyler at 822 West Front Street. Do some shopping, and a lot of money is going to go to Josiah Baxter's family and to him. And I mean, he's alive, but his family needs all the help that they can get.
0: That's on Front Street in Tyler.
1: It is correct.
0: I think it's not too far. I think it's right down from ABS Graphics.
1: There you go. Get a t-shirt if you want to when you're close. But yeah, go shop over here at the Habitat Restore in Tyler. The one in Longview, it's only good at this store in Tyler. So hit that up while you're doing your shopping tomorrow.
0: Okay, I love it.
1: All right.
0: All right, we did have some news in the Jefferson New Diana game. I wanted to let everybody know what we know. There was a serious development involving a New Diana player. Apparently he was put on a backboard and put into an ambulance and headed for medical care. So we're certainly keeping that young man and his family in our thoughts and prayers, and certainly don't want anybody injured and ending up in a hospital. And also let you know the latest I know on Tim Russell. I talked to him, texted with him today, and we're really just being cautious there. As you know, he had a medical event this week and was not able to coach last night in our game of the week. And oddly enough, it happened shortly after we left interviewing him. And when we left him, he was fine. And
1: well, I mean, there were rumors that I had to dispel last night about the fact that he was just playing sick so he could stay home and listen to the game. He wanted to listen to us with the call.
0: No truth to those rumors.
1: No truth.
0: But he sounds like he's doing well. So let's keep all those in our thoughts and prayers. But let's move on with the Friday Night Scoreboard Show. We always start with the Papacitas Game of the Year.
3: The Papacitas Big Enchilada Game of the Year for this week.
1: And if you've ever been to Center, Texas, well, good luck to you. Center, Texas is hosting a football game tonight. Spring Hill is in town, and that game at the half is tied up at 21.
0: You know, my grandmother's buried in Center.
1: Really?
0: It's either Center or San Augustine. I'm never sure.
1: But you ought to really.
0: It's one of those two.
1: You ought to get to the bottom of that. That seems like something important.
0: And her name was Vivian. That's who we named little Vivian after.
1: That would be even more important for you to kind of figure out.
0: Yeah, she was great.
1: You need to call somebody.
0: Great lady, a school teacher.
1: Use the internet. It's amazing.
0: It's Center or San Augustine.
1: It's the same, right? It's the same thing.
0: All right, this portion of our show is brought to you by
1: our good friends at Tyler Junior College, Roselle Ag and Pest, and Manley's Furniture.
0: All right, let's get you caught up on the scores. We go straight to the Pigskin.
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1: Now, if you were listening to our pre-show show, as our send you to the game show, I predicted Nacogdoches was going to upset Texas High tonight. Do you remember?
0: The kickoff show.
1: Yeah, whatever. The kickoff show, 6:30 to 7:30. You know you listen to it. Nacogdoches is going to beat Texas High at home.
0: Yep.
1: Not happening, man. Texas High is whipping that butt. They're giving them the people's elbow right now. 42-7 in the third. Texas High with the lead. Now, the Longview-Rockwall game got started off a little screwy. I mean, big play after big play. It was like 21-14 halfway through the first quarter. It has settled down. Halftime score right now, Longview leads 35-28.
0: That started out banana sandwiches, though.
1: It really did. Now, Tyler Legacy, they're hosting North Forney. This is in Tyler at Trinity Mother Francis Rose Stadium, Earl Campbell Field, presented by TJC. North Forney, 35-14 lead in that contest. Tyler High, big lead over Dallas Sunset on the road, 38-0. Hallsville, Marshall, they're playing at Richard Trawick Field in Marshall. It's 20-14. Hallsville with the lead in that game. Terrell and Mount Pleasant, this is a good one, Harlan. 21-14 at the half. Terrell with the lead.
0: Good game. Good game.
1: This might be a little bit of a shocker. Greenville leads White House.
0: Wow.
1: 17-7. And Greenville's not very good this year.
0: And White House is very good.
1: It's a pretty good team.
0: Huh.
1: Little shocker.
0: That might set off the – there it goes, the upset alert. All right, we have an upset alert going.
1: On the other side of that pancake is Wills Point, who's not a very good football team this year, and they're getting shown up. Quinlan Ford on the road, 35-0.
0: Let's just say they're in a tough district.
1: And we've all been a part of a team that doesn't win every game. I have been a part of a team that – yes.
0: Yeah.
1: I've seen a lot of homecomings
0: right.
1: in my life as well. All right. Let's look at Carthage and Pittsburgh. This is in Pittsburgh.
5: It's an unfair game.
0: Okay.
1: Carthage leads 28-7. Gilmer, they're in Gilmer at Jeff Traylor Field, brought to you by Good Brothers Heating and Air Conditioning. Gilmer up 20-7 over Pleasant Grove.
0: Wow.
1: Not a shocker.
0: Not a shocker, but I thought it'd be closer right now.
1: All right. Brownsboro, they were supposed to keep it close tonight to Athens. They're in Athens at Alon DK Fuels Field, and it's all Athens up 35-0 in the third. Van leads Canton 21-20. That's at Mall Energy Field in Van. You've got Madisonville over Rusk 21-8 at the half.
0: That would be an upset.
1: Madisonville over Rusk?
0: Yeah. Yeah, that would be an upset.
1: I'm telling you, the Malakoff Commerce game is pretty tight. 21-10, Malakoff with the lead at the half. Winsboro's running away with it. It's 49-0 in the third. This is good. In Atlanta, they host Tatum. Tatum shocked the world with a big win last week.
0: 2 weeks ago.
1: 2 weeks ago. Shouldn't have won that game, some people thought. I'm a Tatum fan. Atlanta leads right now 17-7. It's all Liberty ILO as they're beating White Oak 41-6 in the third.
0: Mm.
1: Palestine Westwood, or some people just call them Westwood, they're tied up with Fairfield right now at 28. You've got Quitman over Harmony 21-13. That's at ETEX Communications Field in Harmony. We had the pep rally at that football field, as a matter of fact. Lots of fun today.
0: Yep.
1: Grand Saline leads Paris Chisholm 35-12. You talk about our pillow fight of the night, Queen City, Hugh Springs, tied up at 14.
0: Someone has to win that game.
1: No, they're tied right now.
0: Well, they're going to keep playing until someone wins.
1: All right. West Rusk leads ARP 21-6. Jefferson, they lead New Diana at Upshur Rural Electric Field in Jefferson 21-7. You just got the update from Harlan on that kid. We'll let you know more later. Troop, they lead Winona. It's a bunch to nothing. 56-0. Troop's good. Some people say. You're one of them. Mildred, they lead Elkhart 40-7. Cayuga over Alba Golden, 28-0.
0: Hey, Mildred.
1: You got Frankston over Kearns, 27-12. Frankston's pretty good. They haven't really been on my radar, but Frankston's not a terrible team.
0: Put them on your radar.
1: Watch out for Frankston.
0: For Frankston?
1: Did I say Frankston?
6: I read that wrong.
1: I did not.
0: Yeah. You said Crankston.
1: I said Frankston. I'm buttoned up on this, bro. All right, Carlisle leads Como Picton 21-14. Beckville.
0: Mark that at 9:11 p.m.
1: Paul Pewitt. That's a totally awesome matchup, right?
0: And we're going to get to the totally awesome matchups here.
1: Paul Pewitt leads 28-20 over Beckville.
0: But yes, you are correct.
1: Union Grove over Elysian Fields 25-0. You got Wascom over Harleton 40-14. Big Sandy in Detroit. It's close right now. This is at Circle M Crawfish Field in Big Sandy. It's 22-20, Detroit leads that game.
0: Mm.
1: Alto all over Mount Enterprise, 35-16, over

0: Christian leads Crossroads 49-22. Brookhill over McKinney Christian 49-0. You've got Hemphill. They're getting beat by Garrison 21-0. Union Hill won last night over Harvest Christian Academy 67-12. Lovelady leads Centerville 30-0. West Sabine, wow, all over Evadale 44-7. Mount Vernon leads Emory Range 26-6. You got Dieball over Crockett 28-7. Kaufman leads Waxahachie Life 40-7. North Lamar over Bonham 21-7.
1: Bonham.
0: White Ride over Honey Grove 13-7. Rivercrest leads Wolf City 21-7. We got the battle me and you were thumb wrestling over Quinlan Bowles and Cumbie. It's Quinlan Bowles right now 20-8 in the third. Sunnyvale leads Farmersville 38-7. Caddo Mills, they're the Foxes. Pretty good football team as well. They lead Maybank 33-7. Maypearl over Scurry Rosser 38-6. And Mixon, they got 2 points on the board. Warren City was 6. So we got a Warren City Robins lead right now at the half.
1: 6-2? 2-2. 6-2.
0: Yeah. It's close. 4-point lead.
2: You guys are awesome.
1: Okay, and that is
0: the pigskin difference.
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1: All right, real quick, let's update the totally awesome list to kick off the night.
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12: There is no charge for awesomeness.
13: Yes.
12: Or attractiveness.
13: That's awesome.
1: All right. We have 5 teams that are going to come off the Roselle Ag and Pest Totally Awesome List tonight, because we have 5 matchups. Actually, one of them's on for life, so that could be 4, but
0: okay,
1: we'll see. Here are the 5 games involving totally awesome teams: Gilmer and Pleasant Grove, Como Picton and Carlisle, West Rusk and ARP, Paul Pewitt and Beckville, and New Diana and Jefferson. So 4 or 5 of those teams are going to come off tonight. Gilmer cannot come off. So if they lose, they'll stay on. But if PG loses, they would come off, because we've never called a Pleasant Grove state championship game and when they won it.
0: And that's one of the criteria for how that happens. Real quick, the Jefferson game just resumed. So they were able to get the kids squared away and taken care of, and there's football going on. It's 28-7 right there. And real quick, Gilmer, Pleasant Grove, tied up at 28 at the end of the third.
1: Oh, my. All right, here's the rest of the teams on the Roselle Ag and Pest Totally Awesome List. You got Dangerfield, Union Grove, Lindale, Overton, Carthage, Malakoff, Pine Tree, Tatum, Mixon, White House. I'm skipping the ones I just named. Athens, Grand Saline, Paris made it on by winning last night. They're now 3-0 in district play. And we got a text. Brookhill, Smithland, All Saints, Winsboro, Longview, Frankston, Union Hill won last night, and Kemp. Plus the 10 I named: Gilmer, PG, Como Picton, Carlisle, West Rusk, ARP, Paul Pewitt, Beckville, New Diana, Jefferson. If you want to get your team on the Totally Awesome List, they got to win tonight, and you got to call and make their case. If you lose, you have to come off for at least one night. Here is your FFA Student of the Week.
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1: All right, today at Harmony High School, we celebrated Ryder Martin Howard, a 5-year FFA student. Ryder has spent most of his FFA career in the ag shop, building projects for the Amboree and the Harmony FFA auction. Ryder is always willing to show up early, stay late, and help all other members with their projects. There you go. He's now in the running for a $1,005 college scholarship from Etex Communications and the Friday Night Scoreboard Show. And if he's working on a project, helping somebody out, and he tweaks his back or twists his ankle,
0: has a little bump, a hitch in his get-along.
1: Yeah.
0: You would say.
1: We would advise him to go to Baylor Scott & White, Texas Spine & Joint Hospital.
0: Highly encourage him.
1: In fact, if he's at Harmony, I would send him to the Longview Clinic on the Loop in Longview and Bill Owens Parkway. That's a walk-in clinic Monday through Friday.
0: Right.
1: He could go there Monday morning at 9 o'clock. He doesn't need an appointment. He walks right in, and he's going to see the top physicians in the orthopedic game.
0: And they're going to look at him.
1: Yep.
0: A lot of people's problems are fixed on the spot. If you need additional care, they'll make arrangements to take care of that. That's at their walk-in clinic.
1: Right. In Longview, Bill Owens Parkway, Loop 281. And like you said, if it's even more serious, they will move him over to the big Baylor Scott & White.
0: The mothership.
1: Yes.
0: Tyler.
1: Baylor Scott & White, Texas Spine & Joint Hospital.
0: It's almost worth getting hurt just to go over there because it's a nice hospital.
1: Well, we don't recommend that.
0: No, I'm not recommending it. But if you do, I would go, you know, enjoy the process.
1: There you go. Thank you to Baylor Scott & White, Texas Spine & Joint Hospital. The Coach Bo Dumas Show is next.
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1: Harlan and Bob on the Friday Night Scoreboard Show. Last night was game four of the KYKX Game of the Week, Sabine and Gladewater. And next week, we're going to be in Orr City or Union Grove?
0: Yes.
1: One of those two.
0: Yes.
1: Because it's Orr City and Union Grove are
0: yes.
1: playing.
0: Yes. That's all I know is yes.
1: Yeah.
0: But it's Orr City, Union Grove.
1: You'll find it on your radio on 105.7. It's the KYKX Game of the Week brought to you by Patterson Nissan, Patterson Chevrolet in Kilgore, and Patterson Chrysler Dodge Jeep Ram in Marshall.
0: Okay, if you want to get $25,000 for your school.
1: Woo!
0: And who doesn't want to help out their school?
1: 25 grand, that's
0: 25 grand
1: money.
0: Is going to be a difference maker. Alon DK Fuels has this hometown showdown.
1: Oh, you asked me where I saw Alon convenience store in Longview.
0: Uh-huh.
1: Because there's a bunch in Tyler, and I said I saw one in Longview. It's next. It's across from Patterson Truck Stop next to Cotton Patch.
0: There you go.
1: There you go.
0: So go, yeah, go buy your gas and so forth for them. But you don't have to. All you have to do to get your school in there is to text SPIRIT to 71057.
1: Okay.
0: All right? And then you can go through the process and tell them which school that is your school.
1: Right.
0: And whoever gets the most votes gets $25,000.
1: 25 grand just by texting SPIRIT to 71057.
0: And what did you have to buy?
1: Nada. Nothing.
0: A Dr. Pepper.
1: No.
0: Nothing?
1: No, but they have cold Dr. Peppers at Alon DK Fuels in Longview and Tyler.
0: All right.
1: In Jacksonville, where else have I seen one? Out towards Brownsboro, I've seen one.
0: Yeah, they're all over the place.
1: Buy there because they're giving 25 grand.
0: 25 grand to your school.
1: And when you go there, make sure you use promo code Friday Night Scoreboard Show.
0: Pa.
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1: 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Did one today at Harmony. Got a twirler or a flag girl in the running for a $1,005 college scholarship.
0: Auxiliary is what they're called.
1: Auxiliary.
0: I don't understand, but.
1: Yeah, I get it.
0: Go about it.
1: It's a band thing.
0: Uh-huh.
1: It's brought to you by Upshur Rural Electric. $1,005 after football season.
0: All right. Tomorrow is Pete's birthday.
1: Sergeant, no, 10,
0: Sergeant,
1: 10.
0: Sergeant Pete.
1: Yes, 10-10.
0: Okay.
1: 10.
0: So he's treating himself to a brand new, or no, previously enjoyed truck from the Patterson Truck Stop on McCann Road.
1: I bought from there.
0: He's found him a nice, gently used Toyota Tacoma pickup truck, and he's buying one there. But this isn't about Patterson. It's about ETPCU because he jobbed out his interest rates, and Doug beat everybody.
1: Yeah. So he didn't just go straight to Doug?
0: Well, I mean, at the Patterson, they jobbed
1: it out. Never mind. I forgot who we're talking about here.
0: Yeah.
1: If he could have saved a nickel
0: yes,
1: with a credit union out of Omaha, he would have done it.
0: Possibly.
1: Yes.
0: Yes. But no.
1: Doug beat everybody.
0: ETPCU had the best rate for this guy buying a three-year-old used nice truck.
1: Yeah.
0: Yeah. And it's all going to happen because he got a great rate from ETPCU.
1: I love it. I'll check in with Doug before I go shopping. I'll say, what am I looking at for interest rate? Then I can calculate what my payments are going to be and whatnot and kind of think about how much truck I can get. And when you go shopping and you decide you want it, you make an offer. Now you're a better bargainer because you already know what you're going to be paying.
0: Yeah.
1: And you make an offer and they accept it and this and that. All right, send the paperwork to Doug.
0: What pisses me off is he buys himself a truck for his birthday. I get nothing. I got socks, what he bought me for my birthday.
1: Well, you're the dad. You don't get to, what do you?
0: He's a grown man, though. He's a sergeant.

0: 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He can afford to buy
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0: It wouldn't hurt. 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Happy birthday, Sergeant Pete.
1: Happy birthday. 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
0: What?
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0: Okay.
1: Okay, I also need just $5. 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
0: Mm-hmm.
1: We're like $3,200 plus.
0: Mm-hmm.
1: So if you could throw $5 in there, every penny, all of it goes to help feed children in East Texas. 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And thank you to Aaron Nielsen and Velvet Oil.
0: And thanks to our good friends at Automotive Super Center. Appreciate not only what they do with the 1 in 4, I mean, with the other things that we do here, but they've been able to keep my car on the road a lot longer.
1: Right.
0: Yeah, because I've got a ton of kids, and all of them had beaters, and they had to get them through high school.
1: Right. And now college.
0: And college.
1: They're driving them in college.
0: Exactly.
1: Those same vehicles.
0: Right. 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
0: That happens.
1: Yes. And how did that work out for them? Horribly. They spent a lot more than they would have if they just gone to Automotive Supercenter.
0: Yes.
1: Like we said.
0: Yes.
1: We gave them a solution. 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
0: Had it fixed.
1: It's done.
0: Already done.
1: Nah, I'm going to try cheapo tire place.
0: Yeah, somewhere on the loop.
1: It did not work out.
0: Mistake. Automotive Super Center, they sell a ton of tires, so they get them cheaper.
1: Yeah.
0: Yeah.
1: And they'll take great care of you. I'm just telling you.
0: They'll get you out.
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0: Or Bob.
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0: Live, Pigskin Bob back on the Friday Night Scoreboard Show, and it's time for the Coach Bo Dumas Show, the 5-0 Bo Dumas and the Mixon Bulls. Unbelievable start to the season. Big win last week. Who'd they take care of? Oh, gosh, we'll ask the coach, but they beat up somebody. Lick Skillet, was it?
1: I'm done. I don't have it on my sheet, but we'll get that. We'll get the answer for
0: it. We'll ask Coach. All right, we got to call the Fieldhouse if we want to get the Bo Dumas on the Bo Dumas Show, and he is a Dumas. So here we go.
1: And this portion of the program is brought to you by Milano's of Hallsville, Upshur Rural Electric, East Texas Professional Credit Union, E-Tex Communications, and Roselle Ag and Pest. Marshall, Texas.
0: I can't believe we can't remember who they beat last week. I'm going to see the phones, and we even did a
1: test run. 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
0: Milano's in Hallsville. Don't forget Milano's
2: Mixon Bulls Fieldhouse. You got the horns. Bo Dumas, coach, speaking right now.
0: Hey, coach. It's Harlan, the sports guy, and Pigskin Bob from the Friday Night Scoreboard Show. How are you?
2: Harmon and Pigskin. Look, I am so glad you fellas called me this morning. This is the best part of my week.
0: Nice of you to say.
2: I got to tell you, it's really nice. I really look forward to it, because once I get off the phone with you guys, the rest of my day is just smooth sailing.
1: That doesn't sound like a compliment.
2: I thought it is. It's very nice, Bob. You better believe it.
1: Nowhere to go but up after you deal with
2: it. Nowhere to go but up. That's how you get it.
0: So it's the ending of this that you like.
2: It's my favorite part.
1: When we hang up.
2: That's right. When it's over. But hey, listen, I don't want you guys to take that the wrong way. I enjoy talking to you, too, because it's the anticipation before that really gets me.
0: Well, Coach, you go to 5-0 last week with a big win, and Bob and I are spacing out. Who did you beat last week? Was it Lick Skillet or
2: Sugar Hill? Oh. Remember we took on the Roadrunners?
0: That's right.
2: They done runned off the cliff with a sign that said "Yikes" and fell straight down. So
1: that's when we found out.
2: Yeah, that there's took them a second to figure it out. You know how it goes, but then boom, all the way down.
1: There's wrongdoing going on in Sugar Hill. We found out.
2: It was a lot of fun to win. It always is.
0: Tell us about the game. You blew them out.
2: Well, yeah, but that's kind of what we do, you know. It was a mess, like we talked about. It was all muddy, but you know, we were talking about how you know the millibars were up, the humidity, the barometric pressure was up, and so we had to keep ball on the ground. Worked out real well for us. They tried to throw the ball like some idiots. I mean, I knew it wasn't going to work. The weather ain't right for that, son. So all in all, I'd say it was pretty good game. Weather. Pretty good game. Like, you know, if you ain't paying attention to those millibars, you're going down, son.
1: Yeah, I know that affects fishing. I had no idea that the barometric pressure affected the way of the football.
2: Well, you sound like as good of a football player as you are an angler, Pigskin, and I'm not sure if that's a compliment.
1: Thank you, Coach.
0: Well, Coach, non-district play's over. You run through it undefeated, and some close games, some blowouts. But now here we go. You got district play opener tonight at home.
2: Woo, that's right.
0: And
2: we're excited.
0: Warren City Robins come a-calling.
2: Yeah, and that Coach Bubby Weasel, how old is that guy? He is ancient. He's got to be the oldest coach in the whole district.
0: He's been around forever. I mean, 20-something years.
2: You're telling me he's so old, his whistle's powered by steam, son. I mean, he has got some years on that thing, too.
0: Steam-powered whistle.
1: Hey, sometimes experience really, really makes a difference, Coach.
2: I guess so. He's been running the same plays for like 100 years. His playbook's carved into stone. I mean, this guy's got it down, though, I guess.
0: Oh, yeah, slot T offense. But really, the bread and butter there in Warren City is that defense that everybody's been talking about.
2: They're so proud of that defense. They hang their hat on that thing, slanting and twisting, blitzing and Cupid. I can't keep track of what they're doing out there. Like it's kind of hard. It's kind of hard to keep track of that kind of stuff. I'm not going to lie to you.
1: Slanting, twisting, blitzing, and Cupid. That's their
2: defense. Yes, Donner, and the rest of them too. And I mean, it's just a coming, son. But you know, just like last week when the Millibars dictated we had to run the ground game, and the Millibars never lie.
0: Here we go with the weather again.
2: Yeah, well, here's the thing. If you've been watching skyward, you've seen those fractostratus clouds. You know it's time to put it in the air, son. We're going with the air game tonight. It's just going to be raining touchdowns all night long.
0: So this guy does his offense based on the weather.
3: It seems to work.
2: Speaking of offense, we got kind of a weird situation going on with

0: Have you seen their number 14? No, the right tackle on the offense?
1: No, he's a starter. Yeah.
0: Yeah, he's a starter. I can't for the life of me figure it out, though, why he is a starter. Because here's the thing. The boys they got in the number two and the number three slot, that second and third string, they are monsters, and I mean hungry. And listen, they start number 14 every game, and he don't really do a lot. He don't really do a lot. So I told my boys, like, don't hit him. Like, don't go, like, baby number 14. Nobody hurt number 14. Because if he goes out, we are in deep trouble.
2: Kid gloves,
0: we are deep kid gloves. Be nice to number 14, I told them kids. And I hope that they listen tonight because, you know, the guys they got on backup are hungry. They ain't ate all year, and they're kind of scary looking. So as long as we can keep 14 in good health on their side, I think we're going to be in good health on our side.
1: The game plan is to keep 14 in the game.
2: That doesn't make any sense.
0: He's a good kid. He's probably great at math. You know what I mean? But he's just we need him in. He's the best player on their team for us.
2: His dad the superintendent or something at school?
0: Yeah, he might be. I mean, listen, if we can keep him good and healthy tonight, he might just get a letter jacket from us. You know, I don't know if he's going to get one from his team, but he certainly deserves it from our side, and we appreciate all the hard work he ain't doing.
1: Well, Coach, here comes the best part of your week. We're going to hang up and let you go get him tonight.
0: And, hold on. Guys, watch this. Watch me hang up this phone. Fellas, y'all have a fantastic day.
1: There he goes. That's Bo Dumas, and he's out on the Friday Night Scoreboard Show. All right, there you go. The Bo Dumas Show, proudly brought to you by
2: Etex Communications.
1: Yes, Etex Communications. Thank goodness they put in fiber near our Longview office because we used to have terrible internet service.
2: I mean, yeah, here in 2026, we had terrible internet service. You wouldn't think that would happen.
1: It was almost every day you'd hear someone down the hall, "Hey, is your internet out? Mine's not working." Mine too.
2: What's Brad looking at on the computer?
1: Maybe he's choking down all the internet.
2: See, things like that happen when you have a lot of people use your internet.
1: Now, Brad can look at whatever site he wants to look at. We've got internet. Girls got it.
2: Yeah.
1: And nobody complains anymore.
2: And you sign the checks now about it. It's a better deal than we were getting.
1: Cheaper and...
2: And mo' better.
1: And reliable. If you have a business that's dependent upon reliable, fast internet, you really need to check out Etex Communications. We made the switch. We're glad we did. You need
2: just to keep writing the checks.
1: Okay.
2: Will you please?
1: Yeah, I write the checks.
2: Make that happen.
1: Etex Communications, and we'll be at the Amboree next Saturday. Week from the manana.
2: 11 to 1.
1: And honoring the FFA kids.
2: All right.
1: Thank you to Etex Communications. All right, we'll start taking phone calls and update the scores after this.
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1: All right, sports fans, Harlan and Bob here, and we want to thank Papacitas. 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We saw the Harlan football team in there.
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2: Jeez.
1: So,
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0: on the Sports Guy Pigskin Bob back on the Friday Night Scoreboard Show. If you miss Mom's Predictions or the Bo Dumas Show, don't worry. We have the replay show coming up at midnight. We replay this whole deal in its entirety, and it's the unedited version of the show. So you're going to really want to stay up late.
1: NC-17.
0: That's right. That's all I make got. Sure the kids are in bed
1: right
0: when the replay show starts at midnight.
1: But we're insured. We're good.
0: This portion, right, by NCUA?
1: Yeah, an equal housing lender.
0: All right, this portion of our show is brought to you by
1: the Red Rooster Ice House, Copeland Insurance, and Velvin Oil.
0: All right, let me tell you about our Teacher of the Week.
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5: What's
0: locations.
5: The reason for your truancy? Just couldn't make it on time.
0: Did you hear that about the 13 locations, Bob?
1: Yes, I did hear about that.
0: Okay.
1: I thought there were more.
0: I believe there are.
1: I think there's like 21.
0: Yes. Well, our Teacher of the Week, however many locations they have, is Elizabeth Mullins. She teaches biology and is the freshman class sponsor and born and raised a Harmony Eagle. And today she was celebrated as our Teacher of the Week from East Texas Professional Credit Union. And to the phones we go, and Mark is holding on. How are you tonight, Mark?
6: Oh, I'm doing great with that rapid victory over Tatum.
0: Wow.
6: Tatum flew into Atlanta thinking they were going to put it on the Rabbits tonight, and we beat them 30-15.
0: What a game.
6: And we didn't even pass the ball much tonight. We run the ball down their throat all night.
0: Well, you know, Coach Dumas, he says when the barometric pressure drops down, you keep the ball on the ground.
6: Right.
0: I don't know what that means.
1: And it's still a good time to fish.
6: The Atlanta Rabbits are totally awesome this year.
0: There you go. Atlanta knocks Tatum off the totally awesome list, and they are totally awesome. Thank you for the call, brother.
6: All right. Have a good night.
0: You too. And that line is open at 903-663-1057. Here we go. You're never more than 15 minutes away from all the scores in East Texas with Pigskin Bob.
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1: And Texas High leads Nacogdoches late in the game 49-7. 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

0: getting beat by your Longview Lobos, 42-34. North Forney over Tyler Legacy, 35-14. Tyler High leads Dallas Sunset, 38-0. It's Hallsville over Marshall. This is a shocker, 20-14. Terrell, Mount Pleasant, tied up at 21. It's White House over Greenville, 21-17. Pittsburgh trying to give Carthage a game, but it's just too much Bulldogs, 49-28 in the fourth. Gilmer and Pleasant Grove, a great game, 33-27 in the fourth. Gilmer with the lead.
1: That just went final. You heard it here first.
0: And that was that the final score?
1: Yes, it was. Gilmer wins it 33-27 at Jeff Traylor Stadium.
0: There you go. Athens, they lead Brownsboro 49-9. Another reason why Athens is good. There you go. Van and Canton, you got Canton with the lead right now, 33-28. Madisonville over Rusk late in the game, 42-8. It's Malakoff. Boy, they are totally awesome. They're whipping up on the Commerce Tigers right now, 28-10. Nope, speaking of whippings, I was wrong. You got a whip sound. Can you go ahead and get the crack the whip?
1: There you All go. Right.
0: Winsboro over Eustis, 70-0.
1: That got three whips.
0: Oh, my goodness. Liberty Isla over White Oak, 41-6. Palestine Westwood, Fairfield, tied up at 35. Quitman over Harmony, trying to ruin their homecoming. Okay, 21-13. Grand Saline leads Paris, 42-12. Hugh Springs, Queen City, still tied up at 21. West Rusk leads ARP, 28-20. Jefferson over New Diana, 28-7. Troops smackdown on Winona, 63-7. Elysian Fields getting whooped up on by Union Grove, 25-0. Beckville, Paul Pewitt, check this out, Harlan, tied up at 35.
1: Oh, goodness.
0: You talk about totally awesomeness tonight.
1: I love that.
0: Detroit over Big Sandy right now in the fourth, 30-23. Alto leads Mount Enterprise 35-16. It's over tonight. Overton wins over Crossroads 49-22. Overton, are they on your little totally awesome list?
1: They are.
0: They should.
1: It's a regular size totally awesome list.
0: Well, is Brookhill on it? Because if they're not, they should be.
1: Oh, they're definitely
0: 63-0. Brookhill over McKinney Christian.
1: Yeah, absolutely.
0: Beat down. All right, Harvest Christian Academy, they got beat by Union Hill yesterday, 67 to very little. It's Garrison over Hemp Hill, 21-0. Love Lady leads Centerville, 30-0. You've got, here's another game of interest. White Right over Honey Grove, 13-7. Rivercrest leads Wolf City, 21-7. And Mixon, they still trail Warren City, 6-2 right now.
1: All right, I understand we have breaking news on when the window is open for supplemental insurance at Copeland Insurance.
0: Well, I kind of kept dropping the ball over the past few weeks. I didn't know.
1: I set you up for breaking news.
0: I know, but I'm trying to let people know how stupid I really am.
1: we get it.
0: So it's already evident.
1: All right.
0: It opens up October the 15th, which would be next week.
1: Okay.
0: All right. And that's
1: October. That's going to be next Friday, right? Okay. No, the 15th?
0: It's payday. That's all I know.
1: Okay.
0: It's on payday, October the 15th through December the 7th. So if you need insurance, you got like government insurance, Medicare.
1: Medicaid,
0: and you need some. I don't know. You get the supplemental stuff. It opens up next week.
1: So Copeland Insurance, they're in Tyler on Old Bullard.
0: They're
1: in Longview on the Loop.
0: They are.
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0: Right.
1: Promo code PigskinBob.
0: You get free insurance.
1: Right. You might.
0: Well, it depends.
1: Ask them. And use promo
0: Might
1: code.
0: Be a glitch in the system. Who knows?
1: Use promo code PigskinBob.
0: But they're the ones who specialize in this stuff. So make sure you get your stuff from Copeland.
1: Copeland Insurance, they sell more than supplemental insurance. They can handle all of your insurance needs. But next week sometime, whenever payday is,
0: yeah,
1: you might want to check out the supplemental insurance.
0: You could figure it out.
1: There you go. All right, we'll have more phone calls and more scores after this on the Friday Night Scoreboard Show.
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1: All right, Bob, we got the Friday night, the KYKX game of the week last night. We got another one this next week. And the schools get T-shirts for the KYKX game of the week that features, has a cool logo on the front. Mm-hmm. And on the back, it mentions what game it is, the date, this and that. And all the schools get those, and they're all made by AB.

0: Yes, t-shirts and graphics and Tyler, and we just want to thank them. They do such a great job for me. They actually had them done ahead of time. Can you come get these? They're ready. And I'm like, well, hold on, that game's not till October. No, they're ready. Come get them. That's how they roll at ABS T-shirts and graphics.
1: All right, at Milano's Pizza in Hallsville, Texas.
0: We ate
1: there last week. One of the things we need to let you know is about their fresh ingredients. Chris Comer, our buddy who opened up, or he didn't open it, he bought it, and he's done some changing of it the other day. 100% fresh ingredients. He really watches over what's coming into the shop and what they're making their salads and their pizzas out of.
0: Picky, particular, and high standards.
1: True.
0: He's upped his standards.
1: Yeah, so he said to everybody else,
0: up yours and go to Milano's in Hallsville.
1: And as long as they're open, the buffet is open.
0: Right. And that means the buffet's open after home Hallsville Bobcat games.
1: That's right.
0: Because they're open late after home games.
1: They're open 7 days a week for lunch and dinner. If you like pizza, pasta, mozzarella sticks, boneless wings.
0: Salad bar.
1: The whole thing. They have that.
0: You're going to absolutely love it. Like I said, they've upped their quality. They've upped their standards. So up yours, East Texas. Go to Milano's in Hallsville.
1: On Main Street.
0: Yeah.
1: Which is Highway 80.
0: Right.
1: Behind Buchanan's or beside Buchanan's?
0: I say beside Buchanan's.
1: Or close to Buchanan's.
0: Yes.
1: Somewhere near Buchanan's Hardware.
0: Right. Find Buchanan's Hardware and then look around.
1: Yeah. Rotate your head.
0: All right.
1: Are we good?
0: Yeah. There's a promo code there. I think it's Pigskin Bob for extra savings.
1: There you go.
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0: Harlan, the sports guy, Pigskin Bob. We're into district play now. Playoffs fast approaching. When football season's over, all the male student athletes of the week that we honored and all the female student athletes of the week we honored, we're going to have two separate drawings, one for each. One of them is going to win $1,005 in each drawing, and both of them are brought to you by the Mansour Law Firm. How do you like them apples?
1: Sounds like $2,010 that Doug's got to dummy up.
0: Nailed it.
1: I want Doug to do that, too.
0: Right.
1: All right. In between Longview and Tyler, there's a lot of beautiful – not Longview and Tyler. Longview and Gilmer.
0: There's nothing beautiful between Longview and Tyler?
1: No, there's lots of beautiful
0: There's lots
1: stuff.
0: Of pigs.
1: Yeah.
0: I can tell you that.
1: Yeah. But between Longview and Gilmer, 154.
0: B&G Rentals.
1: B&G Rentals.
0: This
1: is a company. They're a little bit out of the way from most of the population, but they rent major big equipment to people with projects that they're doing on their property.
0: And here's the thing, it doesn't really matter where they're located because they'll deliver it. Whatever you need, a backhoe, they'll bring it to you. Unload it. Here you go.
1: Yes.
0: Start digging your holes.
1: And I say it's between the middle of nowhere and nowhere. It's not far between Longview and Gilmer.
0: Right.
1: You can get there too. Chainsaws, if you need to rent you a chainsaw instead of pay for one forever,
0: right.
1: You're only going to need it twice a year. Just go rent one at B&G Rentals, and they pride themselves they're going to be cheaper than any other place that rents this kind of stuff.
0: Yeah, when they started, that's what people told them. You know, you guys are a lot cheaper than the places in Tyler and Longview.
1: Right.
0: So
1: you need a dumpster at your property. They've got, I personally saw 25 of them that they had. I mean, they've got dumpsters, and they'll bring them out there, and you can fill it up, and they'll come pick it up for you.
0: Check them out online, B&G Rentals, right?
1: Right.
0: Is that their website?
1: BNGRentals.com.
0: Okay, and promo code? Pigskin Bob?
1: Yes.
0: Okay.
1: Yes, and then you can get your stuff, and you'll be happy.
0: 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Before you go there, make sure you call. Sometimes they're delivering stuff.
1: 522-4083.
0: And when you call them, use that promo code Pigskin Bob on that as well. It'll work.
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0: Let's go to Josh on line two. Josh, how are you tonight?
6: Doing good.
0: All right, you got us a Winsboro score?
6: Yes, Winsboro, 73. East is zero.
0: 73 to nothing?
1: Wow.
0: Josh, yep. My goodness, what'd you do?
6: Just the head coach doing his thing.
0: There you go. Just the head coach doing his thing. Thank you, Josh.
6: Yeah. You're welcome. Y'all have a good night.
0: You have a good night, brother. Thank you.
6: You're welcome.
0: All right, there you go. That phone line is now open. Let's update your totally awesome list.
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9: That's awesome.
0: All right, here we go. We've got the first of five that are going to come off tonight would be the Pleasant Grove Hawks.
1: Big win for Gilmer tonight.
0: Gilmer knocks off PG to get a 1-0 in district play and put PG behind him at 0-1 and knock him off the totally awesome list. So here we go. Frankston, Longview, Winsboro. You just heard Josh tell you about Winsboro. Brook Hill, West Rusk, Paul Pewitt, New Diana, Como Picton, Overton, Dangerfield, Union Grove, Gilmer, Carthage, Malakoff, Tatum, White House, Grand Saline, Paris, Carlisle, All Saints, Beckville, Union Hill, Kemp, Arp, Jefferson, Athens, Mixon, they're in trouble right now, the Pine Tree Pirates, and the Lindale Eagles. Let's go back to the phones real quick and scoreboard show.
11: Yes, Winsboro 73, Eustace 0, fourth quarter.
0: Josh said that's over.
11: Oh, it's over?
0: That's what Josh says, and he's a big old Winsboro fan.
1: I wouldn't cross him.
11: I know, Josh.
0: Well, does he extend the truth?
11: I get fourth quarter when my phone shows.
1: He's right. It is 73 to nothing.
0: All right.
11: All right,
0: I'm going to take Josh's word for it. Let's put it down as a dub. What do you say? You
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0: All right,
1: Again.
0: Everybody's here tonight. You got Bad Brad.
1: Bad Brad.
0: You got Stormy K.
1: Stormy K.

0: Pee-wee. Sergeant Pete.
1: Sergeant Pete.
0: Sergeant Pete's friend.
1: Casey.
0: Josh. Ethan. The Elizabeth.
1: The Elizabeth.
0: Katie from Forney.
1: Forney, Katie.
0: Nick Sterling.
1: Nick Sterling.
0: The Viv.
1: Vivian.
0: Emmett. And his little brother, Everett.
1: Little E.
0: And now let me bring in my Thunder Buddy for life, my BFF, and the strongest man in the world. It's Pigskin Bob.
1: So I've been saving up a story I heard a couple of days ago.
0: Do tell.
1: And I think you'll probably enjoy it. It surrounds our friend Chris Comer. He's the guy who owns Milano's Pizza in Hallsville.
0: Great guy.
1: He's a great guy. And a dang good pie that he sells, right?
0: Sells a quality pie.
1: It's delicious. Well, his daughter-in-law, she is the band director in Orr City. And, you know, we were in Orr City the other day, and then she puts two and two together. Hey, those are the guys, and those are the football guys, and they, you know, those are the football guys. They were there.
0: And they eat pizza.
1: And they eat pizza.
0: Right.
1: Well, so that night after the pep rally, they go to the football game. The people, I don't know who told her, but to turn on the radio and listen to the scores. And so she's listening to the Friday night scoreboard show. I don't think she's ever been exposed to this. Brand new graduate from college. Now she's the band director in Orr City. Her husband is a band director in Hallsville. They're listening to us, and she hears Milano's Pizza on this show.
0: Right?
1: She's amazed that he was able to be on this program. He calls him up and says, hey, did you know you were featured on the Friday Night Scoreboard show? Chris says, yeah, they don't give that away.
0: Right?
1: They don't give it away. She said, you're famous. You're famous. You're on the Friday Night Scoreboard show. And he is. And well, he appreciates.
0: Let me follow that up with the barbecue we had today at Harmony High School with Smokin' D's barbecue.
1: Boy, that was good.
0: Man, I mean everything on the plate, the sides, the sausage, the brisket meat, the turkey leg, the beans, the corn, everything was fantastic. And thank you for feeding us today.
1: Yeah, that guy can cook. And I was impressed.
0: It takes a lot to feed us.
1: And we eat, if you know us, you can tell we eat a lot.
0: We eat a lot.
1: Yeah.
0: So thank you to Milano's Pizza, and thank you to Smokin' D's. Smokin' D's Barbecue.
1: What?
0: I got it wrong. It's Smokin' D's.
1: Okay.
0: I read that wrong,
2: oh yeah.
1: See, I might have just heard it wrong.
0: It could be.
1: That's how it works.
0: All right. What was the one you said earlier?
1: I don't know.
0: And you denied?
1: I deny everything.
0: Right.
1: I don't write anything down.
0: All right. Well, there's no denying that this portion of our show is brought to you by
1: our good friends at Automotive Supercenter, Good Brothers Heating and Air Conditioning, and Upshur Rural Electric.
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1: Did you know you were going to be featured on the Friday Night Scoreboard show? Did you know?
0: It's big for us.
1: That's a big thing.
0: It is big.
1: Merry Christmas, Chris. All right, here we go. Bad news for Nacogdoches fans as they get getting what forward by Texas High tonight. It's 49-7 late in the fourth quarter. Boy, the Longview-Rockwall game is too close for comfort right now. It's 49-42, Longview with the lead late in the game. And this Rockwall team is explosive. All they need is 5 seconds to score.
0: Right.
1: All right, we've got
0: kind of like Shelbyville last night. Three touchdowns.
1: When are you going to tell that story?
0: In 57 seconds.
1: Ridiculous.
0: I think I just did.
1: North Forney leads Tyler Legacy 49-14. Tyler High looks like they're going to beat Dallas Sunset. It's 57-0. It's sunset. The sun is setting.
0: The sun has set on Dallas Sunset.
1: All right, Hallsville. They've got a 10-point lead right now over Marshall, 27-17 in Marshall at Patterson Field.
0: Boy, that would be big for the Bobcats.
1: It really would.
0: Yeah.
1: Richard Trawick Stadium.
0: Right.
1: All right. Greenville, they had a good night, but White House now is turning up the heat. It's 31-27. White House takes the lead. Quinlan Ford is doing to Will's Point what everybody has done this year. It's 42-0. Quinlan Ford with the lead. Carthage leads Pittsburgh 62-35. It's over. Spring Hill wins tonight. They beat Center 28-21. It's over. Gilmer beat Pleasant Grove tonight, 33-27. What a good way to go into Jamboree week with a big win like that.
0: Right.
1: Congratulations, Buckeyes. All right, Athens, it's not over, but it's over as they lead Brownsboro 56-0. After I was assured by a Brownsboro guy that
0: things are different.
1: We're going to give them what for. All right, Canton is giving Van what for. It's 45-35 late in that game. You've got Malakoff. They lead Commerce by a bunch, 35-16. Winsboro, they blank Eustis tonight, 73-0. Atlanta wins tonight over Tatum, 30-15. That's a big win for Atlanta. That says a lot for their program tonight. Liberty Isle is beating White Oak, 41-6. Palestine Westwood, wow, they might fall to Fairfield. It's 49-35 Fairfield late in the fourth.
0: We'll keep an eye on that one.
1: You've got Quitman over Harmony in the fourth, 27-21. Grand Saline leads Paris Chisholm, 49-12. Hugh Springs, Queen City, still tied up at 21.
0: How about that?
1: I said someone's going to have to win, and they're trying.
0: They're challenging that theory.
1: You want to bet? All right, West Rusk leads ARP, 42-26. Jefferson leads
0: 43-26, 2 minutes to go in that one.
1: Jefferson leads New Diana, 28-14. Troop over Winona, 63-7 in the fourth. Mildred leads Elkhart, 43-20. It's Cayuga. Boy, they're taking...
0: Check, kill, kill.
1: What?
0: West Rusk just went final. They beat ARP, 42-26.
1: Big win.
0: That just went final. You heard it here first.
1: Way to go, West Rusk. Nice win tonight. Cayuga, they're giving Alba Gold. I'm going to say they're pantsing Alba Golden. It's 44-7. Big lead right there. Totally awesome game is Beckville versus Paul Pewitt, and Beckville leads 36-35. You paying attention?
0: Yes.
1: 36-35 late in the fourth. Union Grove leads Elysian Fields 25-0. Harlton, they're going to get beat by Wascom tonight. Big Sandy and Detroit, it's close right now at Circle M Field, 30-23. Detroit with the lead. Crossroads, they fall to Overton tonight, 49-22. It was Grace Community beating Dallas Bishop Dune, 42-13. But that game was called with 8 minutes and 3 seconds left in it because of gunplay around the football stadium.
0: In a neighborhood near the stadium, yeah. What we're being told.
1: Yeah, and so out of an abundance of caution.
0: I also heard from Phil Hicks of the Tyler Paper, our friend over there, that everything is fine.
1: Good.
0: But they did, everybody, let's go home.
1: And it was pretty much...
0: Yeah.
1: A done deal.
0: The horse was in the barn.
1: That's right. So I'm glad nobody got hurt. Love Lady, they beat Centerville tonight 38-0. It was a White Ride over Honey Grove. This is a final, 35-21. Rivercrest beats Wolf City 30-28. Quinlan Bowles knocks off Cumbie tonight 42-20. It was Sunnyvale winning tonight. Maybank falls to Caddo Mills 54-20. Maypearl beats up on Scurry Rosser 50-21. Mixon. The Mixon Bulls came back and won.
0: What?
1: Yes. It's 12-9. That game just went final. They beat the Warren City Robins.
0: To open district play.
1: Final seconds of the game. I thought Mixon was going to lose, but they did pull out another victory tonight.
0: 12-9?
1: 12-9.
0: And that is...
1: the pigskin difference.
2: Dilly dilly.
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0: 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Madison Keller of Harmony High School, 7 years in the band, performs in the LCSB Community Band, Bob.
1: I don't know what that means.
0: And she assists with beginner woodwind classes.
1: I know what that means.
0: So if you want to learn to play the flute, call Madison Keller at Harmony High School, and she could win $1,005 to help go to college from Upshur Rural Electric. And we appreciate them. Big week for Yamboree for Upshur Rural, isn't it?
1: It sure is. They are planning on just doing the town right. I was talking to some of the girls today from Upshur Rural Electric at the pep rally. They've got a full week of work to do.
0: Yeah. Yeah. And yes. So do the E-Tex girls.
1: Yes. Yeah. There's no rest for the weary over there for Yamboree week.
0: Well, if your Yamboree week is going great and you need a quick bite of Tex-Mex, I recommend you head to Papa Cita's in Longview. You can walk in with a big party and they don't even blink, y'all. They're like, oh, 17? Right this way. Oh, you got a party of 22? Give us 5 seconds to set up the table.
1: But the crazy scene was when we had lunch a week ago with one of our clients, the whole football team came in from Harlton, 100 kids.
0: Yep.
1: And they came in for lunch, and we still didn't see a delay.
0: No, Tracy Blankenship comes up to us, y'all really do eat at Papa Cita's, don't you?
1: Uh-huh.
0: And I said, Well, this is Wes Lacey with Ballard Septic Tank Services, and we really do eat lunch with him, yeah. Like we say we do.
1: We hang out with our clients.
0: Well, if you have a big group, a small group, you love

0: great Mexican food, head to Papacitas on the Loop in Longview. It's Yamboree Week all week long at Papacitas in Longview.
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0: All right, now this is serious right here, Bob. It's the future, Apache of the week.
6: Are you okay? You need a bicarbonate or anything?
0: You're
6: going to be fine?
0: I don't know. But I might need to go to Baylor Scott & White, Texas Spine and Joint Hospital. 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
6: Right.
0: All right. I don't know what any of that means, but I do know that Tyler Junior College, celebrating 100 years, by the way.
6: True dat.
0: Is also giving away another scholarship today at Harmony. We gave another $500 scholarship away from Dr. Juan Mejia.
6: What a nice man.
0: And we put another student in the running for the $1,005.
6: He is.
0: We'll give away after football season. Thank you to TJC.
6: All right. 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
0: 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Power's out. 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
0: No.
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0: All right, Harlan, the sports guy, Pigskin Bob. We got everybody playing district football right now. We're going to start crowning district champions, and then we're going to take four teams from each district to the playoffs.
6: Playoffs?
0: And we're going to do two shows the first week of the playoffs, and we're going to go through regional finals. And on all five of those shows, we're going to play the mascot challenge from Good Brothers Heating and Air, where you, just for listening to this dumb show and calling us up, can win $50,000 from Good Brothers Heating and Air. It's the mascot challenge, and it starts November 11th, I think.
6: Say you want a quality used truck.
0: Yeah.
6: Like Sergeant Pete does.
0: He got a nice one.
6: He contacted the folks at the Patterson Truck Stop in Longview on McCann Road.
0: Yep.
6: And that's their specialty, is to find good late model used trucks.
0: Well,
6: put you right behind the wheel.
0: Let me throw in there that's where we got Katie's Chevy Malibu. Is Matt found it for us, and he goes, we got the one she wants. She wanted the Sport Chevy Malibu, the Sport Edition,
6: because
0: it looks really cool. And she goes, I got one over at the truck stop. I said, I thought you only had trucks over there. Oh, no. Trucks and cars, Harlan.
6: Well, Sergeant Pete, he wanted a Tacoma pickup truck, four-wheel drive. They found it for him. Put him in it. It's beautiful. He is in love with his truck.
0: So if you're looking for a previously owned vehicle, all the Patterson dealers have used cars.
6: Right.
0: But they also have the truck stop on McCann Road in Longview. And you and I, Sergeant Pete and I have each bought from there.
6: Spent some money there.
0: Yep.
6: Yeah. All of the Patterson people, they all communicate, and they make sure that the right product goes to the right customer.
0: And you know what? If you don't see one you're looking for, just tell them because they're plugged into all the other Patterson things.
6: Yes.
0: And they'll say things like, oh, we got one in our Texarkana lot. I can have it here tomorrow.
6: Yeah.
0: Yeah. So how about that?
4: Yeah.
0: So oh, there's
4: that
0: one
4: makes
0: in Marshall.
4: It so easy. Yes. Go. You don't have to go to all of the dealerships. Just go to one and tell them what you're looking for.
0: Right. If you want to check that out, go to a Patterson Truck Stop in Longview on McCann Road.
4: Yes. Big, big dealership.
0: There you
4: Can't
0: go.
4: Can't miss it.
0: All right. And when you get there, make sure you use promo code PigskinBob when entering.
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0: Harlan the Sports Guy, Pigskin Bob. 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
0: All right, scores are coming in. Games are going final. Let's go to the phone lines and see if Josh is there. Hey, Josh.
10: I'm here. Yes, sir.
0: All right, what game did you go to?
10: We got some Union Grove Lions over Legion Field 25-0. They had a good bounce back week.
0: Yeah, Union Grove bounces back, and we've got them Thursday night in Orr City. Is that right?
10: Yes, sir. That's correct. We're looking to get another win over there, we hope.
0: Yeah, y'all fell to Paul Pewitt last week. Now you win tonight. That puts you at 1-1 in district play, and you battle the Rebels Thursday night on KYKX.
10: Yes, sir. We're gonna try to make it happen.
0: There you go. Thank you, brother. I think he became the Milano's Pizza caller of the night.
4: Free pizza for everybody.
0: All right. Let's see if somebody can outcall that call and maybe take over the reign of Milano's Pizza caller of the night.
4: Well, I'm sure that call can be. I mean, nothing against him being a caller. He did a fine job. He was able to call in with the right score.
0: All right, we'll take more phone calls in just a minute, but right now, I want to tell you about our Future Apache of the Week.
11: 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Hold up. It's not the Future Apache of the Week. It's the world famous Future Apache of the Week.
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0: All right, today at Harmony, we recognize Kate Mrazek.
4: She will be for you to say.
0: Not really. Kate will be attending Tyler Junior College in the fall after graduation, where she will be pursuing a Bachelor of Science in Nursing. Okay. And we put her in the running for a $1,005 college scholarship. And then we handed her a letter from Dr. Juan Mejia with a $500 scholarship on it.
4: Was it
0: right now today?
4: Fired up.
0: She didn't believe it at first. I mean, we're easy to not believe.
4: Well, because, I mean, we lie to a lot of people.
0: Right. But we weren't lying. We handed her a letter from Dr. Mejia and a $500 scholarship right there. All right, to the scoreboard we go, and back to the Pigskin.
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0: Oh, my goodness.
4: Do I have to repeat it, or did everybody hear me? 49 all, Longview and Rockwall right now in Rockwall. Come on, Lobos. All right, Texas High, they knocked off Nacogdoches tonight. That game's final, 49-7. North Forney looks like they're going to beat Tyler Legacy tonight. 49-14 is the score in the fourth. Tyler High knocks off Dallas Sunset tonight. Hallsville, they're up 27-17. Oh, no, they just went into overtime. 27-27, Hallsville and Marshall tied up in overtime.
0: Going to OT.
4: Thank you, Brandon, for that. Mount Pleasant and Terrell tied up at 21. It's White House leading Greenville 31-27. Carthage leads Pittsburgh 62-35. It's over tonight. Spring Hill wins. They beat Center 28-21. Gilmer knocks off Pleasant Grove tonight 33-27.
0: Center goes to 0-6. Think about that.
4: At the hands of Spring Hill.
0: Yep. That's how it goes.
4: That's how the football bounces. Athens, it looks like they're going to win. They lead Brownsboro 56-0. It's Canton over Van in the fourth, 45-35. Madisonville leads Rusk 49-22. Commerce getting beat by Malakoff, but everybody's getting beat by Malakoff. 35-16, that's the score in the fourth. Winsboro spanks Eustis tonight, 73-0. Atlanta,

0: Quality win, baby, over Tatum, 30-15. Liberty Iowa, they beat up on White Oak tonight. It was 47-6. Palestine Westwood falls to Fairfield tonight, 56-35. Harmony Equipment, it is close. Harmony has a one-point lead, 28-27, with just seconds remaining in that contest. Grand Saline knocks off Paris Chisholm tonight, 49-14. It's West Ruskin Arp, I'm sorry. This one has gone final, 42-26. That game is over. Queen City, Hugh Springs now are tied up at 35, Harlan.
1: Okay.
0: Can't get a winner in that game yet. Mildred, they've knocked off Elkhart tonight. Cayuga beat Alba Golden by a bunch. It was Frankston over Kearns, 40-12. Como Picton falls to Carlisle this evening. Beckville, they got beat by Paul Pewitt, 42-26. Union Grove beat Elysian Fields, 25-0. Harlton, they're getting beat. They did get beat by Wascom, 47-21. Alto cruises past Mount Enterprise, 63-24. Overton, big win tonight over Crossroads, 49-22. It was Grace Community beating Dallas Bishop Dune in a game called short because of kids doing the wrong thing. 42-13 was the final in that. First Baptist Academy beats All Saints tonight, 48-14. Trinity knocks off TK Gorman tonight as well. We have Honey Grove. They won their football game over White Right. No. Check. White Right wins, 35-21. It was Rivercrest knocking off Wolf City by two. Cumbie falls to Quinlan Bowles. Sunnyvale wins by a bunch over Farmersville. Caddo Mills beats Maybank, 54-20. It almost said something.
1: What'd they do to him?
0: It almost said Spank Bank or something like that. Did you hear me?
2: Something's wrong here.
0: That's not right.
1: It's not right.
0: You should not be saying those things. And Nixon, they beat Warren City tonight, 12-9.
1: And that is
0: the pigskin difference.
3: Dilly dilly.
1: Okay. You were talking about Warren City got beat. You were getting beat on your interest rates on your house back, 6 years ago?
0: During COVID.
1: 6 years ago.
0: Oh, it was that? That was 6 years ago?
1: Uh-huh.
0: Oh.
1: And you went and saw our friend Tom Holyfield, and you said, my mortgage is a mess. My interest rate is ridiculous. Tom, what can we do?
0: Yeah, because that was at the time that they really got very attractive. 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
1: papers. Bob.
0: Fill out some papers. 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
0: Go shake your
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1: 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In fact, we got to celebrate one of the great teachers there and shower her with gifts.
0: She was born and raised in Harmony.
1: Yep.
0: Yep, and now teaches in Harmony.
1: And the place went nuts, and she's the Teacher of the Week. And we get Yay. 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
0: East Texas Hardware is also involved in this portion of the program.
1: I will be there tomorrow, mañana.
0: Guaranteed?
1: Day after today.
0: Did you figure out, are you going to get a Traeger grill where you have to put it together, or are you going to get one already
1: put together? That I haven't decided on, but I'm going tomorrow. Okay. I got my truck back, so if it's pre-assembled, fine. If I have to put it together, fine.
0: Get it pre-assembled.
1: You don't think I'm capable of?
0: You might be capable, but you're perfectly capable of screwing it up, too.
1: That's
0: all right.
1: That's true. Well, I'll be there tomorrow. They sell Traeger grills and the pellets and every. I've been wanting to do
0: all
1: this.
0: Of the stuff that you need.
1: Bob has been bragging about his for years. I'm joining the Traeger Traeger Grill Club tomorrow.
0: Well, your father-in-law, he's the one who talked me into it.
1: Yeah.
0: JP? My goodness, he said he loves his. He doesn't use anything else.
1: Yeah. And he's got them all. All the cool devices on his back porch.
0: Uh-huh.
1: But that Traeger is number one. That's his driver.
0: Well, they do more than just sell Traeger grills. They have a full archery pro shop there.
1: Yep.
0: They can sell you paint if you need paint.
1: Yep.
0: They can sell you lumber if you need lumber.
1: A wheelbarrow.
0: A ladder.
1: Yep.
0: Yeah.
1: Screws, nuts, bolts.
0: Cable ties.
1: Right.
0: And pocket knives.
1: I will see. Oh, case pocket knives.
0: Lots of pocket
1: the
0: knives.
1: The coolest case pocket knives. There's only like 8 master case dealers in the United States, and they're one of them.
0: Is that amazing?
1: They get the limited edition ones.
0: Right.
1: Start thinking now about Christmas. Someone you know would love a personalized case pocket knife if they were in the Navy, if they're into NASCAR, Harley Davidson, just to enjoy a fine knife.
0: Really? They got a Harley Davidson one?
1: Oh, yeah.
0: I've got a Harley Davidson.
1: Yep.
0: Christmas present.
1: Yep. Sergeant Pete, are you listening?
0: Oh, yeah.
1: He'll get
0: good
1: socks.
0: Luck. Yeah.
1: A 20-pack of socks.
0: I'm going to get the socks.
1: Is what you need.
0: Thank you.
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0: If you're willing to drive 20 to 30 minutes to go get a good meal,
1: yeah,
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1: Probably, like you said, 20, 30 minutes.
0: 20, 30 minutes in Hawkins.
1: I've driven an hour to go eat at the Red Rooster Ice House.
0: And you want to make sure you have plenty of time there because it's not just go eat and dash. Go and have some fun.
1: Right.
0: Yeah.
1: No dashing. Eating, cold beers, football on TV, sports, trivia, live music.
0: Right.
1: They have a great lineup of live music.
0: That trivia last Thursday when we were there.
1: Yeah.
0: I mean, people are getting there an hour and a half getting ready for it because it's so much fun.
1: And they were trying to find us a table to set up at, and they were all reserved because all these people that love to play trivia. Now, we found a couple that were open. So if you're a trivia hound, go check out Thursday night's trivia at the Red Rooster.
0: That's quite the thing now.
1: Yeah.
0: Lots of places are doing it, but at Red Rooster, you get better food.
1: Much better food.
0: Much better food. The beer is colder.
1: And bigger.
0: The times are better.
1: Bigger beers.
0: And they stay cold. Icy mugs, man. That's where it's at.
1: That's where it's at.
0: Red Rooster Ice House. I can't tell you how good the food is. You got to try it yourself.
1: You're going to love it. It's in Hawkins on Highway 14 next to Brookshire's. It's the Red Rooster Ice House. 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

0: 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It's your God-given right.
1: It is, and it's kind of a responsibility you owe yourself to listen.
0: Yes.
1: Yeah, be good to yourself.
0: God-fearing East Texan. There
1: right.
0: you go.
1: Thank you.
0: All right, this portion of our show is brought to you by
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0: All right, let's go down to line five, and Kevin's been holding. Kevin, you there?
3: Hey, instant classic tonight, Upshur County. Number 10, Gilbert hosting. Number 3, Pleasant Grove.
0: Oh, he held on for like 20 minutes.
1: Oh, he's in the middle of nowhere in East Texas.
0: Yes. All right, but he was reporting that Gilmer knocked off number 3, Pleasant Grove. And what was the final on that one, Bob?
1: It was 33-27, Gilmer with the win.
0: Big win for the Buckeyes at home tonight at Jeff Traylor Stadium. So there you go.
1: Now, Kevin, we'll catch up with you here in just a bit.
0: Kevin, call back if you'd like. We dropped your call. It could be on our end. We don't know. Right?
1: Well, we know it's not internet issues.
0: No. If these phones were on internet.
1: If it was on internet, we'd be fine.
0: Let's see if this is. Let's go to line 6. Scoreboard show.
4: Hello.
0: Scoreboard.
4: Yes, I was just calling in the score for the Carlisle Como Picton game.
0: Carlisle and Como Picton. What was the final?
4: It was 10-14.
0: Say it again, Carlisle.
4: 49-14, Carlisle.
0: 49-14, Carlisle. And do you think Carlisle should be on the totally awesome list?
4: Absolutely.
0: In fact, they knocked Como Picton off.
4: Yes.
0: How about that? What's your name?
4: Kaylee.
0: Kaylee, you just became the Milano's Pizza caller of the night.
1: Free pizza. Trying to be quiet.
0: She's shocked.
1: Free pizza for everyone.
0: All right. Now, she dropped out, so we'll take more phone calls here in just a minute. While I got a second, though, I want to tell you about our coach of the week. Let's do that right now.
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0: I'll tell you more about Dina Martin here in just a minute. Let's go back to line 8. Scoreboard show.
9: Hey, this is Kevin again. I think we got disconnected.
0: No, much better connection now, Kevin. Go on. You were talking about the Buckeyes.
9: Yeah, this was a heavyweight battle, 15 rounds. And number 10, Gilmer, number 3, Pleasant Grove. Believe it or not, it was the Gilmer defense that stood up for the Buckeyes. You know, they've been pretty maligned through much of the first 4 weeks of the season. They got a stop in the first half inside the 5. They got a stop in the fourth quarter inside the red zone. And really,
0: oh, there goes this. Kevin, you're there. Go ahead.
9: Yeah, 2 touchdown passes and then 3 third down conversions on the last drive where they ate up the final game, including a
0: It's live radio.
1: I know. It's such a good call. I hate to miss part of it. Get to the city and call us.
0: I would say Kevin is the caller of the night.
1: Free
0: even
1: pizza
0: with
1: for Kevin.
0: All right. And, Kevin, I like to call that defense the black flag defense.
1: We've seen it many times.
0: That's
1: my old college roommate right there, Kevin McPherson.
0: Well, he doesn't know how to work a phone.
1: No, he's driving through, you know, the boondocks, yeah. Right? That's my old college roommate right there, Kevin McPherson.
0: Well, he doesn't know how to work a phone.
1: No, he's driving.

0: name's Mimi.
1: Mimi?
0: My name's Mimi.
1: Mimi, will you turn down your radio? We're on a little delay.
0: Yeah, she just did.
1: Okay, Mimi, what's going on tonight? What are you up to? What's the skinny?
0: I just saw my grandson beat Center 28-21 at Spring Hill.
1: So your grandson's a Panther.
0: Yes.
1: How about that? What's his name and number?
0: Brody Proctor, number 4.
1: Brody Proctor.
0: He's the quarterback.
2: Hey, the quarterback.
1: Number 4 on your scorecard, number 1 in your heart.
2: How did he do tonight?
0: Hey, he did great. They did great, and they won. 1-0 in district.
1: That's a big win, because if y'all want to make the playoffs, Center's one of the teams you're going to have to get through.
0: Yeah, yeah. Well, just we want to be on the good list.
1: The good list?
2: No, yeah, first you got to spend some time on the naughty list.
0: Oh, okay. Well, we don't want to be on that. We want to be on the good list.
1: Yeah, right. The totally awesome list?
0: Yes, that's it.
1: That's it. We'll consider that a vote.
0: All right. Thank you.
1: Thank you for the call. I would say Brody's grandmother just became the Milano's Pizza caller of the night.
2: Free pizza for her.
1: For grandmas.
2: Yes.
1: Grandmas everywhere.
2: Mimi.
1: I was in the middle of telling you about Dina Martin. She's been at Harmony for 14 years. She coaches volleyball, and she runs one heck of a long pep rally. And she has their volleyball team on the 903 Volleyball Show, totally awesome list. She played and graduated from Harmony, and she's helping them have back-to-back trips to the UIL State Volleyball Tournament, and she went to Panola College, and she loves Harmony.
2: Okay, you know I have trouble with names, but there's a lady in Harmony who used to rule with an iron fist when we would go to a pep rally. What was her name? She worked in the office in Harmony, and she was a tough bird. And you didn't cross her.
1: She ran the tightest pep rally all time.
2: We're going to start here on this time. And she wasn't 30 seconds late. And I don't remember her name, but you're fixing to find it for me here in just a second. But yeah.
1: I think it's Bessie Rhodes.
2: No, Bessie Rhodes was Jefferson.
1: I know.
2: Trimble. Cheryl Trimble.
1: Nope. Cheryl Trimble.
2: No, I said it was Cheryl Trimble. Boy, I tell you what, she is a fine woman.
1: Why'd you bring her up?
2: Because she reminded me of the woman who helped put on the pep rally today, that coach.
1: Dina Martin.
2: Yeah, she was tough.
1: East Texas Professional Credit Union Coach of the Week.
2: She was a tough lady.
1: Scores are coming up next. Stick and stay right here to the Friday Night Scoreboard Show.
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0: along with Harlan, along with Bob, to go and donate blood sometime this fourth quarter.
1: Please.
0: All right? 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
1: holidays,
0: Thanksgiving, and all this stuff comes up. 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
1: It's critical right now that we get this done. 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
0: And you can get the Carter Blood Care people off our backs. 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
1: Help,
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0: O-R-G.
1: And promo code Pigskin Bob?
0: Yes.
1: There you go.
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1: 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Thank you to Roselle Ag and Pest. And remember, folks, on Friday afternoon, we check the weather with Brett Anthony. 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
1: Yep.
0: You know, I guess I've been talking to friends who've been spending time at the lease right now, getting it ready, and you're going to make the mistake, and your side by side is going to be the worst thing that happens to you at your hunting lease.
1: Archery season already open, I think.
0: Yeah.
1: Go get a side by side at H&W Power Sports.
0: Yeah. I mean, I've never seen them not have 15 of them in stock.
1: They always bring out, they put, so we can bring the anglers up at the bass tournament, they bring out about six side-by-sides. And it's amazing from when we started getting them from them, like in 06 or something, how advanced these side-by-sides and how nice they've gotten.
0: I mean, you can get them enclosed with air conditioning.
1: Yes. Stereo.
0: I mean, stereos.
1: Easy
0: power
1: to
0: steering.
1: Shift.
0: Yes. A lot of power to them.
1: Uh-huh.
0: Yeah. What do you need?
1: Yeah, whatever you want.
0: Whatever you want. Just go tell the folks over there at H&W, and you can get it tomorrow.
1: They always got a lot full of them. Go check it out. 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
7: James Allen.
1: James Allen from Paul Pruitt.
7: What's going on, gents? Y'all all right this evening?
1: We're doing great. How are you, man?
7: Oh, man, it was a dogfight with Beck Bill and Paul Pruitt, man. It went in halftime at 21-20.
1: Yeah?
7: Beck Bill came out and scored early, and Paul Pruitt said, no, this is enough, and we just decided to slap them around 42-26.
1: Wow.
7: I'm all over the place tonight.
1: Wow.
7: I'm all over the place tonight.
1: That
7: Brook Hill beat McKinney Christian 63-0.
1: Uh-huh.
7: Bowie beat Linden Kildare 56-14.
1: Okay.
7: Grand Saline blew out Chisholm 49-14. And we gonna even go to Louisiana for you.
1: Okay.
7: Caroline beat Benton 57-38, and Cedar Creek beat North Cattle 48-14.
1: We even got Louisiana scores from James Allen.
0: I'm going to lose my job
7: for
0: sure.
7: Yes, sir. We're all over the place tonight.
1: Hey, I think James Allen just took over caller of the night. What do you think of that?
0: He took over my gig.
1: And you're giving scores next Friday night, 8:30 to midnight.
7: 8:30 to midnight.
1: Yes.
7: Every Friday night.
1: It doesn't pay much, but you get free Papacitas.
7: Thank you, sir.
1: All right, there we go.
7: I get it.
1: There's our old friend, longtime friend of the show.
0: What a great guy.
1: James Allen.
0: Yes.
1: With all sorts of scores. Boy, how about Paul Pruitt?
0: They seem to be coming into their own of late.
1: Boy, they go to 3-0 in district play. That drops Beckville down to 2-1. Now, what happened with Harlton and Wascom?
0: Wascom beat Harlton pretty good.
1: Okay, so let's move Wascom to 1-2, and let's put Harlton at 2-1. And then we're still looking for Elysian Fields lost to Union Grove, right?
0: Correct.
1: Okay, let's get UG up to 1-1. And whom else am I looking for? Orr City's off tonight?
0: Yes.
1: So I think the standings in that district are Paul Pruitt alone at 3-0 in first place. And then you got two teams at 2-1, Beckville and Harlton. When do they play? Oh, they've already played. No. Let's see when. Oh, Beckville and Harlton.
0: That's not a song.
1: Should be, right? They play in 2 weeks. No. Next week, I'm right. The 16th. It's in Beckville.
0: All right. So everybody knows Beckville and Harlton.
1: They're at 2-1. And then you got Union Grove at 1-1. Wascom at 1-2. You got Union Grove playing Orr City this Thursday night. There you go. Let's catch up on all the scores. Wait, did I tell you about our cheerleader of the week? I think I played the thing, but didn't go to the thing.
0: You played the thing, but you got a little distracted.
1: All right, Samantha Arellano, a 3-year varsity cheerleader, plays varsity volleyball and track. Samantha is the hype girl. She's the loudest and proudest of her class. She's not on the track leading the crowd. She's in the student section leading the cheers for the Harmony teams. And now she's in the running for a $1,005 college scholarship from Baylor Scott & White, Texas Spine & Joint Hospital.
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1: Beckville and Harlton.
0: All right, in Jefferson, up to Rural Electric Field. Jefferson and New Diana just went final. 55-21. Bulldogs, impressive win tonight. Longview Lobos, they went final. They win tonight 56-49 over Rockwall. And what a football game that was. It was
1: 56-49.
0: Just big play after big play in the first quarter.
1: So next week they'll take on Rockwall Heath at Lobo Stadium. Both teams are 3-0. The winner of that's got to win the district, right?
0: Right. So that game counts.
1: Oh, it definitely counts. It
0: definitely counts. Tyler High wins tonight over Dallas Sunset. Hallsville knocking off Marshall tonight, 34-27. Would you consider that an upset?
1: You would have to.
0: Kind of. Yeah. Congratulations to Hallsville. That's a big win.
1: In overtime.
0: White House, they came from behind to beat Greenville. Remember, Greenville had a commanding lead early in that game, and we were kind of scratching our heads going, what's going on? And White House was able to right the ship and win the game 38-27. Pittsburgh falls to Carthage 62-35. But what an outing the Pirates put up against the Bulldogs. Let me see. Who else won? Spring Hill wins tonight over Center, 28-21. Gilmer wins over Pleasant Grove, 33-27. Commerce falls to Malakoff tonight, 35-22. It was Winsboro over Eustis, 73-0. Atlanta, big win tonight over Tatum, 30-15. It was Liberty Isle over White Oak, 47-6. Palestine Westwood falls to Fairfield, 56-35. Harmony, they lost homecoming. I thought we were going to give them enough pep to make it happen, and it didn't. Quitman wins 33-28. Grand Saline, they win over Paris Chisholm, 49-14. It was West Rusk over ARP, 42-26. Big win for West Rusk. Troop knocks off Winona tonight by a bunch. Elkhart falls to Mildred, 43-20. It was Cayuga over Alba Golden, 44-7. Kearns falls to Frankston, 40-12. It was Carlisle beating Como Picton, 49-14. Paul Pewitt, they win tonight as they beat Beckville, 42-26. Elysium Fields, not a point to be had at home as Union Grove comes and wins 25-0. It was Wascom over Harleton, 47-21. Big Sandy wins tonight over Detroit, 52-30. Alto knocks off Mount Enterprise, 63-24. It was Overton over Crossroads, 49-22. Brook Hill wins by a bunch over Christian McKinney. Trinity Christian knocks off T.K. Gorman tonight. Love Lady knocks off Centerville. And Crockett falls to Dieball tonight, 56-29.
1: And that is
0: the Pigskin Difference.
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0: This is the Friday Night Scoreboard Show. I'm Harlan, the sports guy. 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
1: Harlan Ruins Homecoming. Again.
0: Again.
1: And again.
0: All right, everybody's here tonight. Sergeant Pete and his new bride,
1: Casey,
0: Pee-wee,
1: Stormy K,
0: Bad Brad.
1: The Elizabeth,
0: Ethan,
1: Ebot,
0: Josh,
1: Hoseway,
0: Nick Sterling, Katie from
1: Forney K,
0: Emmett and his little brother
1: Lily
0: Everett,
1: and Lily,
0: and the Viv,
1: Vivians.
0: And now let me bring in the man who needs an introduction, the man, the myth, the legend, in his own mind, it's Pigskin Bob.
1: I don't want to do any talking. I want to do some listening. Can anybody call us and on the telephone and talk to us that way?
0: No story?
1: I have no stories. I'm tired of talking.
0: All right.
1: I
0: want
1: to hear someone talk to me.
0: Let's talk to Harris then. Harris, you there?
1: Oh, no. We can go back to my story.
0: No, Harris. Harris fell asleep while on hold. Let's try Jordan. Jordan, are you there?
2: I'm here.
0: What's going on tonight, Jordan?
2: Oh, not much, man. I just calling in and talk about the Hallsville Bobcats beating Marshall Mavericks.
0: Boy, that turned out to be the game of the night, didn't it?
2: Man, I'm telling you what, it was a great game. Really a great football game. Won in overtime, 34-27. Overcame a late turnover. Marshall got the ball back, kicked a field goal with no time left in the fourth. Again, went to overtime. We scored on the first play, and then they had about fourth and a foot, and we stopped them.
0: Oh, my goodness.
1: Now, when was the last time that Hallsville beat Marshall?
2: That's a good question. I was asking some guys after the game, and nobody could tell me. So, I'm not sure. It's been a long time, though.
0: Yeah,
2: so, the boys played great. Coach is coach. And I got to give a special shout-out to my daughter, Kennedy. She's the cheer captain of the cheer team. So, special shout-out to Kennedy.
0: How about that? My oldest is named Kennedy.
2: Oh, great name.
1: Does that make him the caller of the night?
0: How about that? That definitely makes him the Milano's Pizza caller of the night.
1: Free Milano's for everybody.
0: And he's from Hallsville.
2: Right.
1: He'll enjoy it.
0: Absolutely.
2: Hey, that's right. Right here, hometown Milano's. Love them.
0: Yeah.
2: Get us on the totally awesome list, baby.
0: Hey, I'm fixing to read it, and I think you're going to be pleased.
2: All right, man. Y'all be good.
0: Thank you, brother.
1: Pleased that you could read or that their name might be on it.
0: Scoreboard show.
3: Yes.
0: Scoreboard show. Is this Harris again?
1: I don't know. Whoever's calling on that line is just messing with us.
0: Yeah. All right. We're not falling for your tricks anymore, silly rabbit. All right. Let's kick off the Papacitas Game of the Year.
4: The Papacitas Big Enchilada Game of the Year for this week.
1: And that game happened tonight in Honey Grove, Texas, as White Right comes to town. White Right wins 35-21 in an instant classic.
0: Instant classic.
1: There you go.
0: Scoreboard show.
5: Hey, it's Harris.
0: Harris, you hung up on us.
5: No, I got hung up on. I didn't do the hanging.
0: How would I? I don't even know how to hang up on you.
1: You'd argue with a fence post.
0: Me or Harris?
5: I would argue.
0: Yes.
5: I'd argue with the post. What are you talking about?
0: Who won in Brownsville tonight?
5: Not Brownsville.
0: Oh.
5: Poor kids. Athens was hungry and Brownsboro was the meal.
0: Boy, how good is this Athens team?
5: And I don't know. I wanna see them they're real good, but I wanna see them a little stiffer competition.
1: They're beating everybody on their schedule.
0: Yeah, but
5: yeah.
0: I get what Harris is saying. All right, we got Rusk next week. Madisonville beat Rusk tonight. I found that to be a surprise. Did you?
5: Well, of course, but I mean, I don't know who's better between them two teams.
0: Well, tonight, Madisonville.
1: I do. Madisonville.
0: Yeah.
5: No, that's who won.
1: Yeah, that's how we judge around here. So whoever scores more points in a given game.
5: Whoever has the most points in the game is the best.
0: that's what we say.
1: Some people.
5: Well,
1: smarter than us.
5: I'm real worried about that then for this Saturday.
1: So who wins? Who plays one between Kent and Van?
5: Well, I'm a Van Vandal buddy because I got a buddy that lives there. So I guess Van Vandals.
1: You're hey, Canton won.
3: No, Bob says Canton won.
5: Canton might have won, but I'm a fan of Van Vandals.
1: Oh, well, you could still be a fan of a losing team.
3: I know, but I said who won tonight, and he's telling me what he's a fan of.
1: You're a Joaquin fan, and they lost last night.
3: So next week in that district, you got Athens at Rusk, Canton at Brownsboro, and Van at Madisonville. I don't know we're going to learn any more tomorrow night.
1: I

0: really hadn't even thought of Madisonville until tonight.
1: Yeah. I don't know where Madisonville even is.
0: Well, it's close to Enos.
2: Yeah.
0: Get to Enos, you can find it.
1: It is not.
2: Hey, are they going to play that game tomorrow night with Georgia, Alabama, Georgia?
1: Yes, the game is going off. Now, whether or not Alabama shows up and wins like I think they are, I don't know.
2: I thought there was a chance it might get hurricaned out.
1: No. Oh. No, not these rednecks. We're playing.
2: All right, Harris.
1: You
2: are definitely the Harris caller of the night.
1: Well, that's the only way I want to be.
2: There you go. No pizza for Harris.
0: Nothing for
2: Harris. All right, we got to do the scores, Harris.
1: I didn't eat supper for tonight.
2: Thanks for calling, brother.
1: Later.
2: There you go. I got him before he said Roll Tide. All right, let's
0: update. But you said Roll Tide.
2: I know, but he didn't say.
0: Oh, okay.
2: Here's Bob.
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0: Boy, what a night for football. Let's start from the top. Ladies and gentlemen, Texas High travels to Nacogdoches. Takes about 7 hours to get there, I would imagine. 49-7, Texas High. Big win tonight. Longview and Rockwall, you talk about an instant classic. This one is, as Longview was able to squeak out a win in a shootout, 56-49 tonight, and Lobos looking good this year. North Forney, they knock off Tyler Legacy 63-21. Tyler High rolls Dallas Sunset tonight, 57-0. Turns out the lights on Dallas Sunset. There's got to be other more cute things to say.
2: The sun has set.
0: Let's see. Hallsville, congratulations, Bobcats. They knocked off Marshall in overtime, 34-27. Terrell, they beat Mount Pleasant, 33-28. Greenville falls to White House, 38-27. Quinlan Ford beats Wills Point tonight, 49-0. It was Carthage being Carthage, and they did it to Pittsburgh tonight, 62-35. Center falls to Spring Hill. Congratulations, Spring Hill, on a win. In district play, that's the game you have to win if you plan on making it to the playoffs in that district.
2: Bob, I have a request from a Hugh Springs fan.
0: Okay.
2: and lights, please.
0: Okay.
2: We beat Queen City. We beat Queen City. We beat Queen City in football. It says it right there. We beat Queen City.
0: I don't want to be a distraction to the Hugh Springs family by having to sing that song to them.
2: Well, it was requested, and we take requests in the final hour.
0: And I didn't sing anyway. Athens wins over Brownsboro, 70-14. Van falls to Canton tonight. I think that this is another stepping stone for Canton this year, as they have beat a good Van team in a shootout, 58-42. Madisonville knocks off Rusk, 56-37. Commerce, good Commerce Tiger team. They tuck their Malakoffing, though, 35-22 tonight. Malakoff rolls. Winsboro, big win tonight over Eustace. Tatum falls to Atlanta, 30-15. Liberty Isla wins big over White Oak, 47-6. Palestine Westwood got beat by Fairfield. I don't know if that's an upset or not, but it sure is a quality win for Fairfield, 56-35 in that game. Harmony, they lose homecoming tonight. Quitman comes to town, 33-28. Grand Saline beats Paris Chisholm, 49-14. Hugh Springs and Queen City, you did say there had to be a winner, and there was.
2: And I sang it.
0: 42-41.
2: All right, if you're in Crockett and you take 190 out of Crockett towards I-45,
0: okay,
2: when you get to I-45, you're in Madisonville, Texas.
0: South of Crockett.
2: South of Crockett. Yeah, it's way down there, almost to Huntsville.
0: I don't think you can get there from here.
2: You go through Antioch, Midway, Elwood, Jake, but almost to Huntsville. But they're in that district.
0: Got to figure, why in the heck would you want to live in Madison? We'll do some research on Madison.
2: No. It sounds terrible. But
0: who knows? People think it's weird that I summer in New Boston. All right, so.
2: But they're in there with Athens, Brownsboro, Canton, Rusk, and Van. So we got to keep track of them.
0: West Rusk wins tonight over ARP. This was one of the big games of the night, 42-26. ARP, I guess they got kicked off that Totally Awesome list then, didn't they?
2: They did.
0: Yeah. Jefferson, big win tonight over New Diana, 55-21. Troop knocks off Winona, 63-7. Elkhart falls to Mildred tonight. Cayuga wins big over Alba Golden. Kearns falls to Frankston. Carlisle and Como Picton, that was a battle of totally awesomeness, and Carlisle convincingly wins 49-14. Paul Pewitt wins over Beckville, 42-26. Elysian Fields falls to Union Grove, 25-0. Big Sandy beats Detroit, 52-30. Alto, big win tonight over Mount Enterprise, 63-24. We had Brook Hill smoked McKinney Christian, 63-0. Hemp Hill falls to Garrison, 57-0. Love Lady beats Centerville, 38-0. West Sabine with a big win tonight over Evadale, 52-7. It was Mount Vernon over Emory Range, 54-24. Longview Christian Heritage, they win over the Trinity School of Texas. Timpson falls to St. Augustine tonight, 37-8. Waxahachie Life got beat by Kaufman tonight, 40-14. We had Lyndon Kildare. They got beat by James Bowie, 56-14. Prairieland falls to Lone Oak, 42-28. And Mixon, where's Mixon? There they are. Mixon wins tonight over Warren City, 12-9.
2: And that is
0: the Pigskin Difference.
2: All right, here's your male student athlete of the week from Harmony.
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2: All right, you know him, you love him. It's Cooper Pickett. 3-year football letterman, 2-year letterman in baseball, linebacker, safety, corner, running back, receiver. He does whatever it takes to help the team, and he was super, super polite, wasn't he?
0: Yes, a great kid.
2: Great kid. Sometimes your male student athlete of the week kind of, you know.
0: It's a jerk.
2: I don't want to stand next to these two nerds, these old men, and that uncool. He was like, really cool.
0: I don't think of us like that.
2: No, but kids do.
0: Really?
2: Yeah, especially you.
0: No. I'm hip. I'm grooving. I'm happening. I got it going on.
2: You are. Cooper Pickett is now in the running for a $1,005 college scholarship.
0: I didn't feel old until just then.
2: Well, you're not as old as Upshur Rural Electric, Bob. I can tell you that. They've been around a lot longer than you, and they're reminding you to be safe and enjoy your Yamboree week.
0: Well, they've been sponsoring our Drill Teamer of the Week for a few years.
2: Right.
0: They couldn't be more pleased to be part of this show.
2: They give away a scholarship for the Drill Teamer and for the hardest worker of the week on our volleyball show, which you can hear on Kicks Tuesday night, 7 to 10.
0: We did a Rotary meeting there in Gilmer a few years ago, and Melissa from Upshur Rural saw us and heard us speak about what our fine program does, and she pretty much twisted our arms and made us open up a place for them.
2: She scares me.
0: You should be scared.
2: Right?
0: She does, yeah.
2: She goes, I want to give away scholarships on the football show.
0: I want to tell people to be safe, and I don't care who I hurt to say it.
2: Right. Put her forearm in my throat up against a wall.
0: We love having them as a sponsor of the program, and thank you guys for sponsoring our, not student athlete, our drill team.
2: Upshur Rural Electric, be sure and use promo code Harlan the Sports Guy is Scared. That's the promo code.
0: Melissa's a pussy.
2: Harlan the Sports Guy is Scared.
0: She's a nice lady.
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2: All right, Harlan and Bob on the Friday Night Scoreboard Show. 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
2: It's going on right now.
0: Right now.
2: Yep.
0: As long as they're open, it's all about the performance and training that they have. 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
0: So, and it starts them young. If you've got a kid as young as 6 years old and you're wanting to get them on the right path and to maximize their performance, Fusion Athletic Club, they're the place to take your kid.
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9: 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So as they grow in sports, they're properly

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0: Harlan, the sports guy, Pigskin Bob. 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
0: Oh.
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0: on the Sports Guy, Pigskin Bob on the Friday Night Scoreboard Show. We're still taking calls, still taking texts at 903-663-1057. The replay show comes up at midnight. If you missed Mom's Predictions or the Coach Bo Dumas show or the first hour and a half or so of the show, you're really going to enjoy it. Stick around. That starts at midnight. And questions, Mr. Pigskin.
1: Your mom's show is getting more and more popular. I just got a text from this girl named Regina from Jefferson. She says that her and her family love listening to your mama's program.
0: Yeah.
1: They're fans.
0: I think she's more popular than we are.
1: Yeah. Because I hear it a lot. They tune in to hear this stuff that your mama has. She's a prognosticator of scores.
0: She puts off making her predictions.
1: No, like a certain program director we know. I said, I'll get to it next.
0: Next thing I'm going to do.
1: I'm right there. Right. Yeah, they love her show.
0: All right. Well, that's coming up right after midnight. So we still got you all the way till 3:30 a.m. So stick and stay. This portion of our show is brought to you by
1: our good friends at Milano's in Hallsville, B&G Equipment, and Fusion Athletics.
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0: All right, today at Harmony, we recognized Evelyn Helpenstill. Evie is balancing volleyball and cross country. She plays volleyball and cross country at the same time.
1: I don't know how she does it. That's why it's a balancing act.
0: Yeah, man, it's got to be rough. Couple of miles and hitting a volleyball. She's instrumental in getting the volleyball team off to a 5-0 district start, Bob.
1: They had to correct me, didn't they?
0: Yes.
1: I said 4-0.
0: I think at first you said 4-1.
1: Whatever.
0: So you messed it up twice.
1: I read that wrong.
0: Oh,
1: those
0: yeah.
1: Those things happen to the best of us.
0: Well, we can't do that right now. All right. 5-0 start. She was a featured speaker at the Harmony Fields of Faith. And she's now in the running for a $1,005 college scholarship. Last night, we gave away our 262nd $1,005 scholarship.
1: My goodness.
0: We'll give away two more Thursday night.
1: My goodness.
0: We'll give away two more in 3 weeks. At the Palestine Chapel Hill game.
1: I'm so looking forward to that game.
0: And then when football season's over, the cheerleader of the week, the drill teamer of the week, the male student athlete, female student athlete, band, FFA, and TJC Future Apache.
1: What about what happens for us? What do we get?
0: We get free papasitas.
1: Oh, I'm good.
0: it's
1: delicious.
0: We get the better end of the deal.
1: Yeah, I'm a win.
0: All right, here's your totally awesome list. 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
0: Hey, Bob, did Kemp play tonight?
1: I do not have that score, but I'll...
0: Well, because Kemp is on the totally awesome list. Union Hill, Longview, Frankston, Winsboro, big time tonight. Those guys came off the Roselle Ag and Pest totally awesome list. All Saints, Carlisle, Cushing. I think Cushing lost, didn't they? This is up to the minute. Carlisle, Jefferson, Paris, Brook Hill, Atlanta, Athens, Grand Saline, West Rusk, Paul Pewitt, Hallsville, Big Sandy, Mixon, White House, Pine Tree, Spring Hill, Malakoff, New Diana, Carthage, Lindale, Gilmer, Overton, Union Grove, and Dangerfield.
1: That's a good list.
0: How about that? All right, remember, ABS Graphics is the only place you can get totally awesome gear. Okay, they're in Tyler on Front Street. ABS Graphics, they're also online, and they got totally awesome hoodies, long sleeve shirts, t-shirts, caps, toboggans. They can pretty much make anything say totally awesome. Alex, the guy, my good friend, he's such a sweetheart of a guy. He owns the place. He'll make anything totally awesome if your team's on the totally awesome list. So go
1: challenge accepted.
0: Go see Alex at ABS Graphics and get your Roselle Agonpest totally awesome gear. 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
0: Oh, Bob, I need to let you know that ETEX Communications sponsors our FFA Student of the Week.
1: You don't have to tell. I already knew that.
0: Are you sure?
1: Positive.
0: Okay, we got the Yamboree coming up in 2 weeks from tomorrow?
1: Yeah.
0: Does that sound about right?
1: No. I think a week from tomorrow.
0: Is it a week from tomorrow?
1: I think it's the 17th.
0: Oh, that's a week from tomorrow.
1: Yeah.
0: We're going to be at the Yamboree.
1: Yeah.
0: Okay.

0: Hey, we're going to honor the FFA kids there. Of course, that's a week from tomorrow. Join us in Gilmer. It's all brought to you by E-Tex Communications, who also sponsors the FFA Student of the Week Scholarship.
1: Right outside of Marshall, Texas, is Roselle Ag and Pest. Mm. 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
0: Right.
1: But boy, when they stepped up to the plate, they did big time. They said, I'm only going to do it if I can sponsor the Totally Awesome List.
0: And we said, it's two different things. And he said, no, I want both.
1: Yeah. So what does it take?
0: He signed.
1: They need the publicity about what is Roselle Ag and Pest outside of Marshall. It's a farm and ranch store.
0: Okay.
1: High quality feed for all of your animals.
0: Right.
1: Particularly you got some really good horses that need the best. They have that.
0: That's one thing they really wanted us to emphasize.
1: Yes.
0: Is the high production horse feed.
1: High production horse feed and the high quality fertilizers that they have in liquid soluble form, and they'll show you how to use it. It's more effective and cheaper.
0: There you go.
1: How's that?
0: And if you need a sprayer, you could go to Roselle and Tyler. They manufacture and sell sprayers right there.
1: If you've heard the name Roselle around ag and farm stuff around here in East Texas, these are the guys that you need to be working with.
0: So they're in Marshall on Highway 80.
1: Highway 80, right outside of Marshall towards Hallsville.
0: And they're in Tyler out by the airport.
1: That's right.
0: Yes. 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
1: Pow.
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1: A big party.
0: A big party.
1: Yeah, everybody's invited.
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1: 903, those are three numbers.
0: Uh-huh.
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0: So you already know about the nines.
1: Yes.
0: So just keep hitting nine.
1: 903-999-9999 is all you need to do. If you've been in an accident and you're a little off your feet, call the Mansour Law Firm. First
0: and
1: call.
0: People are wanting you to make statements and sign things, and you're in a fog, and you're going,
1: yes.
0: I don't think it was my fault.
1: Uh-uh.
0: 903-999-9999, and tell the insurance company.
1: I want Doug's to do it.
0: No, you want Doug Mansour to do it.
1: Oh, I want Doug Mansour to do it.
0: And they already know the number. They know Doug's number. 903-999-9999.
1: How can you not know that number? That's the easiest. I don't know my daughter's number.
0: No.
1: But I know Doug Mansour.
0: I have three daughters. I don't know any of their numbers.
1: I don't know anybody's number except yours.
0: I know yours.
1: That's crazy.
0: You got to know Bob's.
1: Doug Mansour, you need to know his number. Hopefully you don't need it.
0: Right.
1: Hopefully you don't need it, but it's easy to remember when you do.
0: Remember, it's dial 903-999-9999 and use promo code Harlan the Sports Guy.
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0: Somebody needs some gasoline. That's all I know. This portion of our show is proudly brought to you by
1: Tyler Junior College.
0: Tyler Junior College, my daughter and my money go to Tyler Junior College, but only a third of my money that would go to a bigger school.
1: Are you happy with the value? that you're getting out of it.

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1: Is a kid getting smarter.
0: She loves it.
1: Making good decisions.
0: Growing up
1: to be a responsible young adult.
0: Making good grades.
1: Good.
0: Doing good. We love it. She loves it.
1: I think the environment's perfect to send a kid to school.
0: And I got to tell you, 2 or 3 years ago when she was like a sophomore, she said, I'm not going to Tyler Junior College because you just want me to go there because they do your little football show.
1: Well,
0: that's
1: yeah.
0: a pretty good Addison. Well, I was doing it just now.
1: She seems a little snide and cynical.
0: Well, she loves Tyler Junior College. 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
1: I'd like to see how that turns out.
0: 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All right. This portion of our show, we did that. 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
1: Yeah, there's some kid in Carlisle right now. Crank it up. I want your parents to come in there and knock on your door and what are you doing? All right.
0: It's the final reading of the scores, Mom.
1: The sports guy told me to, Ma. Give me some meatloaf. All right, Texas High, they win tonight over Nacogdoches 49-7. Rockwall, boy, what a great game they put up tonight against your Longview Lobos. Longview wins 56-49.
0: You know what John King always says?
1: What's that?
3: Harlan, the sports guy, knows more about football than me.
0: Well, there you go.
1: North 40 knocked off Tyler Legacy 63-21.
4: I was just lied to from the Pigskin.
1: Tyler High wins over Dallas Sunset 57-0. Marshall falls to Hallsville tonight 34-27.
0: Game of the night.
1: Terrell beat Mount Pleasant 33-28. Greenville put up a valiant effort but fell to White House in the late.
0: How about our boy Brett Gilchrist at White House?
1: Turning things on, is he not something else?
0: I'm telling you, I'm excited about White House football.
1: 38-27, White House is a winner. Because you were a bit shocked when Greenville had a three-score win.
0: Couldn't believe it.
1: Early on.
0: Yeah, Greenville's terrible.
1: I don't know if I'd go that far.
0: Did I say that out loud?
1: I think maybe struggling in some aspects of the
0: game. How does Neil McCoy say it? They're in a tough district.
1: You're in a tough district.
0: Right.
1: Quinlan Ford, they...
5: Harlan is burnt down.
1: Well, Wills Point is in a tough district, too. They got beat tonight. Quinlan Ford did this one to him, 49-0. Pittsburgh falls to Carthage, 62-35. Center got beat by Spring Hill, 28-21. Gilmer, I think this is the game of the night as they knock off Pleasant Grove, 33-27.
0: Number two on my totally awesome, on my Beast Texas top 15 ballot last week.
1: Pleasant Grove, number two.
0: They were number two.
1: Where's Gilmer on the list?
0: Like eight. So there's going to be
1: they're going to be bumped up a bit.
0: Yeah, that means Carthage stays at one. Longview will move to two. And I don't know, Gilmer at three?
1: You don't know.
0: But there's also Athens.
1: I was fixing to say, Athens just won tonight 70-14.
0: I think I've got them at four or five.
1: I mean, don't you have to do something to lose some ranking?
0: Yeah.
1: Athens did well tonight. Canton, where do they fit in?
0: They're up there as well.
1: Boy,
0: yes, sir.
1: Big win tonight, 58-42.
0: By the way, you can hear my how I voted in last week's Beast Texas Fabulous 15 polls by listening to my podcast at KYKX1057.com.
1: Is it up there right now?
0: Oh, yeah. I do it every Monday night. Or theranch.fm. Click on the rest of the sports report.
1: Malakoff beat Commerce, 35-22. Winsboro wins a bunch. By a bunch, 73-0.
0: What they do.
1: Atlanta, they win tonight over Tatum. It was 30-15. Liberty Isle, big winner tonight over White Oak, 47-6. Palestine Westwood falls to Fairfield, 56-35. Grand Saline knocks off Paris Chisholm, 49-14. Hugh Springs, they sing your song, Harlan.
0: They beat Queen City.
1: They did.
0: They beat Queen City. Yeah.
1: Hugh Springs, 42. Queen City, 41.
5: Oh, yeah.
1: Art falls to West Rusk, 42-26. Jefferson wins big tonight over New Diana, 55-21. And there was a kid who was hurt from New Diana in that game.
0: Right.
1: And I have heard that that kid was airlifted over to Shreveport to take a further look into it.
0: Okay.
1: So our prayers are with that young man there from Diana.
0: I don't know.
1: Troop knocks
0: our thoughts and prayers are with that young man and his family.
1: Amen, brother. Troop knocks off Winona 63-7. Mildred beat Elkhart 43-20. Alba Golden got beat by Cayuga 44-7.
0: Cayuga!
1: Frankston wins, knocks off Winona 63-7. Mildred beat Elkhart 43-20. Alba Golden got beat by Cayuga 44-7.
0: Cayuga!
1: Frankston wins big tonight over Kearns 40-12. Como Picton falls to Carlisle 49-14.

0: This could be a special team for Union Grove. I'm impressed. Way to go, kids. Wascom, they beat Harlton 47-21. Big Sandy, they win tonight at Circle M Crawfish Field in Big Sandy 52-30. Alto wins over Mount Enterprise 63-24. We had West Sabine beat Evadale 52-7. Emory Range, they fall to Mount Vernon tonight 54-24. It was Kaufman over Waxahachie Life 40-14. Maypearl knocks off Scurry Rosser 58-28. Roy City falls to Rockwall Heath 42-14. Hooks, they were a big winner tonight over New Boston 46-21. Did I say Hooks like I was coughing? Hooks!
1: I don't know. It had a little something behind it. I liked it.
0: Decap beat Redwater by 1 point tonight, 36-35.
1: Game of the night.
0: Ah. That was.
1: Did you give Mixon and.
0: Oh, no. Mixon did win. They won tonight 12-9.
1: Are there any other scores you left out?
0: No, I'm about done. Here's one more. Caddo Mills beats Maybank 54-20.
1: Foxes. And that is.
0: The pigskin difference.
2: Dilly dilly. Pigskin Bob.
1: All right, we'll come back and put a lid on the totally awesome list. And I've got one more Harmony student to tell you about. That's coming up next on the Friday Night Scoreboard Show.
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1: All right, Harlan and Bob on the Friday Night Scoreboard Show. Quick thank you to Doug Monsoor. I want Doug to do it.
8: Thank you, Doug.
1: If you're in an inch, if you're in an accident, tell him I want Doug to do it. And that means your lawyer.
8: Yes.
1: Doug Monsoor.
8: Doug.
1: 903-999-9999.
8: Not an 8.
1: No,
8: or
1: no
8: a 10.
1: No 8s involved. All 9s.
8: Thank you.
1: Straight 9s. All right. Who's being leveraged this portion?
8: A, B, C, Octo.
1: Was I supposed to say more just a second ago?
8: I don't know.
1: You usually want me to stop talking.
8: Most people do.
1: Not continue talking.
8: If you could, that would be nice right now. So I could tell the good folks out there about ABC Auto Parts.
1: Love ABC Auto Parts.
8: Like there's over 25 in our area. And then you include Louisiana, I think there's 120.
1: Wow.
8: That I might be exaggerating.
1: Things got out of control
8: fast.
1: Don't
8: hold me accountable for that. But I'll tell you what, there's one everywhere I go, ABC Auto Parts, and whenever I need parts, I go there.
1: Well, and they're also on the World Wide Web, and you can order your parts, and they'll run them over to you.
8: So they don't have to be close to me?
1: That's like having a buddy that's in the auto part business. You call your buddy, hey, can you bring me over a torque wrench, something?
8: Yes.
1: Yeah, I'll run it over to you. Give me a couple hours. I'll be right over. I mean, that's like having a buddy that owns a hardware store.
8: Uh-huh.
1: It's called ABC Auto Parts, and that's why they have the right parts and the right people, Bob.
8: Whenever you say Bob, is that supposed to mean
1: you're not
8: more?
1: Even aware of things like this.
8: I am aware of it because I'm a lazy man. You know, I'll go online, hey, bring it to me, and then I go and eat a sandwich and take a nap. They knock on the door and it's ready.
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1: 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We don't want to see anybody get hurt, especially the kids, distracted driving. The kids always tell us, oh, my mom's the worst.
8: They are.
1: Moms, please, don't be looking at your phone when you're driving. Put that phone down, arrive alive, arrive safely, and set a good example for the little ones in your car. They're taking notes on what you're doing, Mom. So ABC Auto Parts says moms never text and drive.
8: I want you to take notes on what's happening on the 13th of October.
1: I don't have to take notes.
8: 7 o'clock.
1: I know what's going on.
8: I think we're doing volleyball that night.
1: Right.

0: All right.
1: But what we're missing is the midget wrestling at Circle M Crawfish.
0: The big little brawlers are going to be there. And if you've never seen micro wrestling, some would say, if you've never seen it, it's a hoot. It is an absolute hoot.
1: We were talking to Chris and Randy about it because they've seen it before. They said it's about as fun a time as you can have.
0: It really is. And these guys, they're featured on the Discovery Channel. My son, Sergeant Pete, he follows them.
1: Okay.
0: He thinks it's a hoot. He thinks it's great. I've been to two of them, and I would go to this one if I didn't have to work.
1: Well, that's a week from, or no, it's next Tuesday.
0: Yes. Okay. The 13th of October, 7 o'clock, Circle M Crawfish. You can get your tickets there.
1: You're going to eat great seafood. You're going to have a blast. You're going to have cold beverages. You're going to love Circle M Crawfish. It's on the bucket list for the state of Texas.
0: Right.
1: Go mark it off your bucket list next Tuesday night.
0: Next Tuesday night. 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
3: 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I said that. Yes, sir. 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
1: Boy, could the Cowboys use Eugene Lockhart?
0: Yeah. Somebody who knows how to play defense?
1: Yes.
0: Yeah, it would be handy, yes. Wouldn't it? They'd have a better chance of winning a football game if they could play some defense.
1: So terrible. All right, this portion of our show is brought to you by
0: Good Brothers Heating
1: and Air. Good Brothers Heating and Air. There's Goody. Hey, Goody the Star, did you notice was missing last night?
0: What happened?
1: Our friend Dakota from Good Brothers, he texted me and he goes, "Didn't know the Cowboys were playing tonight. I'll see y'all next week."
0: We got trumped.
1: Yes. We had Sabine and Gladewater.
0: And I'm telling you what, it was a fun game. You might have
1: better game.
0: But you would have had a better time there than watching the Cowboys.
1: You would have had a better time there than watching that pathetic performance.
0: Keep your cool. That's what the Good Brothers help you do.
1: Boy, speaking of that game last night, I mean, both teams score on their first two possessions. It's 15-14, 3 minutes into the second quarter, and you were saying on the air, game on.
0: Game on. It was.
1: And then we had a 9-point game at halftime, and then, I mean, you blinked three times, and all of a sudden, Gladewater's run away with it.
0: Two screwy plays. I didn't see it happening. But, yeah, it did. And thank you, even though the Star wasn't there, Good Brothers Heating and Air Conditioner, the Star.
1: Well, nice. Goody the Star, I have it on good Goody information. Goody the Star will be in Orr City Thursday night for the Union Grove Orr City game. We're carrying on kicks, pregame at 6, kickoff at 7.
0: Okay.
1: And by the way, it's fixing to get cold.
0: Yep.
1: Okay, and your air conditioner's been working like a horse one of the worst summers ever.
0: It was blistering.
1: It was horrible. It was like that Cowboy defense. And then, and then now it's fixing to go to heater mode. So you got to make sure your system's ready. Twice a year, get your system checked so you don't have an emergency. Okay, if you haven't had it done in a year, get Good Brothers Heating and Air out there. They own the business. It's truly Shane and Brett Good. Dakota, their cousin. I think he's their cousin, right?
0: I don't know how he's fits in with the whole group, but he's part of the family.
1: He's part of the family.
0: Yeah.
1: And it's a family-owned business. It started here in East Texas 25 years ago. They didn't swoop into town from out of town, buy up some name company and change the name or keep the name and pretend it's theirs. No, these are the Good Brothers. Okay? They live right here in East Texas.
0: They're going to fix your system if it's broken. If they need to put another one in there, trust them. They'll do it right.
1: There you go. JJ, Dynamite, what's up tonight, brother? Did we lose JJ? Is this JJ? What's happening to our phones? We had JJ standing by.
0: We had a couple of really good calls.
1: JJ, I just cleared the lines, so call back. And I'm going to read the totally awesome list, and I'm going to take – there he is. Scoreboard show.
5: This is JJ.
1: JJ, I hung up on you. I'm sorry, brother.
5: Hey, it's all good.
1: All right. What piece of business did you have?
5: You know, them Hart Tigers has been overrated this year. We need to put West Rust on the totally awesome list.
1: Well, your timing is perfect because I'm fixing to give the final reading of the totally awesome list. So crank up your radio.
5: All right, man, my man. I appreciate you.
1: Bob, did you have something
0: for
1: JJ? I have a
0: question for you, JJ.
5: Come on with it.
0: Is ARP overrated or is West Rusk that good?
5: West Rusk is just that good.
0: Okay.
1: That's what I think, too.
0: Yeah, ARP is a real good team. I think this is one of the best West Rusk teams you're going to have.
5: That's right. We got a good freshman quarterback.
1: Boy, but, you know, that district is just so tough. You still have Troop and Jefferson down the line.
0: Yeah, but you were
1: new,
0: right.
1: Diana.
5: Oh, yeah. And I look for these guys to go in and take care of business. Rafe Mata knows what he's doing.
0: He does.
1: Yeah, he's great. All right, thank you, JJ.
5: Yes,
1: you know what? You just became the Milano's Pizza caller of the night.
0: Free pizza for everybody.
1: All right, JJ, turn up your radio. Here's your totally awesome list.
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13: There is no charge for awesomeness.
12: Yes.
13: Or attractiveness.
12: That's awesome.
1: Here we go, your Roselle Ag and Pest totally awesome list. I didn't want to break JJ's heart. West Rusk was already on.
0: You just was,
1: but
0: teasing
1: it. He was fired up, and I want to.
0: Okay.
1: All right, so they're on there: Dangerfield, Union Grove, Lindale, Gilmer, Overton, Carthage, Malakoff, Spring Hill, New Diana, Pine Tree, Mixon. How did they stay alive? White House, Big Sandy made it on tonight. Hallsville, big win in overtime at Marshall. Paul Pewitt, Athens, Grand Saline, West Rusk, Atlanta, Jefferson Bulldogs, Paris, Brook Hill, Carlisle, All Saints, Cushing, Winsboro, Kemp, Union Hill, Frankston, and your Longview Lobos. There you go. You can only get your totally awesome gear at ABS Graphics and T-shirts in Tyler on Front Street. They do all our Big Bass Bonanza gear, Friday Night Scoreboard Show, Game of the Week, 903 Volleyball Show, and we love those guys. Alex and Sandra, the owners, friends of mine. I just adore them, and they do such a great job for us. The checks. The scholarship checks.
0: How can you not like a big check?
1: They've never looked better, have they?
0: Fantastic.
1: They look great. All right. What else? Okay, I owe you one more student from Harmony. Here we go. It's your band student of the week.
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1: Do you have the list of our picks?
0: Yes, I do.
1: All right, we're going to do that next. Here you go. Your band student of the week is Ethan Poole, a 7-year band member who is a percussion captain, very active in his church, and pulls double duty on Friday nights since he's an offense and defensive lineman and a little drummer boy, just like your boy Harlan playing in the percussion section.
0: That's just a big round flute.
1: I love it. Ethan Poole is in the running for a $1,005 college scholarship from H&W Power Sports. And a lot of you out there know Kyle Hughes. He and his family own H&W Power Sports for, I think they've owned it for 200 years, right?
0: Well, I mean, probably collectively, yes.
1: Yes. No, they started it 200 years ago, I believe. I can't confirm that.
0: I don't mean they had motorcycles.
1: So you know him. Sweetest guys there ever.
0: Who,
1: is.
0: Kyle?
1: Yes.
0: And the whole family?
1: Yeah. Yeah. But imagine Kyle's face when I said, hey, Kyle, I want to do a band kid of the week, and I need you to put up $1,005 every year for 11 years. You imagine his face? He's like, Harlan, we don't sell bands instruments here. We sell maybe you're not familiar.
0: They sell motorcycles.
1: Right?
0: Yeah.
1: And I said, but listen, these are great kids. They all have parents, and everybody in East Texas likes to hunt and fish and play with toys.
0: But I sell boats.
1: Yeah. Band kids like boats, believe me. And he said, all right, let's give it a try. And he said yes 10 years after that every year. Thank you to Kyle Hughes and the Hughes family. All right, so let's run down. We had 12 games that we disagreed on going into tonight.
0: All right, this will be fun.
1: Yeah, why don't you give a little recap on how our picks went on the 12 games we disagreed on.
0: Let people look behind the curtain of what happens up here at the Friday Night Scoreboard Show. Okay, the Texas High Nacogdoches game. One of us thought that Texas High was going to win. The other said NAC. Texas High was the winner. Okay. You want us to tell you who picked it? What?
1: I'm good.
0: Okay, you said Texas High. I had NAC winning.
1: Right.
0: All right. We disagreed on the Hallsville-Marshall matchup tonight. I thought Hallsville was going to win. You had Marshall winning, and Hallsville won that game.
1: In overtime. Should only be half a point.
0: Spring Hill and Center. We didn't think what was going to happen. I had Spring Hill. You had Center. Spring Hill won that game. Gilmer, Pleasant Grove. We kind of flipped on that one. I had Gilmer. You had Pleasant Grove. Gilmer wins. Canton and Van. You had Canton. Canton beat Van tonight. Quitman versus Harmony. I had Quitman. You had Harmony. Quitman wins.
1: But it was close.
0: Queen City, Hugh Springs was even closer. You had Hugh Springs for the win. West Rusk, Arp. I had West Rusk for the win. Cayuga, Alba Golden. I had Cayuga. And Paul Pewitt, Beckville. You had Paul Pewitt for the win.
1: There you go. That's a fun night of picking football and following football. Replay show is next.
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36: 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Ha ha ha!
1: There you go. Thank you, Viv, Harlan the sports guy. And to my right, 4 feet in all his glory, ladies and gentlemen, Pigskin Bob on your radio.
38: And good evening, everyone. And what a great night for high school football.
1: I mean, a perfect night.
38: Man, and scores right now are just as exciting as it gets.
1: Second week in October. The temperature's perfect. Everybody's still in the playoff run. Nobody's been eliminated yet. I just love it. Oh, hello. Medic?
38: Excuse me.
1: Can we get a medic in here, please?
38: I'm getting choked up early on.
1: All right. This is the Friday Night Kickoff Show. We just finished up a delicious Papa Cita's buffet, and I highly, highly recommend you make Papa Cita's a part of your Saturday. You will thank me when you walk out and go, that was good. Harlan was right. That was pretty good. You're gonna be leaving with a smile and a toothpick.
38: Not everybody who goes there talks like a hillbilly like that. Some of them might say it was okay.
1: No.
38: That's pretty dang good, Harlan. I sure do.
1: Oh, that's pretty good. You're right.
38: He's lifting up his pants.
1: All right. Right. With a toothpick.
38: Right.
1: Uh-huh.
38: Well, a lot of people are like that. the two people in this room are.
1: Darn right. And we start chasing football scores. So let's get going. This is the pre-show show, and this portion of our show is brought to you by
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38: And speaking of said Papacita's dinner, we were having it listening to the Lobo game, and it started out crazy.
1: Bananas.
38: I mean, big play, big play, big play, big play. Right now it has settled in a little bit. It's 21-all Rockwall and Longview. Right now, midway through the second quarter.
3: You think football is still fun?
1: Yeah, that one is fun.
38: All right, North Forney is at Tyler Legacy tonight, and North Forney leads that game 14-7. It's all Tyler Highs. They're on the road at Dallas Sunset, 30-0. Tyler High.
1: There we go. Oh, we got a studio audience out there. They love it.
38: So Brandon Michael, you know, he's got a kid who plays for Hallsville.
1: Yep.
38: And he just texted me an update. Hallsville is in Marshall tonight at Richard Trawick Field.
1: Richard Trawick.
38: It's 20-14. Hallsville with the lead. Quinlan Ford leads Wills Point 35-0. I think the folks in Wills Point are ready for football season to be over.
1: Well,
38: they still have a few more games.
1: Stick around. It will be soon.
38: Okay, Carthage, they lead Pittsburgh 28-0. That game's in Pittsburgh. Game of the night is Pleasant Grove at Gilmer. And right now, at the half, Gilmer leads 20-7 over Pleasant Grove. All right. You remember I was telling you about the guy who advertises with us who's a big Brownsboro Bear fan?
1: Yes.
38: All right. And he was telling me the other day that Brownsboro's pretty dang good, Bob. Don't overlook them. They're going to Athens. And don't be surprised what they do in Athens.
1: Okay.
38: Well, I'm not surprised. Athens leads 20-0.
4: I was in detention, Bob.
38: There you go. This is another great game. Canton and Van right now, 1 point separates these two teams, 14-13. Vandals with the lead. You got Malakoff with a 14-0 lead over Commerce. Winsboro leads Eustis 21-0. Great game tonight in Atlanta, Texas, as the Rabbits host the Eagles of Tatum, and it's 10-7 Rabbits right now in
1: good
38: the second
1: game.
38: Quarter.
1: Good game.
38: Quitman at Harmony today. I mean, we called somebody at the UIL earlier. Didn't even want to write. Didn't want to text. Called them to see if there was going to be a winner in this contest.
1: They said there has to be.
38: There has to be, Bob. And there's a leader right now. Quitman leads 13-7 right now. And we're just funning because Harmony has struggled a little bit this season, and so has Quitman. Yeah, that's all you got? You're leaving me hanging?
1: How about that?
38: 13-7, Quitman, the Bulldogs with the lead. Grant Saline leads Paris Chisholm 14-6. Here's your game. West Rusk at Art. Our buddy Robert, our trusty spotter who goes to these little games every week.
1: He's the best.
38: He is one of the best spotters ever. West Rusk leads ARP 21-6. Great game tonight in Jefferson, Texas. Jerry Bennett Field, 21-7. Jefferson leads New Diana at the half. Troop leads Winona 28-0. Frankston over Kearns 20-6. It's Como Picton and Carlisle. You call that a battle of totally awesomeness? Is that, didn't you say?
1: There's five battles of totally awesomeness.
38: These guys are tied up at 14.
1: There you go.
38: Beckville and Paul Pewitt.
1: That's another one.
38: Paul Pewitt with a 21-20 lead in that game.
1: Oh, I thought you were going to.
38: You got Detroit.
1: Say that.
38: Detroit's in Big Sandy tonight. Detroit does have the lead, 22-14. Brook Hill, they've taken McKinney Christian behind the woodshed. And then in the woods behind the woodshed.
1: Oh, no.
38: 49-0 at the half, Brook Hill.
1: Oh, my.
38: Grace Community is leading Dallas Bishop Dune on the road 21-0. First Baptist Academy over All Saints 21-7. Trinity Christian leads TK Gorman 13-6. Garrison over Hemp Hill 14-0. North Lamar over the Bonham Purple Warriors right now 21-7. You got White Ride over Honey Grove 13-7. Sunnyvale, that's a good team.
1: Yes.
38: It's a little stretch for our listening area, but they play a lot of East
1: they
38: Texas
1: play our
38: teams,
1: yeah.
38: And they're taking on Farmersville tonight, 38-7. And then the game everybody's wanting to know about is the Scurry Rosser Maypearl game, right?
1: I got Maypearl in the points.
38: Maypearl leads 38-6 right now.
1: There we go.
38: Game. So you're good.
1: All right, I just got this in 6-0. Warren City leads Mixon at the half.
38: Okay,
1: 6-0.
38: Low scoring
1: game in that one. All right, Every Friday night, we check in with my mom in the afternoon. We record it, and we play back her predictions. And after the horrible, horrible loss last night to Shelbyville, we'll talk about that.
38: My goodness, that I can't believe this. That actually happened.
1: 19 points in 1 minute.
38: Can't believe that happened.
1: Yeah, less than a minute.
38: Oh, my God.
1: They blew a 19-point lead.
38: Good to me.
1: To rival Shelbyville. So, Mom may not be in the best of spirits, but we're going to get her predictions. That's next on the Friday night kickoff pre-show show thing, volleyball on Kix 105.7 and 104.1, 103.7, The Ranch.
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0: back on the Friday Night Scoreboard pre-show show. And, of course, it's time to check in with my mom and get her patented Blue Ribbon five-star predictions brought to you by B&G Rentals. You hear Bruce Springsteen. You know it's time for Mom to give her predictions. How are you this afternoon, Mom?
1: Oh, I'm fine, son. Hi, Bobby.
2: Howdy.
0: You're fine after last night? I really expected a different answer.
1: Well, I'll explain that to you, why you have a different attitude today than you had last night. I just want to tell you about my official sponsors. Don't forget, I'm real proud of Barb and Gaga Rental. They really, really do a great job for people who need things. So don't forget about them.
0: Barb and Gaga Rentals. Sponsor.
2: They do a great job for people who need things. I love that.
1: That's right.
2: We do good work. I love it.
1: Yes. Yeah.
0: So those are pretty much your two names, Barb and Gaga.
1: Yep.
0: There you go. B&G Rentals. All right. Now, how did we lose last night in the last final minute of the game? What happened?
1: Oh, I'm telling you, it nearly cost me a heart attack. We had 53 seconds to go, okay? And, you know, it's Shelbyville, okay? If anybody else said Shelbyville, but it had to be Shelbyville, okay?
0: Yep.
1: Now, here's the real problem. Okay, it was the second Thursday of the month, and that always comes around to bite us. That makes it dangerous.
0: That's a new one on me. I wasn't aware that Shelbyville had some kind of second Thursday of the month hex on our ramp.
2: Kind of some voodoo.
0: It sounds like black magic.
2: Little voodoo going on.
1: Yeah.
0: I don't like it.
1: I mean, three touchdowns in 53 seconds. You would have thought somebody had just thrown down purple paint

0: all over that entire stadium. I mean, it just went, it went to nothing. I mean, to nothing. And I mean, it was a wait. People just walked to their car. We went straight to Shreveport because, you know, we had to go soothe our souls with something after that. And, you know, came back into town today, and it's like a wake in Joaquin today. So it's going to take a, it's going to take a while to recover, but I recovered in Shreveport really good.
1: To oh, really?
0: The Green Garden Club. Yeah. Yeah. Did good last night. Yeah.
1: Mom grew,
0: I'm
1: a little,
0: fine today.
1: Grew a little green. And
2: not going to ask how good was good, but no.
1: That, that soothes the soul,
2: right?
0: Yes, it always does. So that's why me and the girls just headed right out and off we went. But you know what? I need to ask you about something else that's been heavy on my thinking this week.
1: Okay.
0: And that Kim Russell. And can you tell me about him? He's such a fine man.
1: Yes, I've talked to him. I spoke to him twice yesterday, and I talked to him. I sent him a text today. I haven't heard back, but because everybody's been asking me how he was doing. You know, we went and interviewed him Monday, and he was fine. He was telling us about this blood condition that he had, and that he takes medicine. And, you know, as long as he takes his medicine, what did he say, Bob?
2: Two days before
1: a game, he's going to be fine. So he had a plan with his doctors. And Coach Aaron Slider, I talked to him as offensive coordinator and I guess interim coach now. And he said, yeah, Harlan, it was about an hour after you guys left. He called in from his office and said, hey. And we walked in there and he said, take me to the hospital. So,
0: bless his heart. Yeah, so
1: they're doing tests and they're checking on him, and you know, his family, bless their hearts, they've been through so much. You know, lost a daughter, they had their house burned down back when they were at Pine Tree, and daughter died on in a car accident on graduation night, and he's just as fine a man as there could be. And you know, I feel sorry for he and Jana. I mean, my love goes out for he and Jana.
2: Right. Very good folk.
0: Yeah. Our love and our prayers. And, you know, when tragedy like that just rains down on people, you just want to bundle them up in a baby blanket and take care of them. So keep us well informed about how Tim is doing, son. And boy, we will. East Texas is lifting up prayers for that family, that's for sure.
1: Absolutely. Okay. I'm glad you checked on him. All right, let's pick some games. We got everybody playing district ball now, so here we go. You got Hallsville at Marshall, a big one for the Bobcats and the Mavericks.
0: Oh, we do. Okay, this is a little Harrison County Highway 80 rivalry action coming tonight to Marshall.
3: Mm-hmm. Mm-hmm.
0: Really interesting matchup, don't you think, Bobby?
2: Mm-hmm. Yes, ma'am.
0: Mm-hmm. Now, both teams are 2-3 this season, and both these teams are 1-0 in district play.
1: 1-1.
0: And on top of that,
1: Mom, you
0: one
1: said
0: and one.
1: 1-1, I think.
0: Yes.
1: Okay.
0: They're 1-1 in district play.
1: There you go.
0: I believe. Okay. And on top of that, they both lost to some really tough opponents, okay?
1: All right.
0: I mean, Marshall lost to Cujo, Longview, and Texas High, while the Bobcats have lost to Lindale, Corsicana, and Carroll. And, you know, it's that Corsicana game loss that really stands out for me.
1: Okay.
0: I mean, those two teams look so close on paper, except for that Corsicana game.
1: Okay, mm-hmm. tell us more.
0: Well, that one just really sticks in my craw, okay? Now, the Mavericks are at home tonight, so I'm taking Marshall.
1: Mom's taking Marshall.
2: Marshall at home.
1: She doesn't like that loss that Hallsville had to Corsicana.
2: It makes sense.
0: No.
1: Yeah.
2: It really does. I mean, you know, Marshall has lost to more quality opponents.
1: All right. You wanted to do the Spring Hill and Center game, Mom. So we got Panthers at Rough Riders.
0: Oh, you know how I'm really kind of partial to the Rough Riders. Don't tell anybody that, okay? The second season begins tonight for District 8. 4A Division 2.
1: It sure does.
0: And for me, I know the other two games tonight, you know, Carthage and Pittsburgh and certainly Gilmore and PG are marquee matchups. But this game is, what do you call it, Bobby?
2: Me?
0: Under the radar.
2: It's under the radar.
1: Okay.
0: Under the radar, that's what Bobby calls them.
1: All right.
0: But here's why this is actually the most important game this night and the number one in this district. Okay.
1: Okay.
0: Okay. we feel it's a lock. Carthage, Pleasant Grove, Gilmer are going to make the postseason, right?
2: If I was a betting man.
1: All right, I agree with that.
0: Yeah, but the real question is, who gets the fourth chair, okay? Spring Hill, Center, and Pittsburgh are battling for one playoff chair when the music stops in 5 weeks. So what do we call this game?
2: Elimination game.
1: Elimination game.
0: Bobby, you are so on the money. You really can't afford to lose tonight if you want to make the third season.
1: So who do you like in this game?
0: Well, you know, I'm a little nervous about this one, but I got to pick Kenley Joe's Panthers on the road over in Center tonight. I mean, you know, Center's 0-5 this season.
1: Yeah.
0: But look who they've lost to. I mean, they've lost to Van, Malakoff, Jasper, 5A Nacogdoches, and that really good private school from San Antonio. I don't remember their names. But my goodness, this is the Rough Riders are going to have to win this one before I can pick them. Okay? They're going to have to win one before I can pick them.
1: So you're taking the Panthers?
0: I'm taking the Panthers.
1: Okay.
0: I am.
1: All right. Kenley Joe's Panthers.
2: I'm making a note.
0: Yeah.
1: Yeah. I would have thought you would have taken Center on that one. That's interesting. But the Kenley Joe factor.
0: Yeah. And it's just a fun thing to, you know, be part of the kids' happenings. And so when I get to see Kenley Joe, you know, we can talk about our team.
1: Okay. All right. Now, and like you said, I mean, Center is 0-5. All right. Let's do this one. Let's do Tatum and Atlanta. The Tatum Eagles at the Atlanta Rabbits to open up district play.
2: Yeah.
0: Ooh, I love this matchup. Bobby, do you?
2: I think it's one of the best ones of the night.
0: Oh, another district opener that's going to tell us a lot about district champions and playoff seedings. When Gladewater winning last night like they did, those two have to win tonight just to keep pace with the Golden Bears. They do. Yep.
1: Right.
0: So, Bobby.
2: Yes, ma'am.
0: I'm putting my record on the line tonight, my 26-3 record, okay?
2: I'm riding it
0: down. And I'm taking Tatum for the upset on the road.
2: Mootat.
1: Mom's going Tatum up in the land of the rabbits.
0: And more importantly, son, I want to know when you and Vivian and I are going up to Atlanta and see the Bessie Coleman Museum.
1: Oh, yeah.
0: She's the first black female aviator. And I think Vivi would love seeing that museum. I know I sure would.
1: Yeah, they have a replica of her plane there, the Queen Bessie. And I want to see that. So after football season, we'll take a Monday or a Friday and we'll go do it. I promise.
0: Oh, good. I'm going to hold your feet to that fire for sure. Okay.
1: Okay. You got a deal.
0: Anyway, I think the Rabbits might need more than the spirit of Queen Bessie tonight. I mean, let's go Eagles in what I'm calling an upset.
1: Mom's calling it an upset. All right, here's one I know that the gentleman across the desk from me will be interested in. The New Diana Eagles and the Jefferson Bulldogs.
0: Oh, Bobby, I hear the roar. I love this game tonight. I mean, you know, two high-powered offenses squaring off at the home of the champion in Marion County.
1: Right.
0: Bobby?
2: Yes, ma'am?
0: Harlan thinks this is going to be a high-scoring game. What do you think?
2: No. I think it's going to be a one-sided high-scoring game.
0: Oh, you know what? I agree. I'm agree, and I'll tell you why. Jefferson's offense will certainly score early and often on New Diana's defense. But I do not agree with Harlan. New Diana can score a lot of points on some teams, but not on Jefferson. Mm-mm, no way. Jefferson wins big tonight, Bobby.
2: All right. Good. Boy, I love it.
1: Second time you've turned on me during this phone call, Mom.
2: And the night's not over.
1: Yeah. Maybe you could call in later.
2: Yes, let's do it.
1: Okay. Well, apparently there is a theme tonight. It's gang up on Harlan. That's the theme for tonight.
2: Told you.
0: Oh, you're my little boy. I would never gang up on you.
1: I deserve it. I deserve every bit of it. All right.
0: I'll pick on you.
1: Yeah, that's what I mean. Let's finish up with Wascom and Harlton. This is a great one tonight.
0: Oh, I'm taking the Wildcats in this one.
2: They're both.
0: Who in the world would have
1: Wildcats.
0: Predicted?
1: Right.
0: Yeah. Who would have predicted this? I mean, Wascom would come into this game at 0-2 in district play, and Harlton would be 2-0.
1: That doesn't make sense.
0: I love it when this happens.
2: Nope.
1: Yeah. Doesn't make sense.
0: No, it doesn't. Well, while Harlton has taken care of business to open loop play by beating EF and Orr City, I'm not convinced we've learned a lot about the Green Wildcats with those two wins.
1: Doesn't tell you a lot, does it?
0: No. Meanwhile, the Maroon Wildcats had to open up against Paul Pewitt and Beckville, the two favorites to win this district.
1: You're right. Different schedules.
0: So I'm going against the records and take Bulldog Lawson's Wildcats to get right tonight and get their first district win.
2: That's a pick for Wascom.
0: Good old Wascom.
1: Mom's taking the Wascom Wildcats to win that one, and I'm sure I'll use the Wildcats joke at some point tonight as well. There you go. That's my mom's predictions, brought to you by B&G Rentals. And what are we saying B&G Rentals stands for, Mom?
0: Oh, Barb and Gaga. Barb and Gaga.
1: And it's the same every week, isn't it?
2: Nope.
0: Not if I can help it.
1: All right. We love you, and I'll talk to you this weekend, and have a great evening.
0: Oh, you too. You guys have a great show, and I love you. And weep for my Joaquin Rams, okay?
1: All right.
2: Will do.
1: We'll recover.
0: Love you both.
2: Love you both.
1: Love you. There you go. That's my mom's predictions, brought to you by B&G Rentals. Coming up, we'll start taking phone calls. We got the Bo Dumas Show, and we'll update the scoreboard and tell you who starts the night on the Roselle Ag and Pest Totally Awesomeness. 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

0: This is the Friday Night Scoreboard Show. I'm Harlan, the sports guy. I'm your master of ceremonies for the next 3 hours of your life that you will never get back. 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
0: All right, from left to right across our studios, everybody's here working for you. There's Bad Brad.
1: Bad Brad.
0: There's Stormy K.
1: Stormy K.

0: Pee-wee. Sergeant Pete.
1: Sergeant Pete.
0: There's Josh.
1: Hoseway.
0: Over there's Ethan.
1: Levi.
0: The Elizabeth.
1: The Elizabeth.
0: Katie from Forney.
1: Forney, Katie.
2: Nick Sterling.
1: Nick Sterling.
0: The Viv.
1: Vivian.
0: Emmett. And his little brother Everett.
1: Little E.
0: And now let me bring in East Texas Radio's most abrasive, controversial, over-the-top personality. It's Pigskin Bob.
1: A quick public service announcement for the public out there. A friend of ours, a boy in blue, a police officer in the Tyler area, got injured not too long ago. His name is Josiah Baxter. You might have heard about him. Well, he got injured, and our friends over at the Habitat Restore are having a big sale tomorrow. If you go to that store, 20% of everything they sell goes directly to this guy's family. So,
0: okay.
1: So go to the Habitat Restore tomorrow in Tyler at 822 West Front Street. Do some shopping, and a lot of money is going to go to Josiah Baxter's family and to him. And I mean, he's alive, but his family needs all the help that they can get.
0: That's on Front Street in Tyler.
1: It is correct.
0: I think it's not too far. I think it's right down from ABS Graphics.
1: There you go. Get a t-shirt if you want to when you're close. But yeah, go shop over here at the Habitat Restore in Tyler. The one in Longview, it's only good at this store in Tyler. So hit that up while you're doing your shopping tomorrow.
0: Okay, I love it.
1: All right.
0: We did have some news in the Jefferson New Diana game. I wanted to let everybody know what we know. There was a serious development involving a New Diana player. Apparently, he was put on a backboard and put into an ambulance and headed for medical care. So we're certainly keeping that young man and his family in our thoughts and prayers, and certainly don't want anybody injured and ending up in a hospital. And also let you know the latest I know on Tim Russell. I talked to him, texted with him today, and we're really just being cautious there. As you know, he had a medical event this week and was not able to coach last night in our game of the week. And oddly enough, it happened shortly after we left interviewing him. And when we left him, he was fine. And
1: well, I mean, there were rumors that I had to dispel last night about the fact that he was just playing sick so he could stay home and listen to the game. He wanted to listen to us with the call.
0: No truth to those rumors.
1: No truth.
0: But he sounds like he's doing well. So let's keep all those in our thoughts and prayers. But let's move on with the Friday Night Scoreboard Show. We always start with the Papacitas Game of the Year.
3: The Papacitas Big Enchilada Game of the Year for this week.
1: And if you've ever been to Center, Texas, well, good luck to you. Center, Texas is hosting a football game tonight. Spring Hill is in town, and that game at the half is tied up at 21.
0: You know, my grandmother's buried in Center.
1: Really?
0: It's either Center or San Augustine. I'm never sure.
1: But you ought to really.
0: It's one of those two.
1: You ought to get to the bottom of that. That seems like something important.
0: And her name was Vivian. That's who we named little Vivian after.
1: That would be even more important for you to kind of figure out.
0: Yeah, she was great.
1: You need to call somebody.
0: Great lady, a school teacher.
1: Use the internet. It's amazing.
0: It's Center or San Augustine.
1: It's the same, right? It's the same thing.
0: All right, this portion of our show is brought to you by
1: our good friends at Tyler Junior College, Roselle, Ag, and Pest, and Manley's Furniture.
0: All right, let's get you caught up on the scores. We go straight to the Pigskin.
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1: Now, if you were listening to our pre-show, as our send you to the game show, I predicted Nacogdoches was going to upset Texas High tonight. Do you remember?
0: The kickoff show.
1: Yeah, whatever. The kickoff show, 6:30 to 7:30. You know you listen to it. Nacogdoches is going to beat Texas High at home.
0: Yep.
1: Not happening, man. Texas High is whipping that butt. They're giving them the people's elbow right now. 42-7 in the third. Texas High with the lead. Now, the Longview-Rockwall game got started off a little screwy. I mean, big play after big play. It was like 21-14 halfway through the first quarter. It has settled down. Halftime score right now, Longview leads 35-28.
0: That started out banana sandwiches, though.
1: It really did. Now, Tyler Legacy, they're hosting North Forney. This is in Tyler at Trinity Mother Francis Rose Stadium, Earl Campbell Field, presented by TJC. North Forney, 35-14 lead in that contest. Tyler High, big lead over Dallas Sunset on the road, 38-0. Hallsville, Marshall, they're playing at Richard Trawick Field in Marshall. It's 20-14. Hallsville with the lead in that game.

0: Terrell in Mount Pleasant. This is a good one, Harlan. 21-14 at the half. Terrell with the lead.
1: Good game. Good game.
0: This might be a little bit of a shocker. Greenville leads White House.
1: Wow.
0: 17-7. And Greenville's not very good this year.
1: And White House is very good.
0: It's a pretty good team.
1: Huh.
0: Little shocker. Yep. Terrell with the lead.
1: Good game. Good game.
0: This might be a little bit of a shocker. Greenville leads White House.
1: Wow.
0: 17-7.

0: as well. All right, let's look at Carthage and Pittsburgh. This is in Pittsburgh.
1: It's an unfair game.
0: Okay. Carthage leads 28-7. Gilmer, they're in Gilmer at Jeff Traylor Field, brought to you by Good Brothers Heating and Air Conditioning. Gilmer up 20-7 over Pleasant Grove.
2: Wow.
0: Not a shocker.
2: Not a shocker, but I thought it'd be closer right now.
0: All right. Brownsboro, they were supposed to keep it close tonight to Athens. They're in Athens at Alon DK Fuels Field, and it's all Athens up 35-0 in the third. Van leads Canton 21-20. That's at Mall Energy Field in Van. You've got Madisonville over Rusk 21-8 at the half.
2: That would be an upset.
0: Madisonville over Rusk?
2: Yeah. Yeah, that would be an upset.
0: I'm telling you, the Malakoff Commerce game is pretty tight. 21-10, Malakoff with the lead at the half. Winsboro, and Winsboro's running away with it. It's 49-0 in the third. This is good. In Atlanta, they host Tatum. Tatum shocked the world with a big win last week.
2: 2 weeks ago.
0: 2 weeks ago. Shouldn't have won that game, some people thought. I'm a Tatum fan. Atlanta leads right now 17-7. It's all Liberty ILO as they're beating White Oak 41-6 in the third.
2: Mm.
0: Palestine Westwood, or some people just call them Westwood, they're tied up with Fairfield right now at 28. You've got Quitman over Harmony, 21-13. That's at ETEX Communications Field in Harmony. We had the pep rally at that football field, as a matter of fact. Lots of fun today.
2: Yep.
0: Grand Saline leads Paris Chisholm 35-12. Uh-oh. You talk about our pillow fight of the night, Queen City, Hugh Springs, tied up at 14.
2: Someone has to win that game.
0: No, they're tied right now.
2: Well, they're going to keep playing until someone wins.
0: All right. West Rusk leads ARP 21-6. Jefferson, they lead New Diana at Upshur Rural Electric Field in Jefferson 21-7. You just got the update from Harlan on that kid. We'll let you know more later. Troop, they lead Winona. It's a bunch to nothing. 56-0. Troop's good. Some people say. You're one of them. Mildred, they lead Elkhart 40-7. Cayuga over Alba Golden, 28-0.
2: Hey, Mildred.
0: You got Frankston over Kearns, 27-12. Frankston's pretty good. They haven't really been on my radar, but Frankston's not a terrible team.
2: Put them on your radar.
0: Watch out for Frankston.
2: For Frankston?
0: Did I say Frankston?
3: I read that wrong.
0: I did not.
2: Yeah. You said Frankston.
0: I said Frankston. I'm buttoned up on this, bro. All right, Carlisle leads Como Picton 21-14. Beckville.
2: Mark that at 9:11 p.m.
0: Paul Pewitt. That's a totally awesome matchup, right?
2: And we're going to get to the totally awesome matchups here.
0: Paul Pewitt leads 28-20 over Beckville.
2: But yes, you are correct.
0: Union Grove over Elysian Fields 25-0. You got Wascom over Harlton 40-14. Big Sandy in Detroit. It's close right now. This is at Circle M Crawfish Field in Big Sandy. It's 22-20, Detroit leads that game.
2: Mm.
0: Alto all over Mount Enterprise, 16. Overton leads Crossroads, 49-22. Brookhill over McKinney Christian, 49-0. You've got Hemphill. They're getting beat by Garrison, 21-0. Union Hill won last night over Harvest Christian Academy, 67-12. Lovelady leads Centerville, 30-0. West Sabine, wow, all over Evadale, 44-7. Mount Vernon leads Emory Range, 26-6. You got Dieball over Crockett, 28-7. Kaufman leads Waxahachie Life, 40-7. North Lamar over Bonham, 21-7.
2: Bonham.
0: White Ride over Honey Grove, 13-7. Rivercrest leads Wolf City, 21-7. We got the battle me and you were thumb wrestling over Quinlan Bowles and Cumby. It's Quinlan Bowles right now, 20-8 in the third. Sunnyvale leads Farmersville, 38-7. Caddo Mills, they're the Foxes. Pretty good football team as well. They lead Maybank, 33-7. Maypearl over Scurry Rosser, 38-6. And Mixon. They got 2 points on the board. Warren City was 6, so we got a Warren City Robins lead right now at the half.
2: 6-2? 2-2. 6-2.
0: Yeah. It's close. 4-point lead.
4: You guys are awesome.
2: Okay, and that is
0: the pigskin difference.
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13: There is no charge for awesomeness.
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2: All right. We have 5 teams that are going to come off the Roselle Ag and Pest Totally Awesome List tonight, because we have 5 matchups Actually, one of them's on for life, so that could be four, but
0: okay,
2: we'll see.

0: Here are the five games involving totally awesome teams. Gilmer and Pleasant Grove, Como Picton and Carlisle, West Rusk and Arp, Paul Pewitt and Beckville, and New Diana and Jefferson. So four or five of those teams are going to come off tonight. Gilmer cannot come off. So if they lose, they'll stay on. But if PG loses, they would come off because we've never called a Pleasant Grove state championship game and when they won it.
1: And that's one of the criteria for how that happens. Real quick, the Jefferson game just resumed. So they were able to get the kids squared away and taken care of, and there's football going on. It's 28-7 right there. And real quick, Gilmer, Pleasant Grove, tied up at 28 at the end of the third.
0: Oh, my. All right, here's the rest of the teams on the Roselle Ag and Pest Totally Awesome list. You got Dangerfield, Union Grove, Lindale, Overton, Carthage, Malakoff, Pine Tree, Tatum, Mixon, White House. I'm skipping the ones I just named. Athens, Grand Saline, Paris made it on by winning last night. They're now 3-0 in district play. And we got a text. Brook Hill, Smithland, All Saints, Winsboro, Longview, Frankston, Union Hill won last night, and Kemp. Plus the 10 I named, Gilmer, PG, Como Picton, Carlisle, West Rusk, Arp, Paul Pewitt, Beckville, New Diana, Jefferson. If you want to get your team on the Totally Awesome list, they got to win tonight, and you got to call and make their case. If you lose, you have to come off for at least one night. Here is your FFA Student of the Week.
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0: All right, today at Harmony High School, we celebrated Ryder Martin Howard, a five-year FFA student. 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There you go. He's now in the running for a $1,005 college scholarship from Etex Communications and the Friday Night Scoreboard Show. And if he's working on a project, helping somebody out, and he tweaks his back or twists his ankle,
1: has a little bump, a hitch in his get-along,
0: yeah,
1: you would say.
0: We would advise him to go to Baylor Scott & White, Texas Spine & Joint Hospital.
1: Highly encourage him.
0: In fact, if he's at Harmony, I would send him to the Longview Clinic on the Loop in Longview and Bill Owens Parkway. That's a walk-in clinic Monday through Friday.
1: Right.
0: He could go there Monday morning at 9 o'clock. He doesn't need an appointment. He walks right in, and he's going to see the top physicians in the orthopedic game.
1: And they're going to look at him.
0: Yep.
1: A lot of people's problems are fixed on the spot. If you need additional care, they'll make arrangements to take care of that. That's at their walk-in clinic.
0: Right. In Longview, Bill Owens Parkway, Loop 281. And like you said, if it's even more serious, they will move him over to the big Baylor Scott & White.
1: The mothership.
0: Yes.
1: Tyler.
0: Baylor Scott & White, Texas Spine & Joint Hospital.
1: It's almost worth getting hurt just to go over there because it's a nice hospital.
0: Well, we don't recommend that.
1: No, I'm not recommending it. But if you do, I would go, you know, enjoy the process.
0: There you go. Thank you to Baylor Scott & White, Texas Spine & Joint Hospital. The Coach Bo Dumas Show is next.
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0: Harlan and Bob on the Friday Night Scoreboard Show. Last night was game four of the KYKX Game of the Week, Sabine and Gladewater. And next week, we're going to be in Orr City or Union Grove?
1: Yes.
0: One of those two.
1: Yes.
0: Because it's Orr City and Union Grove are
1: yes.
0: playing.
1: Yes. That's all I know is yes.
0: Yeah.
1: But it's Orr City, Union Grove.
0: You'll find it on your radio on 105.7. 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
1: Okay, if you want to get $25,000 for your school.
0: Woo!
1: And who doesn't want to help out their school?
0: 25 grand, that's
1: 25 grand is going to be a difference maker. Alon DK Fuels has this hometown showdown.
0: Oh, you asked me where I saw Alon convenience store in Longview.
1: Uh-huh.
0: Because there's a bunch in Tyler, and I said I saw one in Longview. It's next. It's across from Patterson Truck Stop next to Cotton Patch.
1: There you go.
0: There you go.
1: So go, yeah, go buy your gas and so forth for them. But you don't have to. All you have to do to get your school in there is to text SPIRIT to 71057.
0: Okay.
1: All right? And then you can go through the process and tell them which school that is your school.
0: Right.
1: And whoever gets the most votes gets 25.

0: $25,000.
1: 25 grand just by texting Spirit to 71057.
0: And what did you have to buy?
1: Nada. Nothing.
0: A Dr. Pepper.
1: No.
0: Nothing?
1: No, but they have cold Dr. Peppers at Alon DK Fuels in Longview and Tyler.
0: All right.
1: In Jacksonville, where else have I seen one? Out towards Brownsboro, I've seen one.
0: Yeah, they're all over the place.
1: By there, because they're giving 25 grand.
0: 25 grand to your school.
1: And when you go there, make sure you use promo code Friday Night Scoreboard Show.
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1: 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The dancing kids out there, we celebrate one. Did one today at Harmony. Got a twirler or a flag girl in the running for a $1,005 college scholarship.
0: Auxiliary is what they're called.
1: Auxiliary.
0: Which I don't understand, but.
1: Yeah, I get it.
0: Go about it.
1: It's a band thing.
0: Uh-huh.
1: It's brought to you by Upshur Rural Electric. $1,005 after football season.
0: All right. You know, tomorrow is Pete's birthday.
1: Sergeant, no, 10,
0: Sergeant,
1: 10.
0: Sergeant Pete.
1: Yes, 10,
0: okay.
1: 10.
0: So he's treating himself to a brand new, or no, previously enjoyed truck from the Patterson Truck Stop on McCann Road.
1: I bought from there.
0: He's found him a nice, gently used Toyota Tacoma pickup truck, and he's buying one there. But this isn't about Patterson. It's about ETPCU, because he jobbed out his interest rates, and Doug beat everybody.
1: Yeah. So he didn't just go straight to Doug?
0: Well, I mean, at the Patterson, they jobbed
1: it out. Never mind. I forgot who we're talking about here.
0: Yeah.
1: If he could have saved a nickel.
0: Yes.
1: With a credit union out of Omaha, he would have done it.
0: Possibly.
1: Yes.
0: Yes. But no.
1: Doug beat everybody.
0: ETPCU had the best rate for this guy buying a three-year-old used nice truck.
1: Yeah.
0: Yeah. And it's all going to happen because he got a great rate from ETPCU.
1: I love it. I'll check in with Doug before I go shopping. I'll say, what am I looking at for interest rate? Then I can calculate what my payments are going to be and whatnot, and kind of think about how much truck I can get. And when you go shopping and you decide you want it, you make an offer. Now you're a better bargainer because you already know what you're going to be paying.
0: Yeah.
1: And you make an offer and they accept it and this and that. All right, send the paperwork to Doug.
0: What pisses me off is he buys himself a truck for his birthday. I get nothing. I got socks, what he bought me for my birthday.
1: Well, you're the dad. You don't get to, what do you?
0: He's a grown man now. He's a sergeant in the Army. He can afford to buy.
1: Would you want him to buy you a truck from Patterson Truck Stop and McCann Road in Longview?
0: It wouldn't hurt. It wouldn't hurt. Happy birthday, Sergeant Pete.
1: Happy birthday. 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
0: What?
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0: Okay.
1: I also need just $5. 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
0: Mm-hmm.
1: So if you could throw $5 in there, every penny, all of it goes to help feed children in East Texas. 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
0: 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Appreciate not only what they do with the 1 in 4, I mean, with the other things that we do
1: yep.
0: here, but they've been able to keep my car on the road a lot longer.
1: Right. right?
0: Yeah, because I've got a ton of kids, and all of them had beaters, and they had to get them through high school.
1: Right. And now college.
0: And college.
1: They're driving them in college.
0: Exactly. 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

0: same vehicles.
1: Right, because Automotive Supercenter had me do the right kind of maintenance, and when something messed up, they would fix it. 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
1: Had it fixed.
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1: Or Bob.
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0: Live, Pigskin Bob back on the Friday Night Scoreboard Show, and it's time for the Coach Bo Dumas Show, the 5-0 Bo Dumas and the Mixon Bulls. Unbelievable start to the season. Big win last week. Who'd they take care of? Oh, gosh, we'll ask the coach, but they beat up somebody. Lick Skillet, was it?
1: I don't have it on my sheet, but we'll get that. We'll get the answer for
0: it. We'll ask Coach. All right, we got to call the field house if we want to get the Bo Dumas on the Bo Dumas Show, and he is a Dumas. So here we go.
1: And this portion of the program is brought to you by Milano's of Hallsville, Upshur Rural Electric, East Texas Professional Credit Union, E-Tex Communications, and Roselle Ag and Pest. Marshall, Texas.
0: I can't believe we can't remember who they beat last week. I'm going to see the phones. And we even did a
1: test run. 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
0: Milano's in Hallsville. Don't forget Milano's
2: Mixon Bulls
0: Hallsville.
2: Fieldhouse, you got the horns. Bo Dumas, coach, speaking right now.
0: Hey, coach, it's Harlan, the sports guy, and Pigskin Bob from the Friday Night Scoreboard Show. How are you?
2: Harmon and Pigskin, I am so glad you fellas called me this morning. This is the best part of my week.
0: That's really nice of you to say.
2: I got to tell you, it's really nice. I really look forward to it, because once I get off the phone with you guys, the rest of my day is just smooth sailing.
1: That doesn't sound like a compliment.
2: I thought it is. It's very nice, Bob. You better believe it.
1: Nowhere to go but up after you deal with that.
2: Nowhere to go but up. That's how you get it.
0: So it's the ending of this that you like.
2: It's my favorite part.
1: When we hang up.
2: That's right. When it's over. But, hey, listen, I don't want you guys to take that the wrong way. I enjoy talking to you, too, because it's the anticipation before that really gets me.
0: Well, Coach, you go to 5-0 last week with a big win, and Bob and I are spacing out. Who did you beat last week? Was it Lick Skillet or
2: Sugar Hill? Oh. Remember we took on the Roadrunners?
0: That's right.
2: They done runned off the cliff with a sign that said, yikes, and fell straight down, son.
1: That's when we found out.
2: Yeah. Took them a second to figure it out. You know how it goes. But then, boom, all the way down.
1: There's wrongdoing going on in Sugar Hill, we found out.
2: It was a lot of fun to win. It always is.
0: Tell us about the game. You blew them out.
2: Well, yeah, I mean, but that's kind of what we do, you know. It was a mess, like we talked about. It was all muddy, but you know, we were talking about how you know the millibars were up, the humidity, the barometric pressure was up, and so we had to keep ball on the ground. Worked out real well for us. They tried to throw the ball like some idiots. I mean, I knew it wasn't going to work. Weather ain't right for that, son. So all in all, I'd say it was pretty good game. Weather. Pretty good game. Like, you know, if you ain't paying attention to those millibars, you're going down, son.
1: Yeah, I know that affects fishing. I had no idea that the barometric pressure affected the way of the football.
2: Well, you sound like as good of a football player as you are an angler, Pigskin, and I'm not sure if that's a compliment.
1: Thank you, Coach.
0: Well, Coach, non-district play's over. You run through it undefeated, and some close games, some blowouts. But now here we go. You got district play opener tonight at home.
2: Woo, that's right.
0: And
2: we're excited.
0: Warren City Robins come a-calling.
2: Yeah, and that Coach Bubby Weasel, how old is that guy? He is ancient. He's got to be the oldest coach in the whole district.
0: He's been around forever. I mean, 20-something years.
2: You're telling me he's so old, his whistle's powered by steam, son. I mean, he has got some years on that thing, too.
0: Steam-powered whistle.
1: Hey, sometimes experience really, really makes a difference, Coach.
2: I guess so. He's been running the same plays for like 100 years. His playbook's carved into stone. I mean, this guy's got it down, though, I guess.
0: Oh, yeah, slot T offense. But really, the bread and butter there in Warren City is that defense that everybody's been talking about.
2: They're so proud of that defense. They hang their hat on that thing, slanting and twisting, blitzing and Cupid. I can't keep track of what they're doing out there. Like it's kind of hard. It's kind of hard to keep track of that kind of stuff. I'm not going to lie to you.
1: Slanting, twisting, blitzing, and Cupid. That's their
2: defense. Yes, Donner and the rest of them too. And I mean, it's just a coming, son. But you know, just like last week when the millibars dictated we had to run the ground game, and the millibars never lie.
0: Here we go with the weather again.
2: Yeah. Well, here's the thing. If you've been watching Skyward, you've seen those fractostratus clouds. You know it's time to put it in the air, son. We're going with the air game tonight. It's just going to be raining touchdowns all night long.
0: So this guy does his offense based on the weather.
1: It seems to work.
2: Speaking of offense, speaking of offense, we got kind of a weird situation going on with – have you seen their number 14?
0: No,
2: the right tackle on the offense?
0: No, he's a starter. Yeah.
2: Yeah, he's a starter. I can't for the life of me figure it out, though, why he is a starter. Because here's the thing. The boys they got in the number 2 and the number 3 slot, that second and third string, they are monsters, and I mean hungry. And listen, they start number 14 every game, and he don't really do a lot.
0: Okay.
2: So I told my boys, like, don't hit him. Like, don't go, like, baby number 14. Nobody hurt number 14. Because if he goes out, we are in deep trouble.
1: Kid gloves,
2: we are in deep kid gloves. Be nice to number 14, I told them kids. And I hope that they listen tonight because, you know, the guys they got on backup are hungry. They ain't ate all year, and they're kind of scary looking. So as long as we can keep 14 in good health on their side, I think we're going to be in good health on our side.
0: The game plan is to keep 14 in the game.
1: That doesn't make any sense.
2: He's a good kid. He's probably great at math. You know what I mean? But he's just we need him in. He's the best player on their team for us.
1: His dad the superintendent or something of school?
2: Yeah, he might be. I mean, listen, if we can keep him good and healthy tonight, he might just get a letter jacket from us. You know, I don't know if he's going to get one from his team, but he certainly deserves it from our side, and we appreciate all the hard work he ain't doing.
0: Well, Coach, here comes the best part of your week. We're going to hang up and let you go get him tonight.
2: Hold on. Guys, watch this. Watch me hang up this phone. Fellas, y'all have a fantastic day.
0: There he goes. That's Bo Dumas, and he's out on the Friday Night Scoreboard Show. All right, there you go, the Bo Dumas Show, proudly brought to you by
1: E-Tex Communications.
0: Yes, E-Tex Communications. Thank goodness.

0: goodness they put in fiber near our Longview office, because we used to have terrible internet service.
1: I mean, yeah, here in 2026, we had terrible internet service. You wouldn't think that would happen.
0: It was almost every day you'd hear someone down the hall, "Hey, is your internet out? Mine's not working."
1: Yeah.
0: Mine too.
1: What's Brad looking at on the computer?
0: Maybe he's choking down all the internet.
1: See, things like that happen when you have a lot of people use your internet.
0: Now, Brad can look at whatever site he wants to look at. We've got internet. Girl's got it.
1: Yeah.
0: And nobody complains anymore.
1: And you sign the checks now about it. It's a better deal than we were getting.
0: Cheaper and...
1: And mo' better.
0: And reliable. If you have a business that's dependent upon reliable, fast internet, you really need to check out E-Text Communications. We made the switch. We're glad we did. You need
1: just
0: to
1: keep writing the checks.
0: Okay.
1: Will you please?
0: Yeah, I write the checks.
1: Make that happen.
0: E-Text Communications, and we'll be at the Amboree next Saturday.
1: Next Saturday.
0: Week from the manana.
1: 11 to 1.
0: And honoring the FFA kids.
1: All right.
0: Thank you to E-Text Communications. All right. We'll start taking phone calls and update the scores after this.
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0: All right, sports fans, Harlan and Bob here, and we want to thank Papacitas. They feed us twice a week, Tuesday nights before the volleyball show, catered here in the office, and, of course, Friday nights before we do the in between the kickoff show and the pre-show show, we eat delicious Papacitas. They cater, right? They could serve big groups in their restaurant. We saw the Harlan football team in there.
1: 100 kids, the entire male athletic, everybody kid that touches the ball was there.
0: Right, and some kids that don't touch the ball.
1: Jeez.
0: So,
1: and it didn't delay our meal.
0: Not at all.
1: Uh-uh.
0: Nothing delays there. You don't order at Papacitas till you're ready to eat, because it's coming.
1: It will be there in just a minute.
0: Remember, they do catering, they do large parties, and high school football fans, we'll see you there tomorrow, because high school football fans always eat at Papacitas on Saturday.
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0: Harlan, the sports guy, Pigskin Bob, back on the Friday Night Scoreboard Show. If you miss Mom's Predictions or the Bo Dumas Show, don't worry. We have the replay show coming up at midnight. We replay this whole deal in its entirety, and it's the unedited version of the show. So you're going to really want to stay up.
1: NC-17.
0: That's right.
1: That's all I
0: Make sure the kids are in bed
1: right.
0: when the replay show starts at midnight.
1: But we're insured. We're good.
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1: Yeah, an equal housing lender.
0: All right, this portion of our show is brought to you by
1: the Red Rooster Ice House, Copeland Insurance, and Velvin Oil.
0: All right, let me tell you about our Teacher of the Week.
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5: What's the reason for your truancy? Just couldn't make it on time.
0: Did you hear that about the 13 locations, Bob?
1: Yes, I did hear about that.
0: Okay.
1: I thought there were more.
0: I believe there
1: I
0: are.
1: I think there's like 21.
0: Yes. Well, our Teacher of the Week, however many locations they have, is Elizabeth Mullins. She teaches biology and is the freshman class sponsor and born and raised a Harmony Eagle. And today she was celebrated as our Teacher of the Week from East Texas Professional Credit Union. And to the phones we go. And Mark is holding on. How are you tonight, Mark?
6: Oh, I'm doing great with that rapid victory over Tatum.
0: Wow.
6: Tatum flew into Atlanta thinking they were going to put it on the Rabbits tonight, and we beat them 30-15.
0: What a game.
6: And we didn't even pass the ball much tonight. We run the ball down their throat all night.
0: Well, you know, Coach Dumas, he says when the barometric pressure drops down, you keep the ball on the ground.
6: Right.
0: I don't know what that means.
1: And it's still a good time to fish.
6: The Atlanta Rabbits are totally awesome this year.
0: There you go. Atlanta knocks Tatum off the totally awesome list, and they are totally awesome. Thank you for the call, brother.
6: All right. Have a good night.
0: You too. And that line is open at 903-663-1057. Here we go. You're never more than 15 minutes away from all the scores in East Texas with Pigskin Bob.
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1: And Texas High leads Nacogdoches late in the game 49-7. 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North Forney over Tyler Legacy 35-14. Tyler High leads Dallas Sunset 38-0. It's Hallsville over Marshall. This is a shocker, 20-14. Terrell, Mount Pleasant tied up at 21. It's White House over Greenville 21-17. Pittsburgh trying to give Carthage a game, but it's just too much Bulldogs 49-28 in the fourth. Gilmer and Pleasant Grove, a great game, 33-27 in the fourth. Gilmer with the lead.
0: That just went final. You heard it here first.
1: And that was at the final score?
0: Yes, it was. Gilmer wins it 33-27 at Jeff Traylor Stadium.
1: There you go. Athens, they lead Brownsboro 49-9. Another reason why Athens is good. There you go. Van and Canton, you got Canton with the lead right now, 33-28. Madisonville over Rusk late in the game, 42-8. It's Malakoff. Boy, they are totally awesome. They're whipping up on the Commerce Tigers right now, 28-10. Nope, speaking of whippings, I was wrong. You got a whip sound. Can you go ahead and get the crack the whip?
0: There you go.
1: All right. Winsboro over Eustis, 70-0.
0: That got three whips.
1: Oh, my God. Goodness. Liberty Isla over White Oak 41-6. Palestine Westwood Fairfield tied up at 35. Quitman over Harmony trying to ruin their homecoming. Okay, 21-13. Grand Saline leads Paris 42-12. Hugh Springs Queen City still tied up at 21. West Rusk leads ARP 28-20. Jefferson over New Diana 28-7. Troops smackdown on Winona 63-7. Elysian Fields getting whooped up on by Union Grove 25-0. Beckville, Paul Pewitt, check this out, Harlan, tied up at 35.
0: Oh, goodness.
1: You talk about totally awesomeness tonight.
0: I love that.
1: Detroit over Big Sandy right now in the fourth, 30-23. Alto leads Mount Enterprise 35-16. It's over tonight. Overton wins over Crossroads 49-22. Overton, are they on your little totally awesome list?
0: They are.
1: They should.
0: It's a regular size totally awesome list.
1: Well, is Brookhill on it? Because if they're not, they should be.
0: Oh, they're definitely
1: 63-0. Brookhill over McKinney Christian.
0: Yeah, absolutely.
1: Beat down. All right, Harvest Christian Academy, they got beat by Union Hill yesterday, 67 to very little. It's Garrison over Hemp Hill, 21-0. Love Lady leads Centerville, 30-0. You've got, here's another game of interest. White Right over Honey Grove, 13-7. Rivercrest leads Wolf City, 21-7. And Mixon, they still trail Warren City, 6-2 right now.
0: All right, I understand we have breaking news on when the window is open for supplemental insurance at Copeland Insurance.
1: Well, I kind of kept dropping the ball over the past few weeks. I didn't know.
0: I set you up for breaking news.
1: I know, but I'm trying to let people know how stupid I really am.
0: We get it.
1: So it's already evident.
0: All right.
1: It opens up October the 15th, which would be next week.
0: Okay.
1: All right. And that's
0: October. That's going to be next Friday, right? No, the 15th?
1: It's payday. That's all I know.
0: Okay.
1: It's on payday, October the 15th through December the 7th. So if you need insurance, you got like government insurance, Medicare.
0: Medicaid,
1: and you need something. I don't know. You get the supplemental stuff. It opens up next week.
0: So Copeland Insurance, they're in Tyler on Old Bullard.
1: They're
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1: Right.
0: Promo code PigskinBob.
1: You get free insurance.
0: Right. You might.
1: Well, it depends.
0: Ask them. And use promo
1: might
0: code.
1: Might be a glitch in the system. Who knows?
0: Use promo code PigskinBob.
1: But they're the ones who specialize in this stuff. So make sure you get your stuff from Copeland.
0: Copeland Insurance, they sell more than supplemental insurance. They can handle all of your insurance needs. But next week sometime, whenever payday is,
1: yeah,
0: you might want to check out the supplemental insurance.
1: You can figure it out.
0: There you go. All right, we'll have more phone calls and more scores after this on the Friday Night Scoreboard Show.
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0: All right, Bob, we got the Friday night, the KYKX Game of the Week last night. We got another one this next week. And the schools get T-shirts for the KYKX Game of the Week that features, it has a cool logo on the front. Mm-hmm. And on the back, it mentions what game it is, the date, this and that. And all the schools get those, and they're all made by ABS T-shirts and Graphics in Tyler. And we just want to thank them. They do such a great job for me. They actually had them done ahead of time. Can you come get these? They're ready. And I'm like, well, hold on. That game's not till October. No, they're ready. Come get them. That's how they roll at ABS T-shirts and Graphics.
1: All right. At Milano's Pizza in Hallsville, Texas.
0: We
1: ate there last week. One of the things we need to let you know is about their fresh ingredients. Chris Comer, our buddy who opened up, or he didn't open it. He bought it, and he's done some changing of it the other day. 100% fresh ingredients. He really watches over what's coming into the shop and what they're making their salads and their pizzas out of.
0: Picky, particular. And high standards.
1: True.
0: He's upped his standards.
1: Yeah, so he said to everybody else,
0: up yours and go to Milano's in Hallsville.
1: And as long as they're open, the buffet is open.
0: Right?
1: Right.
0: And that means the buffet's open after home Hallsville Bobcat games.
1: That's right. Because
0: they're open late after home games.
1: They're open 7 days a week for lunch and dinner. If you like pizza, pasta, mozzarella sticks, boneless wings.
0: Salad bar.
1: The whole thing. They have that.
0: You're going to absolutely love it. Like I said, they've upped their quality. They've upped their standards. So up yours, East Texas. Go to Milano's.

0: in Hallsville, and you
1: on Main Street.
0: Yeah.
1: Which is Highway 80.
0: Right.
1: Behind Buchanan's or beside Buchanan's?
0: I say beside
1: Buchanan's. Or close to Buchanan's.
0: Yes.
1: Somewhere near Buchanan's Hardware.
0: Right. Find but Buchanan's Hardware and then look around.
1: Yeah. Rotate your head.
0: All right.
1: Are we good?
0: Yeah. There's a promo code there. I think it's Pigskin Bob for extra savings.
1: There you go.
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0: Harlan, the sports guy, Pigskin Bob. We're into district play now. Playoffs fast approaching. When football season's over, all the male student athletes of the week that we honored and all the female student athletes of the week mm-hmm. we honored, we're going to have two separate drawings, mm-hmm. one for each.
1: Mm-hmm.
0: Each of them, one of them is going to win $1,005 in each drawing, and both of them are brought to you by the Mansour Law Firm. How do you like them apples?
1: Sounds like $2,010 that Doug's got to dummy up.
0: Nailed it.
1: I want Doug to do that, too.
0: Right.
1: All right. In between Longview and Tyler, there's a lot of beautiful – not Longview and Tyler. Longview and Gilmer.
0: There's nothing beautiful between Longview and Tyler?
1: No, there's lots of beautiful.
0: There's lots of pigs.
1: Yeah.
0: I can tell you that.
1: Yeah. But between Longview and Gilmer, 154
0: – B&G Rentals.
1: B&G Rentals.
0: This sure.
1: This is a company. They're a little bit out of the way from most of the population, but they rent major big equipment to people with projects that they're doing on their property.
0: And here's the thing, it doesn't really matter where they're located because they'll deliver it. Whatever you need, a backhoe, they'll bring it to you. Unload it, here you go.
1: Yes.
0: Start digging your holes.
1: And I say it's between the middle of nowhere and nowhere. It's not far between Longview and Gilmer.
0: Right.
1: You can get there too. Chainsaws, if you need to rent you a chainsaw instead of pay for one forever,
0: right.
1: You're only going to need it twice a year. Just go rent one at B&G Rentals, and they pride themselves they're going to be cheaper than any other place that rents this kind of stuff.
0: Yeah, when they started, that's what people told them. You know, you guys are a lot cheaper than the places in Tyler and Longview.
1: Right.
0: So
1: you need a dumpster at your property. They've got, I personally saw 25 of them that they had. I mean, they've got dumpsters, and they'll bring them out there, and you can fill it up, and they'll come pick it up for you.
0: Check them out online, B&G Rentals, right?
1: Right.
0: Is that their website?
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0: Okay, and promo code? Pigskin Bob?
1: Yes.
0: Okay.
1: Yes, and then you can get your stuff, and you'll be happy.
0: 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Before you go there, make sure you call. Sometimes they're delivering stuff.
1: 522-4083.
0: And when you call them, use that promo code Pigskin Bob on that as well. It'll work.
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0: Let's go to Josh on line 2. Josh, how are you tonight?
5: Doing good.
0: All right, you got us a Winsboro score?
5: Yes, Winsboro, 73. East is 0.
0: 73 to nothing?
1: Wow.
0: Josh, my goodness, what'd you do?
5: Just the head coach doing his thing.
0: There you go. Just the head coach doing his thing. Thank you, Josh.
5: Yeah. You're welcome. Y'all have a good night.
0: You have a good night, brother. Thank you.
5: You're welcome.
0: All right, there you go. That phone line is now open. Let's update your Totally Awesome list.
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4: Big win for Gilmer tonight.
3: Gilmer knocks off PG to get a 1-0 in district play and put PG behind him at 0-1 and knock him off the totally awesome list. So here we go. Frankston, Longview, Winsboro. You just heard Josh tell you about Winsboro. Brook Hill, West Rusk, Paul Pewitt, New Diana, Como Picton, Overton, Dangerfield, Union Grove, Gilmer, Carthage, Malakoff, Tatum, White House, Grand Saline, Paris, Carlisle, All Saints, Beckville, Union Hill, Kemp, Arp, Jefferson, Athens, Mixon, they're in trouble right now, the Pine Tree Pirates, and the Lindale Eagles. Let's go back to the phones real quick and scoreboard show.
5: Yes, Winsboro 73, Eustace 0, fourth quarter.
3: Josh said that's over.
5: Oh, it's over?
3: That's what Josh says, and he's a big old Winsboro fan.
4: I wouldn't cross him.
5: I know, Josh.
3: Well, does he extend the truth?
5: I get fourth quarter when my phone shows.
4: He's right. It is 73 to nothing.
3: All right. 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Let's put it down as a dub. 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
1: Harlan Ruins Homecoming.
0: All right.
1: Again.
0: Again.
1: Again.
0: Everybody's here tonight. You got Bad Brad.
1: Bad Brad.
0: You got Stormy K.
1: Stormy K.
0: Pee-wee. Sergeant Pete.
1: Sergeant Pete.
0: Sergeant Pete's friend.
1: Casey.
0: Josh. Ethan.
1: Eva.
0: The Elizabeth.
1: The Elizabeth.
0: Katie from Forney.
1: Forney Katie.
0: Nick Sterling.
1: Nick Sterling.
0: The Viv.
1: Vivian's.
0: Emmett. And his little brother, Everett.
1: Little E.
0: And now let me bring in my Thunder Buddy for life, my BFF. And the strongest man in the world, it's Pigskin Bob.
1: So I've been saving up a story I heard a couple of days ago.
0: Do tell.
1: And I think you'll probably enjoy it. It surrounds our friend Chris Comer. He's the guy who owns Milano's Pizza in Hallsville.
0: Great guy.
1: He's a great guy. And a dang good pie that he sells, right?
0: Sells a quality pie.
1: It's delicious. Well, his daughter-in-law, she is the band director in Orr City. And, you know, we were in Orr City the other day, and then she puts two and two together. Hey, those are the guys, and those are the football guys, and they, you know, those are the football guys. They were there.
0: And they eat pizza.
1: And they eat pizza.
0: Right.
1: Well, so that night after the pep rally, they go to the football game. The people, I don't know who

0: told her, but to turn on the radio and listen to the scores. And so she's listening to the Friday Night Scoreboard Show. I don't think she's ever been exposed to this. Brand new graduate from college. Now she's the band director in Ore City. Her husband is a band director in Hallsville. They're listening to us, and she hears Milano's Pizza on this show.
1: Right.
0: She's amazed that he was able to be on this program. He calls him up and says, hey, did you know you were featured on the Friday Night Scoreboard Show? Chris says, yeah, they don't give that away. They don't give it away. She said, you're famous. You're famous. You're on the Friday Night Scoreboard Show. And he is. And well, he appreciates.
1: Let me follow that up with the barbecue we had today at Harmony High School. With Smokin' D's barbecue.
0: Boy, that was good.
1: Man, I mean everything on the plate. The sides, the sausage, the brisket meat, the turkey leg, the beans, the corn. Everything was fantastic. And thank you for feeding us today.
0: Yeah, that guy can cook. And I was impressed.
1: It takes a lot to feed us.
0: And we eat, if you look, if you know us, you can tell we eat a lot.
1: We eat a lot.
0: Yeah.
1: So thank you to Milano's Pizza, and thank you to Smokin' D's. Smokin' D's barbecue.
0: What?
1: I got it wrong. It's Smokin' D's.
0: Okay.
1: I read that wrong.
2: Oh, yeah.
0: See, I might have just heard it wrong.
1: It could be.
0: That's how it works.
1: All right. What was the one you said earlier?
0: I don't know.
1: And you denied?
0: I deny everything.
1: Right.
0: I don't write anything down.
1: All right. Well, there's no denying that this portion of our show is brought to you by
0: our good friends at Automotive Supercenter, Good Brothers Heating and Air Conditioning, and Upshur Rural Electric.
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0: Did you know you were going to be featured on the Friday Night Scoreboard Show? Did you know?
1: It's big for us.
0: That's a big thing.
1: It is big.
0: Merry Christmas, Chris. All right, here we go. Bad news for Nacogdoches fans as they get getting what forward by Texas High tonight. It's 49-7 late in the fourth quarter. Boy, the Longview-Rockwall game is too close for comfort right now. It's 49-42, Longview with the lead late in the game. And this Rockwall team is explosive. All they need is 5 seconds to score.
1: Right.
0: All right, we've got
1: kind of like Shelbyville last night. Three touchdowns.
0: When are you going to tell that story?
1: In 57 seconds.
0: Ridiculous.
1: I think I just did.
0: North Forney leads Tyler Legacy 49-14. Tyler High looks like they're going to beat Dallas Sunset. It's 57-0. The sun is setting.
1: The sun has set on Dallas Sunset.
0: All right, Hallsville. They've got a 10-point lead right now over Marshall, 27-17 in Marshall at Patterson Field.
1: Boy, that would be big for the Bobcats.
0: It really would.
1: Yeah.
0: Richard Trawick Stadium.
1: Right.
0: All right. Greenville, they had a good night, but White House now is turning up the heat. It's 31-27. White House takes the lead. Quinlan Ford is doing to Will's Point what everybody has done this year. It's 42-0. Quinlan Ford with the lead. Carthage leads Pittsburgh 62-35. It's over. Spring Hill wins tonight. They beat Center 28-21. It's over. Gilmer beat Pleasant Grove tonight, 33-27. What a good way to go into Yamboree week with a big win like that.
1: Right.
0: Congratulations, Buckeyes. All right, Athens, it's not over, but it's over as they lead Brownsboro 56-0. After I was assured by a Brownsboro guy that
1: things are different.
0: We're going to give them what for. All right, Canton is giving Van what for. It's 45-35 late in that game. You've got Malakoff, they lead Commerce by a bunch, 35-16. Winsboro, they blank Eustis tonight, 73-0. Atlanta wins tonight over Tatum, 30-15. That's a big win for Atlanta. That says a lot for their program tonight. Liberty Isle is beating White Oak, 41-6. Palestine Westwood, wow, they might fall to Fairfield. It's 49-35 Fairfield late in the fourth.
1: We'll keep an eye on that one.
0: You've got Quitman over Harmony in the fourth, 27-21. Grand Saline leads Paris Chisholm, 49-12. Hugh Springs, Queen City, still tied up at 21.
1: How about that?
0: I said someone's going to have to win, and they're trying.
1: They're challenging that theory.
0: You want to bet? All right, West Rusk leads ARP, 42-26. Jefferson leads
1: 43-26, 2 minutes to go in that one.
0: Jefferson leads New Diana, 28-14. Troop over Winona, 63-7 in the fourth. Mildred leads Elkhart, 43-20. It's Cayuga. Boy, they're taking
1: check, check, kill, kill.
0: What?
1: West Rusk just went final.

0: They beat Arp 42-26.
1: Big win.
0: That just went final. You heard it here first.
1: Way to go, West Rusk. Group over Winona, 63-7 in the fourth. Mildred leads Elkhart, 43-20. It's Cayuga. Boy, they're taking...
0: Check, check, kill, kill.
1: What?
0: West Rusk just went final. They beat Arp 42-26.
1: Big win.
0: That just went final. You heard it here first.
1: Way to go, West Rusk. Nice win tonight. Cayuga.

0: night, 49-22. It was Grace Community beating Dallas Bishop Dune 42-13. But that game was called with 8 minutes and 3 seconds left in it because of gunplay around the football stadium.
1: In a neighborhood near the stadium, yeah. What we're being told.
0: Yeah, and so out of an abundance of caution.
1: I also heard from Phil Hicks of the Tyler Paper, our friend over there, that everything is fine.
0: Good.
1: But they did, everybody, let's go home.
0: And it was pretty much a done deal.
1: The horse was in the barn.
0: That's right. So I'm glad nobody got hurt. Love Lady, they beat Centerville tonight 38-0. It was White Ride over Honey Grove. This is a final, 35-21. Rivercrest beats Wolf City 30-28. Quinlan Bowles knocks off Cumbie tonight 42-20. It was Sunnyvale winning tonight. Maybank falls to Caddo Mills 54-20. Maypearl beats up on Scurry Rosser 50-21. And Mixon. The Mixon Bulls came back and won.
1: What?
0: Yes. It's 12-9. That game just went final. They beat the Warren City Robins.
1: To open district play.
0: Final seconds of the game. I thought Mixon was going to lose, but they did pull out another victory tonight.
1: 12-9?
0: 12-9.
1: And that is
0: the pigskin difference. Silly
1: dilly. And this is your drill teamer of the week.
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1: 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Madison Keller of Harmony High School, 7 years in the band, performs in the LCSB Community Band, Bob.
0: I don't know what that means.
1: And she assists with beginner woodwind classes.
0: I know what that means.
1: So if you want to learn to play the flute, call Madison Keller at Harmony High School, and she could win $1,005 to help go to college from Upshur Rural Electric. And we appreciate them. Big week for Yamboree for Upshur Rural, isn't it?
0: It sure is. They are planning on just doing the town right. I was talking to some of the girls today from Upshur Rural Electric at the pep rally. They've got a full week of work to do.
1: Yeah. Yeah. And so do the E-Tex girls.
0: Yes. Yeah. There's no rest for the weary over there for Yamboree week.
1: Well, if your Yamboree week is going great and you need a quick bite of Tex-Mex, I recommend you head to Papa Cita's in Longview. You can walk in with a big party and they don't even blink, y'all. They're like, oh, 17? Right this way. Oh, you got a party of 22? Give us 5 seconds to set up the table.
0: But the crazy scene was when we had lunch a week ago with one of our clients, the whole football team came in from Harleton, 100 kids.
1: Yep.
0: And they came in for lunch, and we still didn't see a delay.
1: No, Tracy Blankenship comes up to us, y'all really do eat at Papa Cita's, don't you?
0: Uh-huh.
1: And I said, well, this is Wes Lacey with Ballard Septic Tank Services, and we really do eat lunch with him, yeah. Like we say we do.
0: We hang out with our clients.
1: Well, if you have a big group, a small group, you love great Mexican food, head to Papa Cita's on the Loop in Longview. It's Yamboree Week all week long at Papa Cita's in Longview.
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1: All right, now this is serious right here, Bob. It's the Apache of the Week.
0: Are you okay? You need a bicarbonate or anything?
1: Bicarbonate.
0: You're going to be fine?
1: I don't know. But I might need to go to Baylor Scott & White, Texas Spine & Joint Hospital. And when I get there, I'm going to say, don't worry, I'm federally protected by NCUA.
0: Right.
1: All right. I don't know what any of that means, but I do know that Tyler Junior College, celebrating 100 years, by the way.
0: True dat.
1: Is also giving away another scholarship today at Harmony. We gave another $500 scholarship away from Dr. Juan Mejia.
0: What a nice man.
1: And then we put another student in the running for the $1,005.
0: He is.
1: We'll give away after football season. Thank you to TJC.
0: All right, your good friends over at Mall Energy are encouraging you to buy you a generator now instead of when you need it. You know, we always wait till you get the ice storm or trees fall down on power lines. You're out without electricity for 6 days. And then you think, Boy, I sure wish I would have listened to Bob.
1: Right. Power's out. I might get me a generator.
0: Right.
1: No.
0: That's a little

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1: All right, Harlan, the sports guy, Pigskin Bob. We got everybody playing district football right now. We're going to start crowning district champions, and then we're going to take four teams from each district to the playoffs.
0: Playoffs?
1: And we're going to do two shows the first week of the playoffs, and we're going to go through regional finals. And on all five of those shows, we're going to play the mascot challenge from Good Brothers Heating and Air, where you, just for listening to this dumb show and calling us up, can win $50,000 from Good Brothers Heating and Air. It's the mascot challenge, and it starts November 11th, I think.
0: Say you want a quality used truck.
1: Yeah.
0: Like Sergeant Pete does.
1: He got a nice one.
0: He contacted the folks at the Patterson Truck Stop in Longview on McCann Road.
1: Yep.
0: And that's their specialty, is to find good late model used trucks.
1: Well,
0: put you right behind the wheel.
1: Let me throw in there that's where we got Katie's Chevy Malibu. Is Matt found it for us, and he goes, we got the one she wants. She wanted the Sport Chevy Malibu, the Sport Edition.
0: Mm-hmm.
1: It looks really cool. And she goes, I got one over at the truck stop. I said, I thought you only had trucks over there. Oh, no. Trucks and cars, Harlan.
0: Well, Sergeant Pete, he wanted a Tacoma pickup truck, four-wheel drive. They found it for him. Put him in it. It's beautiful. He is in love with his truck.
1: So if you're looking for a previously owned vehicle, all the Patterson dealers have used cars.
0: Right.
1: But they also have the truck stop on McCann Road in Longview. And you and I, Pete and I have each bought from there.
0: Spent some money there.
1: Yep.
0: Yeah. All of the Patterson people, they all communicate, and they make sure that the right product goes to the right customer.
1: And you know what? If you don't see one you're looking for, just tell them because they're plugged into all the other Patterson things.
0: Yes.
1: And they'll say things like, oh, we got one in our Texarkana lot. I can have it here tomorrow.
0: Yeah.
1: Yeah. So how about that?
0: Yeah. So
1: oh, there's
0: that
1: one
0: makes
1: in Marshall.
0: It so easy. Yes. You don't have to go to all of the dealerships. Just go to one and tell them what you're looking for.
1: Right. If you want to check that out, go to a Patterson Truck Stop in Longview on McCann Road.
0: Yes, big, big dealership.
1: There you
0: go.
1: Can't
0: miss it.
1: All right, and when you get there, make sure you use promo code PigskinBob when entering.
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1: Harlan, the sports guy, Pigskin Bob. 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
0: the Patterson Auto Group, Baylor's Cotton White, Texas Spine and Joint Hospital, and Carter Blood Care.
1: All right, scores are coming in. Games are going final. Let's go to the phone lines and see if Josh is there. Hey, Josh.
6: I'm here. Yes, sir.
1: All right. What game did you go to?
6: Well, we got the Union Grove Lions over Legion Field 25-0. They had a good bounce back week.
1: Yeah, Union Grove bounces back, and we've got them Thursday night in Orr City. Is that right?
6: Yes, sir. That's correct. We're looking to get another win over there, we hope.
1: Yeah, y'all fell to Paul Pewitt last week. Now you win tonight. That puts you at 1-1 in district play, and you battle the Rebels Thursday night on KYKX.
6: Yes, sir. We're gonna try to make it happen.
1: There you go. Thank you, brother. I think he became the Milano's Pizza caller of the night.
0: Free pizza for everybody.
1: All right, let's see if somebody can outcall that call and maybe take over the reign of Milano's Pizza caller of the night.
0: Well, I'm sure that call can be. I mean, nothing against him being a caller. He did a fine job. He was able to call in with the right score.
1: All right, we'll take more phone calls in just a minute, but right now, I want to tell you about our Future Apache of the Week.
7: Now, it's time for the TJC Future Apache of the Week. Hold up. It's not the Future Apache of the Week. It's the world famous Future Apache of the Week. 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
1: All right, today at Harmony, we recognize Kate Mrazek.
0: She will be for you to say.
1: Not really. Kate will be attending Tyler Junior College in the fall after graduation, where she will be pursuing a Bachelor of Science in Nursing. Okay. And we put her in the running for a $1,005 college scholarship. And then we handed her a letter from Dr. Juan Mejia with a $500 scholarship on it.
0: Was it
1: right now today?
0: Fired up.
1: She didn't believe it at first. I mean, we're easy to not believe.
0: Well, because, I mean, we lie to a lot of people.
1: Right. But we weren't lying. We handed her a letter from Dr. Mejia and a $500 scholarship right there. All right. To the scoreboard we go and back to the pigskin.
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0: Longview and Rockwall are tied up at 49.
1: Oh, my goodness.
0: Do I have to repeat it, or did everybody hear me? 49 all, Longview and Rockwall right now in Rockwall. Come on, Lobos. All right, Texas High, they knocked off Nacogdoches tonight. That game's final, 49-7. North Forney looks like they're going to beat Tyler Legacy tonight. 49-14 is the score in the fourth. Tyler High knocks off Dallas Sunset tonight. Hallsville, they're up 27-17. Oh, no, they just went into overtime, 27-27. Hallsville and Marshall tied up in overtime.
1: Going to OT.
0: Thank you, Brandon, for that. Mount Pleasant and Terrell tied up at 21. It's White House leading Greenville 31-27. Carthage leads Pittsburgh 62-35. It's over tonight. Spring Hill wins. They beat Center 28-21. Gilmer knocks off Pleasant Grove tonight 33-27.
1: Center goes to 0-6. Think about that.
0: At the hands of Spring Hill.
1: Yep. That's how it goes.
0: That's how the football bounces. Athens, it looks like they're going to win. They lead Brownsboro 56-0. It's Canton over Van in the fourth, 45-35. Madisonville leads Rusk 49-22. Commerce getting beat by Malakoff, but everybody's getting beat by Malakoff. 35-16, that's the score in the fourth. Winsboro spanks Eustis tonight, 73-0. Atlanta, quality win, baby, over Tatum, 30-15. Liberty Ilo, they beat up on White Oak tonight. It was 47-6. Palestine Westwood falls to Fairfield tonight, 56-35. Harmony and Quitman, it is close. Harmony has a one-point lead, 28-27, with just seconds remaining in that contest. Grand Saline knocks off Paris Chisholm tonight, 49-14. It's West Rusk and ARP, I'm sorry. This one has gone final, 42-26. That game is over. Queen City, Hugh Springs, now are tied up at 35, Harlan.
1: Okay.
0: Can't get a winner in that game yet. Mildred, they've knocked off Elkhart tonight. Cayuga beat Alba Golden by a bunch. It was Frankston over Kearns, 40-12. Como Picton falls to Carlisle this evening. Beckville, they got beat by Paul Pewitt, 42-26. Union Grove beat Elysian Fields, 25-0. Harlton, they're getting beat. They did get beat by Wascom, 47-21. Alto cruises past Mount Enterprise, 63-24. Overton, big win tonight over Crossroads, 49-22. It was Grace Community beating Dallas Bishop Dune in a game called short because of kids doing the wrong thing. 42-13 was the final in that. First Baptist Academy beats All Saints tonight, 48-14. Trinity knocks off TK Gorman tonight as well. We have Honey Grove. They won their football game over White Right. No. Check. White Right wins 35-21. It was Rivercrest knocking off Wolf City by two. Cumbie falls to Quinlan Bowles. Sunnyvale wins by a bunch over Farmersville. Caddo Mills beats Maybank. 54-20. It almost said something.
1: What'd they do to him?
0: It almost said spank bank or something like that. Did you hear me?
9: Something's wrong here.

0: That's not right.
1: That's not right.
0: You should not be saying those things. And Nixon, they beat Warren City tonight, 12-9.
1: And that is
0: the pigskin difference.
2: Dilly dilly.
1: Okay, you were talking about Warren City got beat. You were getting beat on your interest rates on your house back, 6 years ago?
0: During COVID.
1: 6 years ago.
0: Oh, it was that? That was 6 years ago?
1: Uh-huh.
0: Oh.
1: And you went and saw our friend Tom Holyfield, and you said, my mortgage is a mess. My interest rate is ridiculous. Tom, what can we do?
0: Yeah, because that was at the time that they really got very attractive. He sat me down. Gave me some
1: papers, Bob.
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1: Hey,
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0: Go shake the
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1: All right. A 20-pack of socks, Bob. It's brought to you by East Texas Professional Credit Union. No, they're actually present the Teacher of the Week today at Harmony. In fact, we got to celebrate one of the great teachers there and shower her with gifts.
0: She was born and raised in Harmony.
1: Yep.
0: Yep, and now teaches in Harmony.
1: And the place went nuts, and she's the Teacher of the Week. And we get to do that thanks to East Texas Professional Credit Union.
0: East Texas Hardware is also involved in this portion of the program.
1: I will be there tomorrow, mañana.
0: Guaranteed?
1: Day after today.
0: Did you figure out, are you going to get a Traeger grill where you have to put it together, or are you going to get one already put
1: that
0: together?
1: I haven't decided on, but I'm going tomorrow. Okay. I got my truck back, so if it's pre-assembled, fine. If I have to put it together, fine.
0: Get it pre-assembled.
1: You don't think I'm capable of?
0: You might be capable, but you're perfectly capable of screwing it up, too.
1: That's true. That's true. I'll be there tomorrow. They sell Traeger grills and the pellets and I've been wanting to do
0: all
1: this.
0: Of the stuff that you need.
1: Bob has been bragging about his for years. I'm joining the Traeger Grill Club tomorrow.
0: Well, your father-in-law, he's the one who talked me into it.
1: Yeah.
0: JP? My goodness, he said he loves his. He doesn't use anything else.
1: Yeah. And he's got them all. All the cool devices on his back porch, but that Traeger is number one. That's his driver.
0: Well, they do more than just sell Traeger grills. They have a full archery pro shop there.
1: Yep.
0: They can sell you paint if you need paint.
1: Yep.
0: They can sell you lumber if you need lumber.
1: A wheelbarrow,
0: a ladder. Rake.
1: Yep.
0: Yeah.
1: Screws, nuts, bolts.
0: Cable ties.
1: Right.
0: And pocket knives.
1: I will see, case pocket knives.
0: Lots of pocket
1: knives.
0: The
1: coolest case pocket knives. There's only like 8 master case dealers in the United States, and they're one of them.
0: Is that amazing?
1: They get the limited edition ones.
0: Right.
1: Start thinking now about Christmas. Someone you know would love a personalized case pocket knife if they were in the Navy, if they're into NASCAR, Harley Davidson, just to enjoy a fine knife.
0: Really? They got a Harley Davidson one?
1: Oh, yeah.
0: I've got a Harley Davidson.
1: Yep.
0: Christmas present.
1: Yep. Sergeant Pete, are you listening?
0: Oh, yeah. Yeah.
1: He'll get
0: good
1: socks.
0: Luck. Yeah.
1: A 20-pack of socks.
0: I'm going to get the socks.
1: Is what you need.
0: Thank
1: All right.
0: You.
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0: If you're willing to drive 20 to 30 minutes to go get a good meal,
1: yeah,
0: have a good time, watch your favorite games, and have a cold beer, Red Rooster Ice House is on your to-do list.
1: I'm headed to the RRI.
0: No matter where you, I mean, if you're within the sound of this radio station, it's not far.
1: Probably, like you said, 20, 30 minutes.
0: 20, 30 minutes in Hawkins.
1: I've driven an hour to go eat at the Red Rooster Ice House.
0: And you want to make sure you have plenty of time there, because it's not just go eat and dash. Go and have some fun.
1: Right.
0: Yeah.
1: No dashing.
0: No dashing.
1: Eating, cold beers, football on TV, sports, trivia, live music.
0: Right.
1: They have a great lineup of live music.
0: That trivia last Thursday when we were there.
1: Yeah.
0: I mean, people are getting there an hour and a half getting ready for it because it's so much fun.
1: And they were trying to find us a table to set up at, and they were all reserved because all these people love to play trivia. Now, we found a couple that were open. So if you're a trivia hound, go check out Thursday night's trivia at the Red Rooster.
0: That's quite the thing now.
1: Yeah.
0: Lots of places are doing it. But at Red Rooster, you get better food.
1: Much better food.
0: Much better food. The beer is colder.
1: And bigger.
0: The times are better.
1: Bigger beers.
0: And they stay cold. Icy mugs, man. That's where it's at.
1: That's where it's at.
0: Red Rooster Ice House. I can't tell you how good the food is. You got to try it yourself.
1: You're going to love it. It's in Hawkins on Highway 14 next to Brookshire's. It's the Red Rooster Ice House. Make sure you use promo code Friday Night Scoreboard Show.
6: 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Harlan, fall is finally here. High school football's in action. 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

0: 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It's your God-given right.
1: It is, and it's kind of a responsibility you owe yourself to listen.
0: Yes.
1: Yeah, be
0: as
1: good
0: a
1: to
0: good,
1: yourself.
0: God-fearing East Texan, there
1: right.
0: you go.
1: Thank you.
0: All right, this portion of our show is brought to you by
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0: All right, let's go down to line five, and Kevin's been holding. Kevin, you there?
3: Hey, instant classic tonight in Upshur County. Number 10, Gilbert hosting. Number 3, Pleasant Grove.
0: Oh, he held on for like 20 minutes.
1: Oh, he's in the middle of nowhere in East Texas.
0: Yes. All right, but he was reporting that Gilmer knocked off number 3, Pleasant Grove. And what was the final on that one, Bob?
1: It was 33-27, Gilmer with the win.
0: Big win for the Buckeyes at home tonight at Jeff Traylor Stadium. So there you go.
1: Now, Kevin, we'll catch up with you here in just a bit.
0: Kevin, call back if you'd like. We dropped your call. It could be on our end. We don't know. Right?
1: Well, we know it's not internet issues.
0: No. If these phones were on internet.
1: If it was on internet, we'd be fine.
0: Let's see if this is. Let's go to line 6. Scoreboard show.
4: Hello.
0: Scoreboard.
4: Yes, I was just calling in the score for the Carlisle-Como Picton game.
0: Carlisle and Como Picton. What was the final?
4: It was 10-14.
0: Say it again,
4: Carlisle. 49-14, Carlisle.
0: 49-14, Carlisle. And you think Carlisle should be on the Totally Awesome list?
4: Absolutely.
0: In fact, they knocked Como Picton off.
4: Yes.
0: How about that? What's your name?
4: Haley.
0: Kaylee, you just became the Milano's Pizza caller of the night.
1: Free pizza. Trying to be quiet.
0: She's shocked.
1: Free pizza for everyone.
0: All right. Now, she dropped out, so we'll take more phone calls here in just a minute. While I got a second, though, I want to tell you about our coach of the week. Let's do that right now.
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0: I'll tell you more about Dina Martin here in just a minute. Let's go back to line 8. Scoreboard show.
9: Hey, this is Kevin again. I think we got disconnected.
0: Oh, much better connection now, Kevin. Go on. You were talking about the Buckeyes.
9: Yeah, this was a heavyweight battle, 15 rounds. And number 10, Gilmer, number 3, Pleasant Grove. Believe it or not, it was the Gilmer defense that stood up for the Buckeyes. You know, they've been pretty maligned through much of the first 4 weeks of the season. They got a stop in the first half inside the 5. They got a stop in the fourth quarter inside the red zone. And really,
0: there goes this. Kevin, you're there. Go ahead.
9: Yeah, 2 touchdown passes and then 3 third down conversions on the last drive where they ate up the 5. Including a
0: it's live radio.
1: I know. It's such a good call. I hate to miss part of it. Get to the city and call us.
0: I would say Kevin is the caller of the night.
1: Free
0: even
1: pizza
0: with the,
1: for Kevin.
0: All right. And Kevin, I like to call that defense the black flag defense.
1: We've seen it many times.
0: That's
1: my old college roommate right there, Kevin McPherson.
0: He doesn't know how to work a phone.
1: No, he's driving through the boondocks right now. From
0: what
1: Gilmer
0: do they teach those kids at
1: lives?
0: East Texas A&M? University and Commerce.
1: Well, a lot of things we can't share with you right now.
0: Is it all right? Let's go to line 1. Let's see if this is scoreboard show.
10: Hey, I was calling from.
0: What's your name?
10: And Spring Hill.
0: Hey, what's your name?
10: My name's Mimi.
0: Mimi.
10: My name's Mimi.
0: Mimi, will you turn down your radio? We're on a little delay.
10: Yeah, she just did.
0: Okay, Mimi, what's going on tonight? What are you up to? What's the skinny?
10: I just saw my grandson beat center 28-21 at Spring Hill.
0: So your grandson's a Panther.
10: Yes.
0: How about that? What's his name and number?
10: Brody Proctor, number 4.
0: Brody Proctor.
10: He's the quarterback.
1: Hey, the quarterback.
0: Number 4 yeah. on your scorecard, uh-huh. number 1 in your heart.
1: How did he do tonight?
10: Hey, he did great. They did great, and they won. 1-0 in district.
0: That's a big win, because if y'all want to make the playoffs, center's one of the teams you're going to have to get through.
10: Yeah, yeah. Well, just we want to be on the good list.
0: The good list?
1: No, first you got to spend some time on the naughty list.
10: Oh, okay. Well, we don't want to be on that. We want to be on the good list.
0: Yeah, right. The totally awesome list?
10: Yes, that's it.
0: That's it. We'll consider that a vote.
10: All right. Thank you.
0: Thank you for the call. I would say Brody's grandmother just became the Milano's Pizza Caller of the Night.
1: Free pizza for her.
0: For grandmas.
1: Yes.
0: Grandmas everywhere.
1: Mimi.
0: I was in the middle of telling you about Dina Martin. She's been at Harmony for 14 years. She coaches volleyball, and she runs one heck of a long pep rally. And she has their volleyball team on the 903 Volleyball Show Totally Awesome List. She played and graduated from Harmony, and she's helping them have back-to-back trips to the UIL State Volleyball Tournament. And she went to Panola College, and she loves Harmony.
1: Okay, you know I have trouble with names, but there's a lady in Harmony who used to rule with an iron fist when we would go to a pep rally. What was her name? She worked in the office in Harmony, and she was a tough bird. And you didn't cross her.
0: She ran the tightest pep rally all time.
1: We're going to start here on this time, and she wasn't 30 seconds late. And I don't remember her name, but you're fixing to find it for me here in just a second. But, yeah.
0: I think it's Bessie Rhodes.
1: No, Bessie Rhodes was Jefferson.
0: I know.
1: Trimble. Cheryl Trimble.
0: Nope. Cheryl Trimble.
1: No, I said it was Cheryl Trimble. Boy, I tell you what, she is a fine woman.
0: Why'd you bring her up?
1: Because she reminded me of the woman who helped put on the pep rally today, that coach.
0: Dina Martin.
1: Yeah, she was tough.
0: East Texas Professional Credit Union Coach of the Week.
1: She was a tough lady.
0: Scores are coming up next. Stick and stay right here to the Friday Night Scoreboard Show.
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1: Okay, Carter Blood Care encourages you, along with Harlan, along with Bob, to go and donate blood sometime this fourth quarter.
0: Please.
1: All right? 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They're going to football games, and they're doing all kinds of stuff, and shopping, and
0: holidays,
1: Thanksgiving, and all this stuff comes up. 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
0: It's critical right now that we get this done. 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
1: And you can get the Carter Blood Care people off our backs. 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All right. 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
0: Help,
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1: O-R-G.
0: And promo code Pigskin Bob?
1: Yes.
0: There you go.
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0: 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Thank you to Roselle Ag and Pest. And remember, folks, on Friday afternoon, we check the weather with Brett Anthony. 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
0: Yep.
1: You know, I guess I've been talking to friends who've been spending time at the lease right now, getting it ready. And you're going to make the mistake, and your side-by-side is going to be the worst thing that happens to you at your hunting lease.
0: Archery season already open, I think?
1: Yeah.
0: Go get a side-by-side at H&W Power Sports.
1: Yeah. I mean, I've never seen them not have 15 of them in stock.
0: They always bring out, they put, so we can bring the anglers up at the bass tournament, they bring out about six side-by-sides. And it's amazing from when we started getting them from them, like in 06 or something, how advanced these side-by-sides and how nice they've gotten.
1: I mean, you can get them enclosed with air conditioning.
0: Yes. Stereo.
1: I mean, stereos.
0: Easy
1: power
0: to
1: steering.
0: Shift.
1: Yes. A lot of power to them.
0: Uh-huh.
1: Yeah. What do you need?
0: Yeah, whatever you want.
1: Whatever you want. Just go tell the folks over there at H&W, and you can get it tomorrow.
0: They always got a lot full of them. Go check it out. 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
0: I was right. 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
8: James Allen.
0: James Allen from Paul Pruitt.
8: What's going on, gents? Y'all all right this evening?
0: We're doing great. How are you, man?
8: Oh, man, it was a dogfight with Beck Bill and Paul Pruitt, man. It went in halftime at 21-20.
0: Yeah?
8: Beck Bill came out and scored early, and Paul Pruitt said, no, this is enough, and we just decided to slap them around 42-26.
0: Wow.
8: I'm all over the place tonight.
0: Wow.
8: I'm all over the place tonight.
0: That
8: Cap, Brook Hill beat McKinney Christian 63-0.
0: Uh-huh.
8: Bowie beat Linden Kildare 56-14.
0: Okay.
8: Grand Saline blew out Chisholm 49-14. And we're going to even go to Louisiana for you.
0: Okay.
8: Caroline beat Benton 57-38. And Cedar Creek beat North Cattle 48-14.
0: We even got Louisiana scores from James Allen.
1: I'm going to lose my job
8: for
1: yes,
8: sure. Sir. We all over the place tonight.
0: Hey, I think James Allen just took over caller of the night. What do you think of that?
1: Took over my gig.
0: And you're giving scores next Friday night, 8:30 to midnight.
8: 8:30 to midnight.
0: Yes.
8: Every Friday night.
0: It doesn't pay much, but you get free papacitas.
8: Thank you, sir.
0: All right, there we go.
8: I need it.
0: There's our old friend, longtime friend of the show.
1: What a great guy.
0: James Allen.
1: Yes.
0: With all sorts of scores. Boy, how about Paul Pruitt?
1: They seem to be coming into their own of late.
0: Boy, they go to 3-0 in district play. That drops Beckville down to 2-1. Now, what happened with Harlton and Wascom?
1: Wascom beat Harlton pretty good. So,
0: okay, so let's move Wascom to 1-2, and let's put Harlton at 2-1. And then we're still looking for Elysian Fields lost to Union Grove, right?
1: Correct.
0: Okay, let's get UG up to 1-1. And whom else am I looking for? Orr City's off tonight?
1: Yes.
0: So I think the standings in that district are Paul Pruitt alone at 3-0 in first place. And then you got two teams at 2-1, Beckville and Harlton. When do they play? Oh, they've already played. No. Let's see when. Oh, Beckville and Harlton.
1: That's not a song.
0: Should be, right? They play in 2 weeks. No. Next week, I'm right. The 16th. It's in Beckville.
1: All right. So everybody knows Beckville and Harlton.
0: They're at 2-1. And then you got Union Grove at 1-1. Wascom at 1-2. You got Union Grove playing Orr City this Thursday night. There you go. Let's catch up on all the scores. Wait, did I tell you about our cheerleader of the week? I think I played the thing, but didn't go to the thing.
1: You played the thing, but you got a little distracted.
0: All right, Samantha Arellano, a 3-year varsity cheerleader, plays varsity volleyball and track. Samantha is the hype girl. She's the loudest and proudest of her class. She's not on the track leading the crowd. She's in the student section leading the cheers for the Harmony teams. And now she's in the running for a $1,005 college scholarship from Baylor Scott & White, Texas Spine & Joint Hospital.
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0: Beckville and Harlton.
1: All right, in Jefferson, up to Rural Electric Field. Jefferson and New Diana just went final. 55-21 Bulldogs. Impressive win tonight. Longview Lobos, they went final. They win tonight 56-49 over Rockwall. And what a football game that was. It was
0: 56-49.
1: Just big play after big play in the first quarter.
0: So next week they'll take on Rockwall Heath at Lobo Stadium. Both teams are 3-0. The winner of that's got to win the district, right?
1: You're right. So that game counts.
0: Oh, it definitely counts.
1: It definitely counts. Tyler High wins tonight over Dallas Sunset. Hallsville knocking off Marshall tonight, 34-27. Would you consider that an upset?
0: You would have to.
1: Kind of. Yeah. Congratulations to Hallsville. That's a big win.
0: In overtime.
1: White House, they came from behind to beat Greenville. Remember, Greenville had a commanding lead early in that game, and we were kind of scratching our heads going, what's going on? And White House was able to right the ship and win the game 38-27. Pittsburgh falls to Carthage 62-35. But what an outing the Pirates put up against the Bulldogs. Let me see. Who else won? Spring Hill wins tonight over Center 28-21. Gilmer wins over Pleasant Grove 33-27. Commerce falls to Malakoff tonight 35-22. It was Winsboro over Eustis 73-0. Atlanta, big win tonight over Tatum 30-15. It was Liberty Isle over White Oak 47-6. Palestine Westwood falls to Fairfield 56-35. Harmony, they lost homecoming. I thought we were going to give them enough pep to make it happen, and it didn't. Quitman wins 33-28. Grand Saline, they win over Paris Chisholm 49-14. It was West Rusk over

0: For ARP, 42-26, big win for West Rusk. Troop knocks off Winona tonight by a bunch. Elkhart falls to Mildred, 43-20. It was Cayuga over Alba Golden, 44-7. Kearns falls to Frankston, 40-12. It was Carlisle beating Como Picton, 49-14. Paul Pewitt, they win tonight as they beat Beckville, 42-26. Elysium Fields, not a point to be had at home as Union Grove comes and wins, 25-0. It was Wascom over Harlton, 47-21. Big Sandy wins tonight over Detroit, 52-30. Alto knocks off Mount Enterprise, 63-24. It was Overton over Crossroads, 49-22. Brook Hill wins by a bunch over Christian McKinney. Trinity Christian knocks off T.K. Gorman tonight. Lovelady knocks off Centerville. And Crockett falls to Dieball tonight, 56-29.
1: And that is
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26: I got a special treat for you this evening. 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

0: This is the Friday Night Scoreboard Show. I'm Harlan, the sports guy. You'll be listening to me for another hour, and then the replay show starts up at midnight, so stick and stay for that. 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
1: Harlan Ruins Homecoming. Again.
0: Again.
1: And again.
0: All right, everybody's here tonight. Sergeant Pete and his new bride,
1: Casey,
0: Pee-wee,
1: Stormy K,
0: Bad Brad,
1: Elizabeth,
0: Ethan,
1: Ebon,
0: Josh,
1: Oseway,
0: Nick Sterling, Katie from Forney,
1: Fornicate,
0: Emmett and his little brother Everett,
1: and
0: the Viv.
1: Vivians.
0: And now let me bring in the man who needs an introduction, the man, the myth, the legend, in his own mind, it's Pigskin Bob.
1: I don't want to do any talking. I want to do some listening. Can anybody call us and on the telephone and talk to us that way?
0: No story?
1: I have no stories. I'm tired of talking.
0: All right.
1: I want to hear someone talk to me.
0: Let's talk to Harris then. Harris, you there?
1: Oh, no. We can go back to my story.
0: No, Harris. Harris fell asleep while on hold. Let's try Jordan. Jordan, are you there?
2: I'm here.
0: What's going on tonight, Jordan?
2: Oh, not much, man. I just calling in and talk about the Hallsville Bobcats beating Marshall Mavericks.
0: Boy, that turned out to be the game of the night, didn't it?
2: Man, I'm telling you what, it was a great game. Really a great football game. Won in overtime, 34-27. Overcame a late turnover. Marshall got the ball back, kicked a field goal with no time left in the fourth. Again, went to overtime. We scored on the first play, and then they had about fourth and a foot, and we stopped them.
0: Oh, my goodness.
1: Now, when was the last time that Hallsville beat Marshall?
2: That's a good question. I was asking some guys after the game, and nobody could tell me. So, not sure. It's been a long time, though.
0: Yeah.
2: So, the boys played great. Coach's coach. And I got to give a special shout-out to my daughter, Kennedy. She's the cheer captain of the cheer team. So, special shout-out to Kennedy.
0: How about that? My oldest is named Kennedy.
2: Oh, great name.
1: Does that make him the caller of the
0: how
1: night?
0: How about then? That definitely makes him the Milano's Pizza caller of the night.
1: Free Milano's for everybody.
0: And he's from Hallsville.
2: Right.
1: He'll enjoy it.
0: Absolutely.
2: Hey, that's right. Right here, hometown Milano's. Love them.
0: Yeah.
2: Get us on the totally awesome list, baby.
0: Hey, I'm fixing to read it, and I think you're going to be pleased.
2: All right, man. Y'all be good.
0: Thank you, brother.
1: Pleased that you could read or that their name might be on it.
0: Scoreboard show. Yes. Scoreboard show. Is this Harris again?
1: I don't know. Whoever's calling on that line is just messing with us.
0: Yeah. All right. We're not falling for your tricks anymore, silly rabbit. All right. Let's kick off the Papacitas Game of the Year.
3: The Papacitas Big Enchilada Game of the Year for this week.
1: And that game happened tonight in Honey Grove, Texas, as White Right comes to town. White Right wins 35-21 in an instant classic.
0: Instant classic.
1: There you go.
0: Scoreboard show.
4: Hey, it's Harris.
0: Harris, you hung up on us.
4: No, I got hung up on. I didn't do the hanging.
0: How would I? I don't even know how to hang up on you.
1: You'd argue with a fence post.
0: Me or Harris?
4: I would argue.
0: Yes.
4: I'd argue with the post. What are you talking about?
0: Who won in Brownsville tonight?
4: Not Brownsville.
0: Oh.
4: Poor kids. Athens was hungry and Brownsboro was the meal.
0: Boy, how good is this Athens team?
4: And I don't know. I want to see them. They're real good, but I want to see them get a little stiffer competition.
1: They're beating everybody on their schedule.
0: Yeah, but I get what Harris is saying. All right, we got Rusk next week. Madisonville beat Rusk tonight. I found that to be a surprise. Did you?
4: Well, of course, but I mean, I don't know who's better between them two teams.
0: Well, tonight, Madisonville.
1: I do. Madisonville.
4: Yeah. No, that's who won.
1: Yeah, that's how we judge around here. So whoever scores more points in a given game.
4: Whoever has the most points in the games is the best.
0: that's what we say.
1: Some people.
4: Well,
1: smarter than us.
4: I'm real worried about that then for this Saturday.
0: So who wins? Who plays one between Canton and Van?
4: Well, I'm a Van Vandal buddy because I got a buddy that lives there. So I guess Van Vandals.
1: You're Canton won.
0: No, Bob says Canton won.
4: Canton might have won, but I'm a fan of Van Vandals.
1: Oh, well, you could still be a fan of a losing team.
0: I know, but I said who won tonight, and he's telling me what he's a fan of.
1: You're a Joaquin fan, and they lost last night.
0: So next week in that district, you got Athens at Rusk, Canton at Brownsboro, and Van at Madisonville. I don't know we're going to learn any more tomorrow night.
1: I really, really hadn't even thought of Madisonville until tonight.
4: Yeah. I don't even know where Madisonville even is.
1: Well, it's close to Enos.
0: Yeah.
1: Get to Enos, you can find it.
4: It is not.
0: Hey, are they going to play that game tomorrow night with Georgia, Alabama, Georgia?
4: Yes, the game is going off. Now, whether or not Alabama shows up and wins like I think they are, I don't know.
0: I thought there was a chance it might get hurricaned out.
4: No. Oh. No, not these rednecks. We're playing.
0: You are definitely the Harris caller of the night.
4: Well, that's the only way I want to be.
0: There you go. No pizza for Harris.
1: Nothing for
0: Harris. All right, we got to do the scores, Harris.
4: I didn't eat supper for tonight.
0: Thanks for calling, brother.
4: All right, later.
0: There you go. He did, and I got Harris. Him before he said Roll Tide. All right, let's
1: update. But you said Roll Tide.

0: classic this one is, as Longview was able to squeak out a win in a shootout, 56-49 tonight, and Lobos looking good this year. North Forney, they knock off Tyler Legacy 63-21. Tyler High rolls Dallas Sunset tonight, 57-0. Turns out the lights on Dallas Sunset. There's got to be other more cute things to say.
1: The sun has set.
0: Let's see. Hallsville, congratulations, Bobcats. They knocked off Marshall in overtime, 34-27. Terrell, they beat Mount Pleasant, 33-28. Greenville falls to White House, 38-27. Quinlan Ford beats Wills Point tonight, 49-0. It was Carthage being Carthage, and they did it to Pittsburgh tonight, 62-35. Center falls to Spring Hill. Congratulations, Spring Hill, on a win. In district play, that's the game you have to win if you plan on making it to the playoffs in that district.
1: Bob, I have a request from a Hugh Springs fan.
0: Okay.
1: and lights, please.
0: Okay.
1: We beat Queen City. We beat Queen City. We beat Queen City in football. It says it right there. We beat Queen City.
0: I don't want to be a distraction to the Hugh Springs family by having to sing that song to them.
1: Well, it was requested, and we take requests in the final hour.
0: And I didn't sing anyway. Athens wins over Brownsboro, 70-14. Van falls to Canton tonight. I think that this is another stepping stone for Canton this year, as they have beat a good Van team in a shootout, 58-42. Madisonville knocks off Rusk, 56-37. Good Commerce Tiger team. They tuck their Malakoffing, though, 35-22 tonight. Malakoff rolls. Winsboro, big win tonight over Eustis. Tatum falls to Atlanta, 30-15. Liberty Isla wins big over White Oak, 47-6. Palestine Westwood got beat by Fairfield. I don't know if that's an upset or not, but it sure is a quality win for Fairfield, 56-35 in that game. Harmony, they lose homecoming tonight. Quitman comes to town, 33-28. Grand Saline beats Paris Chisholm, 49-14. Hugh Springs and Queen City, you did say there had to be a winner, and there was.
1: And I sang it.
0: 42-41.
1: All right, if you're in Crockett and you take 190 out of Crockett towards I-45.
0: Okay.
1: When you get to I-45, you're in Madisonville, Texas.
0: South of Crockett.
1: South of Crockett. Yeah, it's way down there, almost to Huntsville.
0: I don't think you can get there from here.
1: You go through Antioch, Midway, Elwood, Jake, but almost to Huntsville. But they're in that district.
0: Got to figure, why in the heck would you want to live in Madison? We'll do some research on Madison.
1: No. It sounds terrible. But
0: who knows? People think it's weird that I summer in New Boston. All right, so.
1: But they're in there with Athens, Brownsboro, Canton, Rusk, and Van. So we got to keep track of them.
0: West Rusk wins tonight over ARP. This was one of the big games of the night, 42-26. ARP, I guess they got kicked off that Totally Awesome list then, didn't they?
1: They did.
0: Yeah. Jefferson, big win tonight over New Diana, 55-21. Troop knocks off Winona, 63-7. Elkhart falls to Mildred tonight. Cayuga wins big over Alba Golden. Kearns falls to Frankston. Carlisle and Como Picton, that was a battle of Totally Awesomeness, and Carlisle convincingly wins, 49-14. Paul Pewitt wins over Beckville, 42-26. Elysian Fields falls to Union Grove, 25-0. Big Sandy beats Detroit, 52-30. Alto, big win tonight over Mount Enterprise, 63-24. We had Brook Hill smoked McKinney Christian, 63-0. Hemp Hill falls to Garrison, 57-0. Love Lady beats Centerville, 38-0. West Sabine with a big win tonight over Evadale, 52-7. It was Mount Vernon over Emory Range, 54-24. Longview Christian Heritage, they win over the Trinity School of Texas. Timpson falls to St. Augustine tonight, 37-8. Waxahachie Life got beat by Kaufman tonight, 40-14. We had Lyndon Kildare, they got beat by James Bowie, 56-14. Prairieland falls to Lone Oak, 42-28. And Mixon, where's Mixon? There they are. Mixon wins tonight over Warren City, 12-9.
1: And that is
0: the Pigskin Difference. Dilly
1: dilly. All right, here's your male student athlete of the week from Harmony.
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0: All right, you know him, you love him. It's Cooper Pickett, 3-year football letterman, 2-year letterman in baseball, linebacker, safety, corner, running back, receiver. He does whatever it takes to help the team, and he was super, super polite, wasn't he?
1: Yes, a great kid.
0: Great kid. Sometimes your male student athlete of the week kind of, you know.
1: It's a jerk.
0: I don't want to stand next to these two nerds, these old men, and that uncool. He was like, really cool.
1: I don't think of us like that.
0: No, but kids do.
1: Really?
0: Yeah, especially you.
1: No. I'm hip. I'm grooving. I'm happening. I got it going on.
0: You are.
1: Uh-huh.
0: Cooper Pickett is now in the running for a $1,005 college scholarship.
1: I didn't feel old until just then.
0: Well, you're not as old as Upshur Rural Electric, Bob. I can tell you that. They've been around a lot longer than you, and they're reminding you to be safe and enjoy your Yamboree week.
1: Well, they've been sponsoring our Drill Teamer of the Week for a few years.
0: Right.
1: They couldn't be more pleased to be part of this show.
0: They give away a scholarship for the Drill Teamer and for the hardest worker of the week on our volleyball show, which you can hear on Kicks Tuesday night, 7 to 10.
1: We did a Rotary meeting there in Gilmer a few years ago, and Melissa from Upshur Rural saw us and heard us speak about what our fine program does, and she pretty much twisted our arms and made us open up a place for them.
0: She scares me.
1: You should be scared.
0: Right?
1: She does, yeah.
0: She goes, I want to give away scholarships on the football show.
1: I want to tell people to be safe, and I don't care who I hurt to say it.
0: Right. Put her forearm in my throat up against a wall.
1: We love having them as a sponsor of the program, and thank you guys for sponsoring our, not student athlete, our Drill Teamer.
0: Upshur Rural Electric, be sure and use promo code Harlan the Sports Guy is Scared. That's the promo code.
1: Melissa's a pussy.
0: Harlan the Sports Guy is Scared.
1: She's a nice lady.
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0: All right, Harlan and Bob on the Friday Night Scoreboard Show. 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
0: It's going on right now.
1: Right now.
0: Yep.
1: As long as they're open. It's all about the performance and training that they have. I mean, it's next level stuff that they do there.
0: There's people there right now listening on the earbuds to the Friday Night Scoreboard Show, improving their speed, agility, and strength.
1: So, and it starts them young. If you've got a kid as young as 6 years old and you're wanting to get them on the right path and to maximize their performance, Fusion Athletic Club, they're the place to take your kid.
0: And they're not gonna just see how muscular they can make your kids. 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So as they grow in sports, they're properly trained. 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
1: Equipment and experts on how to use the equipment. It's different than in most of the other, let's say all of the other health clubs in this area.
0: They're in Lindale. 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
1: So you got to pay two places to go to each one of them.
0: You're a member of one, you're a member of both. And, hey, my kid and my money go to Fusion Athletic Club.
1: And Tyler Junior College.
0: How about that? That's okay. A different kid, different money. But, yes.
1: Same pot that it comes out of.
0: And all my kids and all my money goes to Papacitas.
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0: All right, Bob, who's being leveraged here?
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0: Oh.
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0: All on the Sports Guy, Pigskin Bob on the Friday Night Scoreboard Show. We're still taking calls, still taking texts at 903-663-1057. The replay show comes up at midnight. If you missed Mom's Predictions or the Coach Bo Dumas show or the first hour and a half or so of the show, you're really going to enjoy it. Stick around. That starts at midnight. And questions, Mr. Pigskin.
1: Your mom's show is getting more and more popular. I just got a text from this girl named Regina from Jefferson. She says that her and her family love listening to your mama's program.
0: Yeah.
1: They're fans.
0: I think she's more popular than we are.
1: Yeah. Because I hear it a lot. They tune in to hear this stuff that your mama has. She's a prognosticator of scores.
0: She puts off making her predictions.
1: No, the last minute.
0: Program director we know.
1: I said I'll get to it next.
0: Next thing I'm going to do.
1: I'm right there. Right. Yeah, they love her show.
0: All right. Well, that's coming up right after midnight. So we still got you all the way till 3:30 a.m. So stick and stay. This portion of our show is brought to you by
1: our good friends at Milano's in Hallsville, B&G Equipment. And Fusion Athletics.
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0: All right, today at Harmony, we recognized Evelyn Helpenstill. Evie is balancing volleyball and cross country. She plays volleyball and cross country at the same time.
1: I don't know how she does it. That's why it's a balancing act.
0: Yeah, man, it's got to be rough. Couple of miles and hitting a volleyball. She's instrumental in getting the volleyball team off to a 5-0 district start, Bob.
1: They had to correct me, didn't they?
0: Yes.
1: I said 4-0.
0: I think at first you said 4-1.
1: Whatever.
0: So you messed it up twice.
1: I read that wrong.
0: Oh,
1: those
0: yeah.
1: Things happen to the best of us.
0: Well, we can't do that right now. All right. 5-0 start. She was a featured speaker at the Harmony Fields of Faith. And she's now in the running for a $1,005 college scholarship. Last night, we gave away our 262nd $1,005 scholarship.
1: My goodness.
0: We'll give away two more Thursday night.
1: My goodness.
0: We'll give away two more in 3 weeks. At the Palestine Chapel Hill game.
1: I'm so looking forward to that game.
0: And then when football season's over, the cheerleader of the week, the drill teamer of the week, the male student athlete, female student athlete, band, FFA, and TJC Future Apache.
1: What about what happens for us? What do we get?
0: We get free papasitas.
1: Oh, I'm good.
0: it's
1: delicious.
0: We get the better end of the deal.
1: Yeah, I'm a win.
0: All right, here's your totally awesome list. Totally awesome list up to the minute.
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0: Hey, Bob, did Kemp play tonight?
1: I do not have that score, but I'll...
0: Well, because Kemp is on the Totally Awesome List. 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All Saints, Carlisle, Cushing. I think Cushing lost, didn't they? 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Carlisle, Jefferson, Paris, Brook Hill, Atlanta, Athens, Grand Saline, West Rusk, Paul Pewitt, Hallsville, Big Sandy, Mixon, White House, Pine Tree, Spring Hill, Malakoff, New Diana, Carthage, Lindale, Gilmer, Overton, Union Grove, and Dangerfield.
1: That's a good list.
0: How about that? All right, remember, ABS Graphics is the only place you can get totally awesome gear. Okay, they're in Tyler on Front Street. ABS Graphics, they're also online. And they got totally awesome hoodies, long sleeve shirts, t-shirts, caps, toboggans. They can pretty much make anything say totally awesome. Alex, the guy, my good friend, he's such a sweetheart of a guy. He owns the place. He'll make anything totally awesome if your team's on the totally awesome list. So go
1: challenge accepted.
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0: Oh, Bob, I need to let you know that E-Tex Communications sponsors our FFA Student of the Week.
1: You don't have to tell. I already knew that.
0: Are you sure?
1: Positive.
0: Okay, we got the Yamboree coming up in 2 weeks from tomorrow?
1: Yeah.
0: Does that sound about right?
1: No. I think a week from tomorrow.
0: Is it a week from tomorrow?
1: I think it's the 17th.
0: Oh, that's a week from tomorrow.
1: Yeah.
0: We're going to be at the Yamboree.
1: Yeah.
0: Okay. We're going to honor the FFA kids there. Of course, that's a week from tomorrow. Join us in Gilmer. It's all brought to you by E-Tex Communications, who also sponsors the FFA Student of the Week Scholarship.
1: Right outside of Marshall, Texas, is Roselle Ag and Pest. Mm. 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
0: Right.
1: But, boy, when they stepped up to the plate, they did big time. They said, I'm only going to do it if I can sponsor the Totally Awesome List.
0: And we said, well, it's two different things. And he said, no, I want both.
1: Yeah. So what does it take?
0: He signed.
1: They need the notoriety. They need the publicity about what is Roselle Ag and Pest outside of Marshall. It's a farm and ranch store.
0: Okay.
1: High quality feed for all of your animals.
0: Right.
1: Particularly, you got some really good horses that need the best. They have that.
0: That's one thing they really wanted us to emphasize.
1: Yes.
0: Is the high production horse feed.
1: High production horse feed and the high quality fertilizers that they have in liquid soluble form, and they'll show you how to use it. 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
1: How's that?
0: And if you need a sprayer, you could go to Roselle and Tyler. They manufacture and sell sprayers right there.
1: If you've heard the name Roselle around ag and farm stuff around here in East Texas, these are the guys that you need to be working with.
0: So they're in Marshall on Highway 80.
1: Highway 80, right outside of Marshall towards Hallsville.
0: And they're in Tyler out by the airport.
1: That's right.
0: Yes. 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
1: Pow.
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1: A big party.
0: A big party.
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1: Okay, that's all you need.
0: All right.
1: 903. Uh-huh. Those are three numbers. Uh-huh. And then the nines the rest of the way.
0: So you already know about the nines.
1: Yes.
0: So just keep hitting nine.
1: 903-999-9999 is all you need to do. If you've been in an accident and you're a little off your feet, call the Mansour Law Firm. First call.
0: People are wanting you to make statements and sign things, and you're in a fog, and you're going,
1: yes.
0: I don't think it was my fault.
1: Uh-uh.
0: 903-999-9999 and tell the insurance company.
1: I want Doug's to do it.
0: No, you want Doug Mansour
1: to
0: do it.
1: Oh, I want Doug Mansour to do it.
0: And they already know the number. They know Doug's number. 903-999-9999.
1: How can you not know that number? That's the easiest. I don't know my daughter's number.
0: No.
1: But I know Doug Mansour.
0: I have three daughters. I don't know any of their numbers.
1: I don't know anybody's number except yours.
0: I know yours.
1: That's crazy.
0: You got to know Bob's.
1: Doug Mansour, you need to know his number. Hopefully you don't need it.
0: Right.
1: Hopefully you don't need it, but it's easy to remember when you do.
0: Remember, it's dial 903-999-9999 and use promo code Harlan the Sports Guy.
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0: Somebody needs some gasoline, that's all I know. This portion of our show is proudly brought to you by
1: Tyler Junior College.
0: Tyler Junior College, my daughter and my money go to Tyler Junior College, but only a third of my money that would go to a bigger school.
1: Are you happy with the value that you're getting out of it?
0: 100%.
1: Is the kid getting smarter?
0: She loves it.
1: Making good decisions.
0: Growing up
1: to be a responsible young adult.
0: Making good grades.
1: Good.
0: Doing good. We love it. She loves it.
1: I think the environment's perfect. Send a kid to school.
0: And I got to tell you, 2 or 3 years ago when she was like a sophomore, she said, I'm not going to Tyler Junior College because you just want me to go there because they do your little football show.
1: Well,
0: that's
1: yeah.
0: A pretty good Addison. Well, I was doing it just now.
1: She seems a little snide and cynical.
0: Well, she loves Tyler Junior College. 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
1: Yeah, there's some kid in Carlisle right now. Crank it up. I want your parents to come in there and knock on your door and... What are you doing? All right.
0: It's the final reading of the scores, Mom.
1: The sports guy told me to, Ma. Give me some meatloaf. All right, Texas High, they win tonight over Nacogdoches 49-7. Rockwall, boy, what a great game they put up tonight against your Longview Lobos. Longview wins 56-49.
0: You know what John King always says?
1: What's that?
14: Harlan the sports guy knows more about football than me.
0: Well, there you go.
1: North 40 knocked off Tyler Legacy 63-21.
17: I was just lied to from the Pigskin.
1: Tyler High wins over Dallas Sunset 57-0. Marshall falls to Hallsville tonight 34-27.
0: Game of the night.
1: Terrell beat Mount Pleasant 33-28. Greenville put up a valiant effort but fell to White House in the late. In the
0: How about our boy Brett Gilchrist at White House?
1: Turning things on, is he not something else?
0: I'm telling you, I'm excited about White House football.
1: 38-27, White House is a winner. Because you were a bit shocked when Greenville had a three-score win.
0: Couldn't believe it.
1: Early on.
0: Yeah, Greenville's terrible.
1: I don't know if I'd go that far.
0: I say that out loud?
1: I think maybe struggling in some aspects of the
0: game. How does Neil McCoy say it? They're in a tough district.
1: You're in a tough district.
0: Right.
1: Quinlan Ford, they...
18: Harlan is burnt down.
1: Well, Wills Point is in a tough district, too. They got beat tonight. Quinlan Ford did this one to him, 49-0. Pittsburgh falls to Carthage, 62-35. Center got beat by Spring Hill, 28-21. Gilmer, I think this is the game of the night as they knock off Pleasant Grove, 33-27.
0: Number two on my totally awesome, on my Beast Texas top 15 ballot last week.
1: Pleasant Grove, number two.
0: They were number two.
1: Where's Gilmer on the list?
0: Like eight. So there's going to be
1: they're going to be bumped up a bit.
0: Yeah, that means Carthage stays at one. Longview will move to two. And I don't know, Gilmer at three?
1: You don't know.
0: But there's also Athens.
1: I was fixing to say, Athens just won tonight 70-14.
0: I think I've got them at four or five.
1: I mean, don't you have to do something to lose some ranking?
0: Yeah.
1: Athens did well tonight. Canton Where do they fit in?
0: They're up there as well. Boy, yes, sir.
1: Big win tonight, 58-42.
0: By the way, you can hear my how I voted in last week's Beast Texas Fabulous 15 polls by listening to my podcast at KYKX1057.com.
1: Is it up there right now?
0: Oh, yeah. I do it every Monday night. Or the ranch.fm. Click on the rest of the sports report.
1: Malakoff beat Commerce 35-22. Winsboro wins a bunch. By a bunch, 73-0.
0: What they do.
1: Atlanta, they win tonight over Tatum. It was 30-15. Liberty Isle, big winner tonight over White Oak, 47-6. Palestine Westwood falls to Fairfield, 56-35. Grand Saline knocks off Paris Chisholm, 49-14. Hugh Springs, they sing your song, Harlan.
0: They beat Queen City.
1: They did.
0: They beat Queen City.
1: Hey, Hugh Springs, 42. Queen City, 41.
17: Oh, yeah.
1: Art falls to West Rusk, 42-26. Jefferson wins big tonight over New Diana, 55-21. And there was a kid who was hurt from New Diana in that game.
0: Right.
1: And I have heard that that kid was airlifted over to Shreveport to take a further look into it.
0: Okay.
1: So our prayers are with that young man there from New Diana.
0: I don't know.
1: Troop.
0: Our thoughts and prayers are with that young man and his family.
1: Amen, brother. Troop knocks off Winona 63-7. Mildred beat Elkhart 43-20. Alba Golden got beat by Cayuga 44-7.
0: Cayuga!
1: Frankston wins big tonight over Kearns 40-12. Como Picton falls to Carlisle 49-14. Paul Pewitt beats Beckville 42-26. Elysian Fields, they fall to Union Grove tonight 25-0. Union Grove only has one loss on the season.
0: Yeah, and we've got them Thursday night on the road at Orr City.
1: This could be a special team for Union Grove. I'm impressed. Way to go, kids. Wascom, they beat Harlton 47-21. Big Sandy, they win tonight at Circle M Crawfish Field in Big Sandy 52-30. Alto wins over Mount Enterprise 63-24. We had West Sabine beat Evadale 52-7. Emory Range, they fall to Mount Vernon tonight 54-24. It was Kaufman over Waxahachie Life 40-14. Maypearl knocks off Scurry Rosser 58-28. Roy City falls to Rockwall Heath 42-14. Hooks, they were a big winner tonight over New Boston 46-21. Did I say Hooks like I was coughing? Hooks!
0: I don't know. It had a little something behind it. I liked it.
1: DeKalb beat Redwater by 1 point tonight, 36-35.
0: Game of the night.
1: Ah. That was.
0: Did you give Mixon and.
1: Oh, no. Mixon did win. They won tonight 12-9.
0: Are there any other scores you left out?

0: No, I'm about done. Here's one more. Cato Mills beats Maybank 54-20.
1: Foxes. And that is
0: the pigskin difference.
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1: All right, we'll come back and put a lid on the totally awesome list. And I've got one more Harmony student to tell you about. That's coming up next on the Friday Night Scoreboard Show.
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1: All right, Harlan and Bob on the Friday Night Scoreboard Show. Quick thank you to Doug Monsoor. I want Doug to do it.
0: Thank you, Doug.
1: If you're in an inch, if you're in an accident, tell him I want Doug to do it. And that means your lawyer.
0: Yes.
1: Doug Monsoor.
0: Doug.
1: 903-999-9999.
0: Not an 8.
1: No,
0: or
1: no
0: a 10.
1: No 8s involved. All 9s.
0: Thank you.
1: Straight 9s. All right. Who's being leveraged this portion?
0: A, B, C, Otto.
1: Was I supposed to say more just a second ago?
0: I don't know.
1: You usually want me to stop talking. Not,
0: most people do.
1: Not continue talking.
0: If you could, that would be nice right now so I could tell the good folks out there about ABC Auto Parts.
1: Love ABC Auto Parts.
0: Like there's over 25 in our area. And then you include Louisiana, I think there's 120.
1: Wow.
0: That I might be exaggerating.
1: Things got out of control
0: fast.
1: Don't
0: hold me accountable for that. But I'll tell you what, there's one everywhere I go, ABC Auto Parts, and whenever I need parts, I go there.
1: Well, and they're also on the World Wide Web, and you can order your parts, and they'll run them over to you.
0: So they don't have to be close to me?
1: That's like having a buddy that's in the auto part business. You call your buddy, hey, can you bring me over a torque wrench, something?
0: Yes.
1: Yeah, I'll run it over to you. Give me a couple hours. I'll be right over. I mean, that's like having a buddy that owns a hardware store.
0: Uh-huh.
1: It's called ABC Auto Parts, and that's why they have the right parts and the right people, Bob.
0: Whenever you say Bob, is that supposed to mean
1: you're not
0: more?
1: Even aware of things like this.
0: I am aware of it because I'm a lazy man. You know, I'll go online, hey, bring it to me, and then I go and eat a sandwich and take a nap. They knock on the door, and it's ready.
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1: 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We don't want to see anybody get hurt, especially the kids distracted driving. The kids always tell us, oh, my mom's the worst.
0: They are.
1: Moms, please, don't be looking at your phone when you're driving. Put that phone down, arrive alive, arrive safely, and set a good example for the little ones in your car. They're taking notes on what you're doing, Mom. So ABC Auto Parts says moms never text and drive.
0: I want you to take notes on what's happening on the 13th of October.
1: I don't have to take
0: 7
1: notes.
0: O'clock.
1: I know what's going
0: on. I think we're doing volleyball that night.
1: Right.
0: All right.
1: But what we're missing is the midget wrestling at Circle M Crawfish.
0: The big little brawlers are going to be there. And if you've never seen micro wrestling, some would say, if you've never seen it, it's a hoot. It is an absolute hoot.
1: We were talking to Chris and Randy about it because they've seen it before. They said it's about as fun a time as you can have.
0: It really is. And these guys, they're featured on the Discovery Channel. My son, Sergeant Pete, he follows them.
1: Okay.
0: He thinks it's a hoot. He thinks it's great. I've been to two of them, and I would go to this one if I didn't have to work.
1: Well, that's a week from, or no, it's next Tuesday.
0: Yes, the 13th of October, 7 o'clock, Circle M Crawfish. You can get your tickets there.
1: You're going to eat great seafood. You're going to have a blast. You're going to have cold beverages. You're going to love Circle M Crawfish. It's on the bucket list for the state of Texas.
0: Right.
1: Go mark it off your bucket list next Tuesday night.
0: Next Tuesday night. 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
5: Boy, could the Cowboys use Eugene Lockhart?
0: Yeah. Somebody who knows how to play defense?
5: Yes.
0: Yeah, it would be handy, yes. Wouldn't it? They'd have a better chance of winning a football game if they could play some defense.
5: So terrible. All right, this portion of our show is brought to you by
0: Good Brothers Heating
5: and Air. Good Brothers Heating and Air. There's good or goody. Hey, Goody the Star, did you notice was missing last night?
0: What happened?
5: Our friend Dakota from Good Brothers, he texted me and he goes, didn't know the Cowboys were playing tonight. I'll see y'all next week.
0: We got trumped.
5: Yes. We had Sabine and Gladewater.
0: And I'm telling you what, it was a fun game. You might have
5: better game.
0: You would have had a better time there than watching the Cowboys.
5: You would have had a better time there than watching that
0: it would
5: pathetic
0: you
5: performance.
0: Keep your cool. That's what the Good Brothers help you do.
5: Boy, speaking of that game last night, I mean, both teams score on their first two possessions. It's 15-14, 3 minutes into the second quarter, and you were saying on the air, game on.
0: Game on. It was.
5: And then we had a 9-point game at halftime. And then, I mean, you blink three times, and all of a sudden, Gladewater's run away with it.
0: Two screwy plays. I didn't see it happening. But, yeah, it did. And thank you. Even though the Star wasn't there, Good Brothers Heating and Air Conditioner are the Star.
5: Well, nice. Goody the Star, I have it on good
0: Goody
5: information. Goody the Star will be in Orr City Thursday night for the Union Grove Orr City game. We're carrying on kicks, pregame at 6, kickoff at 7.
0: Okay.
5: And, by the way, it's fixing to get cold.
0: Yep.
5: Okay, and your air conditioner's been working like a horse the last one of the worst summers ever.
0: It was blistering.
5: It was horrible. It was like that Cowboy defense. And then now it's fixing to go to heater mode. So you got to make sure your system's ready. Twice a year, get your system checked so you don't have an emergency. Okay, if you haven't had it done in a year, get Good Brothers Heating and Air out there. They own the business. It's truly Shane and Brett Good. Dakota, their cousin. I think he's their cousin, right?
0: I don't know how he's fits in with the whole group, but he's part of the family.
5: He's part of the family.
0: Yeah.
5: And it's a family-owned business. It started here in East Texas 25 years ago. They didn't swoop into town from out of town, buy up some name company and change the name or keep the name and pretend it's theirs. No, these are the Good Brothers, okay? They live right here in East Texas.
0: They're going to fix your system if it's broken. If they need to put another one in there, trust them. They'll do it right.
5: There you go. JJ, Dynamite, what's up tonight, brother? Did we lose JJ? Is this JJ? What's happening to our phones? We had JJ standing by.
0: We had a couple of really good calls.
5: JJ, I just cleared the lines, so call back, and I'm going to read the totally awesome list, and I'm going to take, there he is. Scoreboard show.
6: This is JJ.
5: JJ, I hung up on you. I'm sorry, brother.
6: Hey, it's all good.
5: All right, what piece of business did you have?
6: Them Hart Tigers has been overrated this year. We need to put West Russ on the totally awesome list.
5: Well, your timing is perfect because I'm fixing to give the final reading of the Totally Awesome List. So crank up your radio.
6: All right, man. My man. I appreciate you.
5: Bob, did you have something for JJ?
0: I have a question for you, JJ.
6: Come on with it.
0: Is ARP overrated or is West Rusk that good?
6: West Russ is just that good.
0: Okay.
5: That's what I think, too.
0: ARP is a real good team. I think this is one of the best West Russ teams you're going to have.
6: That's right. We got a good freshman quarterback.
5: Boy, but, you know, that district is just so tough. You still have Troop and Jefferson down the line.
0: Yeah, but you were
5: New Diana.
6: Oh, yeah. And I look for these guys to go in and take care of business. Rafe Mata knows what he's doing.
0: He does.
5: Yeah, he's great. All right, thank you, JJ.
6: Yes,
5: you know what? You just became the Milano's Pizza Caller of the Night.
0: Free pizza for everybody.
5: All right, JJ, turn up your radio. Here's your totally awesome list.
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5: 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West Rusk was already on.
0: You just was but teasing him.
5: He was fired up. All right, so they're on there. 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White House, Big Sandy made it on tonight. Hallsville, big win in overtime at Marshall. 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There you go. 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Alex and Sandra, the owners, friends of mine, I just adore them, and they do such a great job for us. The checks, the scholarship checks.
0: How can you not like a big check?
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0: Fantastic.
5: 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All right, what else? 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
5: Do you have the list of our picks?
0: Yes, I do.
5: All right, we're going to do that next. Here you go. Your band student of the week is Ethan Poole, a 7-year band member who is a percussion captain. Very active in his church and pulls double duty on Friday nights since he's an offense and defensive lineman and a little drummer boy, just like your boy Harlan playing in the percussion section.
0: That's just a big round flute.
5: I love it. Ethan Poole is in the running for a $1,005 college scholarship from H&W Power Sports. And a lot of you out there know Kyle Hughes. He and his family own H&W Power Sports for, I think they've owned it for 200 years, right?
0: Well, I mean, probably collectively, yes.
5: Yes. No, they started it 200 years ago, I believe. I can't confirm that.
0: I don't mean they had motorcycles.
5: You know him. Sweetest guys there ever.
0: Who,
5: is.
0: Kyle?
5: Yes.
0: And the whole family?
5: Yeah. Yeah. But imagine Kyle's face when I said, hey, Kyle, I want to do a band kid of the week, and I need you to put up $1,005 every year for 11 years. You imagine his face? He's like, Harlan, we don't sell bands instruments here. We sell
0: right.
5: Maybe you're not familiar.
0: They sell motorcycles.
5: Right?
0: Yeah.
5: And I said, but listen, these are great kids. They all have parents. And everybody in East Texas likes to hunt, fish, and play with toys.
0: But I sell boats.
5: Yeah. Band kids like boats, believe me. And he said, all right, let's give it a try. And he said yes 10 years after that every year. Thank
0: Love
5: you
0: him.
5: To Kyle Hughes and the Hughes family. All right. So let's run down. We had 12 games that we disagreed on going into tonight.
0: All right. This will be fun.
5: Yeah. Why don't you give a little recap on how our picks went on the 12 games we disagreed on.
0: Let people look behind the curtain of what happens up here at the Friday Night Scoreboard Show. Okay. The Texas High Nacogdoches game. One of us thought that Texas High was going to win. The other said Nac. Texas High was the winner. Okay. You want us to tell you who picked it? What?
5: I'm good.
0: Okay. You said Texas High. I had Knack winning.
5: Right.
0: All right. We disagreed on the Hallsville Marshall matchup tonight. I thought Hallsville was going to win. You had Marshall winning, and Hallsville won that game.
5: In overtime, should only be half a point.
0: Spring Hill and Center. We didn't think what was going to happen. I had Spring Hill. You had Center. Spring Hill won that game. Gilmer, Pleasant Grove. We kind of flipped on that one. I had Gilmer. You had Pleasant Grove. Gilmer wins. Canton and Van. You had Canton. Canton beat Van tonight. Quitman versus Harmony. I had Quitman. You had Harmony. Quitman wins.
5: But it was close.
0: Queen City, Hugh Springs was even closer. You had Hugh Springs for the win. West Rusk, Arp. I had West Rusk for the win. Cayuga, Alba Golden. I had Cayuga. And Paul Pewitt, Beckville. You had Paul Pewitt for the win.
5: There you go. That's a fun night of picking football and following football. Replay show is next.
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0: Neil McCoy for the Patterson Auto Group in Longview, Kilgore, and Marshall inviting you to check out the 903 Volleyball Show with Harlan the Sports Guy and Pigskin. Wait a minute. Harlan, you guys doing a volleyball show now?
1: That's right. 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
0: That's worth tuning in for right there. The way y'all butcher those football scores, I can't imagine what you'll do for volleyball. So is it like the Friday night scoreboard show too?
1: Yes, sir.
0: Oh, wow. You guys been butchering football scores on Friday night for years. What's stopping you from doing it in volleyball, by the way?
1: That's right. Well, we're trying.
0: And, okay. But at least you are now equal opportunity butchers.
1: Don't listen to Neil. 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
0: That'd be right. Sorry, girls.
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I saw the old man's face, front page obituary. He was a millionaire. He left his fortune to some guy he barely knew. His kids were mad as hell.

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1: What's up, Bubba? Good morning to you, sir.
0: I want to warn people not to do what I did. I tried to make iced coffee, and I was thinking I'll do this real fast. I'm going to basically pour hot coffee over ice in a travel mug, put the lid on, and snap it shut like this. I'm going to snap that thing, and then I shook it up nicely. I'm like, oh, this is going to be great. When I opened it up, it exploded. I didn't think that it was going to make steam.
2: Oh.
1: Oh. I didn't either.
2: Yeah. I wouldn't have either.
0: So just a little heads up. I had a spray. It was before. Yeah. So anyway, just don't do that. Just a little heads up. If you ever want to make iced coffee, don't do it that way. That is not going to work, and it will create a major mess, especially if you try to open it up in the car. Then you've really got a problem. You basically opened up a pressure cooker.
1: Can you brew it and just put it in the refrigerator and let it get cold?
2: That's exactly what I was going to ask, Steve. Can you make that ahead of time?
0: I normally do.
2: Okay.
0: I normally do, but I was in a hurry, and I went to grab one out of the thing, and I'm like, I don't have one. So I hurried up, and I brewed it, and then I just grabbed a big chunk of ice, and it was just dumb. Just dumb. So don't do that.
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0: What's great is that Gadarzi & Young stand ready to fight for the victims of serious motor vehicle and trucking accidents. 99% mm-hmm. of their cases settle because the insurance industry knows the reputation of Gadarzi & Young. 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
12: 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This project was supported by grant number 15PBJA-24-GG-04539-COAP, awarded by the Bureau of Justice Assistance, Office of Justice Programs, U.S. Department of Justice. Point of view or opinions in this document are those of the author and do not necessarily represent the official position or policies of the U.S. Department of Justice.

0: Kenny Chesney. Remember me that way here on the Weekend Wake Up with Big D and Bubba.
1: Hey, Chad and James Hampton are joining us. They have a book. It's called 100 Days of Strength for Hunters. They're pastors. They have their own churches and also big hunters. Good to see you guys.
2: Thank you.
3: Thanks for having us.
1: Talk to us about this this book. It's, first off, a small size that would fit really well in like a backpack if you're going to be hunting or you're going to be hiking or whatever.
2: Yeah.
1: Great size. But what's in this book?
4: So this is 100 Days of Devotions in this book. We wanted to create something to give a tool to people on their hunt for God and his plan for their life. That's what we tell people.
0: And didn't you guys say that hunt and seek, when you take those words, the meaning is the same.
4: Same thing. Exact
0: same thing. You're seeking something, you're hunting something.
4: Yes. That's, and so if you plug that word hunt in for the word seek in the Bible, there's a verse, Jeremiah 29:13. God says, you will seek me and find me when you seek me with all your heart. You will hunt me and find me when you hunt me with all of your heart.
2: Mm-hmm.
4: And that's one thing James and I tell people all the time. It's crazy. We are willing to put hours and hours and hours in a tree stand.
1: Let's go.
4: To hunt a deer.
1: Yep.
4: To put them out on your wall that you can't take with you when you leave.
1: Yeah, mm-hmm. That's right.
4: How willing are you to sit down and open up your Bible and spend time with God and pray to him for 10, 15 minutes? James and I challenge each other all the time with that.
2: Yeah.
4: And that's why we wanted to create this book. We wanted to give hunters just something that it's got a verse, it's got an application, and it's got a prayer at the end that they can open up every day and hunt God and his plan for their life with it.
0: Yeah. You know, this is going to sound silly too. And I know Big D was talking about it's perfect sized for putting in your backpack or a duffel bag or even in your glove compartment or wherever you might need to find it. But you know what? I'm going to say this too. It's also great. I'm going to throw this out there. Back in the day, we used to put books on the back of the toilet.
2: Yes, exactly. I was just going to say that.
0: That was like the Reader's Digest. That's what it was made for. And this is great for that because instead of doom scrolling on your phone and getting negativity and all the crazy stuff from your algorithm, you can actually go. It's perfect. Short little stories. You go through it. It's a page long.
2: Yeah.
0: And it's perfect timing for that kind of stuff.
4: Yes.
2: Mm-hmm. Perfect. Yes. Yeah. We had a book signing actually 2 weeks ago in Michigan, and somebody came up and we were talking to him about that. He said, it's good to sit next to your toilet. Depending on you know, how long you're there, you can get through 1, 2, 3 devotionals.
4: Depends on how long you're in there.
0: Yeah. And I know that's kind of a silly thing, but put your phone down.
2: Yes.
0: I think we're all healthier if we put our phones down a little bit more.
2: Amen.
0: Like, I love, mine sits, when we're doing the show, mine sits on a charger behind me most of the time. Mm. And it's awesome.
2: Yeah.
1: This is a great gift. You know, women are always trying to find out, what do you get for your guy? You know,
2: if
1: they're hunters, because we're impossible to buy for.
0: Well, because we don't need anything.
1: We don't want them buying the lift kit because we want to do it ourselves. you got the wrong one. But this is it's a really great, thoughtful gift. And like Bubba said, you know, putting the phone down and having some connection when you're in nature and whether you're hunting or just looking and just being or you know, whatever you're doing, having that out there and that connection to creation and God, it's important.
2: Yeah.
1: Best place to pick this up is where?
2: People can get a signed copy of our book on our website, twinfactortv.com, but it's also available on Amazon, Walmart, you know, different platforms like that as well.
0: Also, they can follow you on TikTok and Facebook and Instagram and YouTube, Twin Factor TV.
2: Yes.
0: And follow all the adventures there because you guys do a lot.
2: Yeah. God has us doing a lot of work for him, but we love it. It's awesome. We love it. We wouldn't want to do any other thing.
1: 100 Days of Strength for Hunters is the name of it. Check it out. Chad and James Hampton. Boys, thank you. Appreciate it, man.
4: Thanks for having us.
2: Thanks again.
4: God bless you.
2: Yes.

0: Wagon Wheel, Darius Rucker. On the weekend, wake up with Big D and Bubba.
1: Actress Ashley Eckstein is joining us in the studio. Bubba can hardly contain himself.
0: I've got my coffee here, and I'm like, do I hold? I have to have a prop, so the coffee's going to help calm me. It's like a teddy bear.
1: It's therapy, dog.
0: It is. It's like I can just sit here and pet my coffee mug.
1: So Ashley's, we'll get into what she's doing. Star Wars. You played one of his favorite characters.
0: Plays.
1: Yes.
0: Yeah. Ahsoka Tano from Clone Wars and from everything since.
2: Yes.
0: Yeah, just a great character. And we were talking about it. I said, you know, in the Disney era, there's not been a lot of perfect characters, but Ahsoka has been one of those.
2: Oh, my goodness. Thank you. Well, I should say, you're stuck with me, Sky Guy.
1: Golly, you guys are so nerdy.
3: You just left him speechless.
1: Wow, Ashley can play you.
0: I know.
1: All day long.
0: Oh, yeah.
1: She knows her power over you.
2: Well,
1: man,
2: thank you for those kind words. You know, so I got to originate the character of Ahsoka Tano starting in 2006. She came out in 2008 in Star Wars The Clone Wars.
1: Right.
2: And we've had the privilege of time. You know, not many characters do you get to develop from 2008 to, you know, I still get to voice Ahsoka here in 2026. So she's had a lot of time to develop, which I think is why she's so beloved.
0: I also love that you were able to turn this into an incredible side hustle. You know, you yes. walked in and Carson's like, look at her jacket. Your jacket is astounding.
2: Oh, and thank you.
0: That kind of came from, I mean, I'm sure that's a Her Universe product. Okay.
1: Explain the clothing line.
0: Yeah.
2: When I first came out as the voice of Ahsoka in 2008, I wanted Star Wars clothes made for me. And I quickly learned that they didn't exist. You know, there was the stereotype that Star Wars was just for men and boys. And that's not true. You know, even back in 2008, you know, 45% of all Star Wars fans were women and girls. And they weren't making us anything to buy. And so I did what any girl would do. It's like, if they're not making me something, then I'm going to make it myself. Mm-hmm. And so I started my company, Her Universe, in 2010. And it started with just 10 Star Wars t-shirts, and now it's grown to all fandom. You know, we do everything from Marvel to Disney to Lord of the Rings, and, you know, of course, Star Wars. But now it's not just for women and girls, it's for men and boys, it's for everyone, because fandom is for everyone.
1: You got 3X in there?
2: Yes, we do.
1: All right, girl, that's what I'm talking about. All right, we'll talk more with Ashley and let Bubba kind of come off the ceiling. We'll do that on the way next. Hang on.

0: You should probably leave.
1: Oh, you should probably leave.
0: It's Chris Stapleton here on the weekend. Wake up with Big D and Bubba.
2: Ashley X9's joining us. You know her from the voice of Star Wars' iconic character, Ahsoka Tano. And she's got her own clothing line. But also, this is... Okay, so you wrote a book. It's kind of like a fan fiction kind of deal.
3: Well, yes.
2: Kind of.
0: If you're a fan of you.
4: And your husband.
0: And your husband.
3: So it started with my husband. So... My husband,
2: who is a stud, by the way. Good Lord.
3: I agree. Thank you. I mean, I'm biased.
2: Not like that. I've won many bets off of your husband, baseball player.
3: Oh, thank you. You know, he would apologize if you put him on your fantasy team, but he actually, you know, he was good for the fantasy team. Like he was really good on the field. He always had a high batting average. But my husband is David Eckstein, and his memoir, Just Enough, we just released, but it's been in the works for 15 years. And, you know, finally we released it in time for the 20th anniversary of the Cardinals winning the World Series. And David was the World Series MVP in 2006.
2: That's all right. Not bad.
3: So my book, Lucky 22, which we released at the same time, we dropped his and hers versions.
0: Well, 22 is his number.
3: Yes. And there's a whole story behind it. So it's a romance novel, very wholesome, like a Hallmark movie, but it's inspired by the true story of how we met and fell in love. And it's a chapter in my husband's book. But, you know, I figured people were going to want to know more. They were going to want to know more of the whole story. And so our publisher also publishes romance novels. And I went to them and I said, hey, what if we did a his and hers edition, but take how we met and like blow it out into a whole fiction story inspired by the true story. So Lucky 22 is fiction, but it's about 90% true. And for Star Wars fans, how I became the voice of Ahsoka is in here.
2: Oh, cool.
4: Like, okay, Ashley, but you also need to know, not only is Bubba like the biggest Star Wars fan, he's also a huge Hallmark fan.
3: No way.
4: Oh, yeah. So you've just made
0: I'm a softie.
3: Oh my gosh.
0: And I actually like to read. I know that's crazy. I'm a boy and I like to
4: read. But you did the audiobook, correct?
3: I did. See, oh. I did.
0: Okay, so this would be great. Yeah. Good road trip stuff. Yeah, I love the whole idea of doing the his and hers thing too. Timothy Zahn, who was tied to Star Wars for years, doing some of the original novelizations. It wasn't a Star Wars book, but he did an attack on Earth from the Earth point of view and then from the aliens point of view.
3: Oh, my
0: the
3: goodness.
0: The exact same story, two different books, and you got it from the different angles. And then he did like a third book that kind of resolved everything after the fact. And I love the fact that you're doing this from your two unique perspectives, because there's always a his and hers.
3: Yes, yes. And it actually, so my husband David didn't have anything to do with Lucky 22, and he read it after the fact. And I was like, well, it's too late. If you have any changes, it's printed.
0: Right.
3: But he actually really appreciated it, because he was like, oh, wow, like, it's not your typical romance from the standpoint of you meet, you fall in love, you get married, you live happily ever after. We actually get married early on in the book, and then I show what it's like to be married to a professional athlete. And P.S., it's not all puppy dogs and rainbows. It shows the hard side of continuing to show up and choose each other, and the lonely side of being an athlete's wife.
0: Was the WAGS thing a thing back then?
3: You know, it's so funny, because it wasn't. You know, now, because of Taylor and Travis, I mean, it's just on blast. I feel like everyone knows what...
0: I'm sorry, Ashley. WAGS, wives and girlfriends, Big D.
3: Yes.
0: Wives and girlfriends.
2: Dude,
0: it's like a club. All right, I'm sorry, Ashley. Go on.
2: I need subtitles on.
3: So yeah, you know, people didn't know what WAG meant back then. Now they do. But we were kind of one of the first actor athlete, you know, relationship at the time, because people kind of looked at us crazy of like, oh, you're gonna still continue to have a career and be married to an athlete, because usually the wife stopped her career because it's a very hard life. So I talk about how hard it is to continue to have a career and continue to choose each other and show up and be there for each other. So I'm very proud of it. And also, I give you a glimpse behind the scenes of what it was like. I mean, he had a lot of injuries. So it is a good companion series, a his and hers.
0: Your book is called Lucky 22.
3: Yes.
0: And then David's is Just Enough.
3: Just Enough.
2: Lucky 22 is the name of Ashley's. It's good to see you. Thank you.
3: Thank
2: for coming
3: you for
2: in.
3: Having me on.
2: And you made this goober's whole week.
0: He's absolutely. Yeah, nothing bad can happen.
2: That's right.
0: Nothing.
3: Well, I have to end this interview by saying, may the force be with you.
0: And also with you.
2: Wow. Thanks, Ashley.
3: Thank you.
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0: It's the Weekend Wake Up with Big D and Bubba.
2: Hey, good morning to you, Bubba.
0: I miss humans at the grocery store. Carson, the store you go to, do they have people like in an actual line, or do you have to go do the self-checkout only?
3: No, I specifically go, if there is a cashier available, I will go to that person to Agreed. Make sure that we have got those jobs.
0: Dude, so. I brought my own bags, and I put them down on the little scale thing, so whenever I loaded stuff in, it would say, oh, okay, this is whatever, because it's all done by weight. Well, as soon as I put my bag in, they come over, and it was like, beep, beep, beep, little things flashing, and somebody has to come over and watch the video to see that I'm not doing anything wrong, and then... Now, I guess because I've been alerted, if I fluff the bag, they think I'm sliding things in. Dude, it takes 5 times longer.
3: It's a rookie mistake, man. You got to scan that first item, you put it in the bag, and then you put it in the bagging area.
0: Oh.
3: Yeah. That way.
0: Okay, that's actually, so, okay, again, put it in the bag,
3: then put it down. Put it in the staging area, we will call it. Yes. So that way it doesn't register that you put down some weight that you haven't scanned.
0: Okay.
3: Mm-hmm.
0: All right. And that doesn't throw it off?
3: Nope.
0: Like it doesn't.
3: No, because the bag
0: like
3: is so light that it's not going to make any sort of difference if you scan your box of Cheez-Its.
0: It really is a rookie mistake.
3: Yes.
0: Because and seriously, when I go to fluff the bag, it makes the little thing and the little video pops
3: up. You are my nightmare at self-checkout. This guy's out here fluffing bags.
2: Yeah.
3: Hurry up!
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0: 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It goes like this.
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1: So, hey, Bubba, Carson brought in a tape measure. It's a metal one. Hey, can you put it on, like, you're from hip to hip? Let's see what how wide
0: from
1: it is.
0: From hip to hip?
1: Yeah.
0: Like, from just hip to measure hip across? Is this about right?
1: Like you would be sitting or something, you know? Like you're...
2: Yeah, but you want to do it...
0: Lower?
2: No. You would go higher. And then, yeah, do you want to...
1: And just kind of get that. And then what's the number
0: do
1: there?
0: Do I wrap around all the way?
1: No,
2: should,
1: just
2: a little bit.
1: Don't go all the way. Just like you would, like from
2: yeah,
1: like from side to side.
0: Yeah. All right, yeah, got it.
1: All right, what does that say? What's that number?
0: 19.
1: Okay.
0: What are you doing?
1: What 19 what?
2: Inches?
0: 19 inches, yeah.
1: No, you didn't do that right.
2: Does that feel small to you?
1: Yeah, it's very small.
0: Okay. Look. Look. Okay, from here to here.
1: Yeah, go all the way, kind of all the way to the side. Yeah. All right.
0: Now it's 20 inches.
2: Yeah,
1: oh, okay.
0: I did an extra for you. I went from the side all the way around.
1: I pulled up what the canopy width is on an F-22 Raptor, because I know that you're going to be going and getting in one, and I wanted to see if you were going to fit or not. it's 45 inches.
0: Oh, good.
1: It's 3.75 feet, but I'm not sure you measured right. So I'm just saying, you might want to have one of those girdles, the man girdles.
0: That won't shrink your hips. Your hips is like
1: really?
0: Your body.
2: No, it'll help.
1: It'll a little bit.
2: Yeah, it'll take off some inches.
1: Man, really? I would just in case.
2: As a woman that wears Spanx as if they were just part of my daily wardrobe, yes.
1: Bobby, you do not want to climb up that little rickety ladder and sit in there, and all of a sudden you can't fit.
2: Is it really 3 feet?
1: It's 3.75 feet across.
2: Wow, that feels...
0: The canopy width? How do you even
2: get
0: these numbers?
2: Yeah, doesn't that feel big?
0: Well, shouldn't that have been classified?
1: I don't know. It's on Google. Maybe that's wrong. I don't know. One time I was... a buddy of mine took me up in his helicopter, and we're flying around, and he goes, he's acting kind of weird. I'm like, something's wrong. I'm like, what's wrong? He goes, are you sitting on the collective? The collective, like, is something used to...
0: It's a little spinny thing.
1: And it's on the side. And I've been sitting on it the entire time because I'm so wide. And he was like, dude, could you get your fat butt off of it so I can actually land this thing?
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0: Come on in, man. Have a seat. It's Old Dominion one-man band on the weekend. Wake up with Big D and Bubba.
1: Tyler White is joining us from seasons 3 and 4, Love on the Spectrum. What's up, Tyler? What's up,
2: hey, guys. Dude? How y'all doing today?
0: Tyler!
1: Man, just doing good.
0: Everything got better now that you're here.
2: Well, I'm glad to be here.
1: You had a lot of loves in your life, including Madison, who is your girl.
2: Yes, sir.
1: You guys are engaged. And by the way, if you have not seen Love on the Spectrum, definitely watch it. It is maybe one of the best things you're going to watch in a long time.
2: Won 3 out of 5 Emmys this year.
1: Okay, Tyler.
3: Wow.
0: What? Do you actually get the Emmy trophy?
2: I don't think I've got one yet, but I sure would love them to send me one.
1: Dude. Come on, Emmys.
2: Which sounds pretty good to me. It was considered to be a nomination, but it didn't make the final cut. But the way I look at it, even though it didn't make the final cut, still, just to have it being considered is a big
0: honor. Yeah.
2: It's a big
0: nice
2: honor.
0: To be in the conversation.
1: Yeah. So anyway, you have lots of loves, including, like I said, Madison, but also trivia. You're a huge trivia guy.
2: Oh, I love trivia.
1: And you love country music.
2: I do.
1: So let's tie them together. Tyler White, which late country star release should have been a cowboy in 1993?
2: Toby Keith, and it was in the key of G.
3: That's right.
1: What is the missing word in the title of Jody Messina's chart-topping single, Heads Carolina, Tails
2: California, in the key of E? Baby.
1: George Strait's 1995 storytelling classic, Check Yes or No, opens with a line about an elementary school memory starting in what grade?
2: Third grade, key of F.
3: That's right.
2: I don't think George Strait made an F in class.
0: I love that you know so much about country music, but you know, we talked about it the last time you were in here where you basically were like, oh, that's the key of A flat or whatever. I mean, it's so amazing.
2: Perfect pitch, baby.
1: By the way, pull my phone up, Bubba. Let's see how he does on a little bit of this. Okay. What key is this in?
2: D, Fishing in the Dark, Nitty Gritty Dirt Band.
1: Yeah, that's right.
2: Key of G, Don't Happen Twice, Kenny Chesney.
1: This is going back a little bit.
2: Key of A, She Don't Know She's Beautiful, Sammy Kershaw. I've emceed for him at the Strawberry Festival.
0: Oh, look at Tyler White.
2: Key of A, Fireman, George Strait.
0: Woo!
1: All right, finally.
2: Key of A, Song of the South, Alabama.
1: All right, Tyler White is with us, impressing, and we'll talk about some music, some new stuff coming out on the way next.

0: It's Morgan Wallen, don't we? With Big D and Bubba here on the Weekend Wake Up.
1: From seasons 3 and 4 of Love on the Spectrum, Tyler White is joining us. Man, we're so glad to have you in, brother.
2: Glad to be here.
1: Hey, you know, what was a weird thing about, you know, having a camera crew follow you guys around? What was the most surprising thing about all of that to you, you thought?
2: I guess the hard thing was keeping the engagement a secret for 9 months. I mean, I understand with it being TV and not wanting it to spoil for everybody, but Madison had to wait for 9 months just to wear her engagement ring. I mean,
0: oh, wow.
2: I felt bad for her, and I wanted to say to the whole world, too. So once the engagement aired, I'm like, thank you, Jesus. Now we can confirm it to the whole – now the whole world knows.
1: Yeah, right.
0: Wow.
1: Did you pick out the ring yourself?
2: I did. I knew that her favorite color is red, and, you know, I looked at that verse in the Bible that says, for who can – find a virtuous woman for her price is far beyond rubies, and it just fitted special. I mean,
1: yeah, man, that's awesome.
0: Did you know he's about to be singing the national anthem for a NASCAR race?
2: That's right. Next Saturday afternoon, I'm going to be singing the national anthem for the NASCAR O'Reilly Series Blue Cross 300 at Charlotte Motor Speedway.
1: What?
2: Dream come true, and I'm looking forward to doing it some more for NASCAR races.
1: Do you who wrote it on his hand?
0: Luke Bryan.
1: Luke Bryan, when he had to do it, he wrote the lyrics on his hand, the words. He couldn't remember them all. He was
0: he was afraid of forgetting. Yeah. He did remember, but he did glance, and that's when everybody's like, oh, he cheated.
1: Yeah.
2: I know it by heart because I've done it ever since growing up in Arkansas, singing it at the basketball games. And
1: yeah.
2: So I know it pretty good.
1: Hey, talk to us about this. You got a Christmas song that's going to be coming out?
2: I do. Key of F Sharp, Cowboys Christmas. I wrote this in with Jackson Nance, Taylor Sanford, and Andrew Belucci. He's written with Lil Nas X, Linkin Park, Shaboozy, and Post Malone. I've always wanted to do a Christmas song, and of course, Madison has a role in it you're going to hear in a little bit. And also, I mean, the part where I say, what do you say we go to Christmas Lane, Madison? That's in reference to an event we have in my hometown of Plant City, Florida, called Christmas Lane. I'm the MC for the concerts there, and it's something very special. It's something that's been on my heart, and I hope people enjoy it.
1: Oh, that's awesome. That's going to be coming out in November 6th.
2: November 6th.
1: As we get ready for that. There's
0: playing some of it right now.
3: That's all it takes to make this Cowboys Christmas dream come true.
1: Exciting, man. I'm excited to have you at the studio, man. And I'm so excited that you get to do all this stuff, man. You're going to be like, what was it? You're doing the national anthem at the NASCAR. You're hosting CMA Fest.
0: Oh, dude, he's doing so many other things. I think this is great, too. So I don't know if you know, Tyler drives, and he can only drive right now in Plant City, but they're looking to do expansion and all that. But what I find amazing is he's been spearheading this whole push to whenever the cop pulls up your license plate, it'll tell them on their dashboard, it'll say, this person is on the spectrum.
1: Yeah.
0: So whenever they go up to the car and you don't act like Carson would or whatever, they say, oh, well, this is why. He's not drunk. He's giving me these different answers because he's thinking of the world differently.
2: Yes, so I'm going to be speaking at the University of Tennessee with the Knoxville Police Department on how cops can handle those on the spectrum and make it better. I love and appreciate our cops. They do so much for us, but I also do agree that they should learn how to handle those on the autism spectrum. And matter of fact, my friend Connor, he helped get a law in Georgia called Rio's Law to help get a license plate signaling that someone, that the driver or the passenger of that car is on the spectrum. And I think it's a pretty good idea. And I might try to see if I can do the same in Florida. I mean, I don't want to get political, but if there's any way I can help better
0: this
2: for those on the spectrum.
0: This isn't political, Tyler. This is common sense. And
2: I agree.
0: It's good for police to know who they're dealing with before they walk up to that car. So, yeah, you're making changes, and you're doing God's work, man.
2: That's right.
1: Well, hey, congrats on the all the stuff that's going on with you. Come back and see us when you have the song coming out. We get closer to Christmas. We'd love to get you back on, talk about it, and play a little bit of the Christmas song for you.
2: Yeah, absolutely. And also, I'm going to be singing and hosting at Flannel Jam in Rockford, Illinois. So, looking forward to that as well.
1: All right. Tyler White, everyone.
2: Thank y'all.

0: happened to me, Russell D. Russell Dickerson. On the weekend, wake up with Big D and Bubba. 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
1: What's up, Bubba? Good morning.
0: It is unpopular opinion time, or at least maybe one of those things that is just not said or admitted very often. In the fall, it's always big. It's always big whenever it's pumpkin spice latte season and, you know, PSL day and everybody gets excited and all that. Pumpkin spice is not all that.
1: Are you saying pumpkin spice is not that nice? Is that what you're saying?
0: That's exactly. But you know what? I think you should say that twice.
2: Even if it's my vice?
0: Even if you say it thrice. Even if you do it with tapioca and rice. I don't know.
1: I don't know. I wish my head was on a vice.
0: I'm just saying.
3: Ready to call the police.
0: Oh, thank you. It's so not cool to say because I know like all the girls would come out and be like, no, we're going to. I went and I had coffee. And
2: also all the girls. Let's not forget who started trade wars and carved up this world. Men going after spice and cinnamon and nutmeg. Thank you, Eliza Schlesinger.
0: Yes, because we were trying to please.
2: Don't just say it's us. You guys found it first. Men I will give you discovery.
0: Men were doing it to make women happy.
2: Oh, sure.
0: That's what it was all about.
2: Anyway, $1,492 Columbus sale to give his wife a pumpkin spice.
1: How long have you been sitting on this historical nod?
2: I was watching TikTok last night and it just came on my feed and it's really top of mind.
1: I know. We stink. Guys are terrible. I got it.

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1: So I just want to say this as a former Starbucks barista. Most men don't like pumpkin spice. I can, in the 5 years I worked at Starbucks, I can name a handful of men that used to come in and order it.
2: That's very, very interesting. I wonder if there is something in our DNA that just says, you know, or even just maybe with the XY chromosome thing that just says, hey, you're into pumpkin spice and you're not.
1: I don't know, but I worked at Starbucks for 5 years at a corporate store and another year at a licensed store. And I don't have a lot of men that ordered pumpkin spice.
3: Yeah. Well, interesting, and you know what? Your experience backs up us, because I don't care for it. It's not terrible, but I don't order it.
2: Yeah, I'll have it if it's there.
3: Yeah,
2: I'll sip
3: it. Like, okay, that's it. I don't want any more. Yeah.
1: The only thing my husband will drink pumpkin spice is a pumpkin spice frappuccino, and he has one a year.
2: And you know what? Those are good. I like them. I'm not dissing them. I'm just saying. I've never thought that pumpkin spice was all that.
3: Also, don't think your husband wants you telling people that, especially other dudes. he likes
1: and
3: a pumpkin.
1: He's at work. We're good.
3: All right. Hey, thanks so much. Appreciate it.
1: All right, bye.
2: Bye-bye.
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0: It's John Party, Your Heart or Mine. And this is the Weekend Wake Up with Big D and Bubba.
1: What's going on, Bubba? Good morning.
0: Had a buddy bring up the word decimated in a conversation. He was talking about, oh, we decimated them and this and that. And I went, do you actually know what the word decimated means? And he said, yeah, destroyed. I said, no.
1: That's not right?
0: No. No, it's not. It means you brought something down by the power of one-tenth.
1: No, what?
0: Yeah,
1: so that's actually the opposite of what it means. I thought it meant.
0: Yes.
1: Not the opposite.
0: So when people say that, you know, oh, they're obliterated, you're decimated. Well, those are two different things. Which one?
1: So decimated means you're down 10%.
0: Yes.
1: Okay.
0: Or I guess maybe you could look at it as you're a tenth of the power before or up. Yeah, which is down 10%. Same thing, yeah.
1: Or does it mean you're down 90% and you're only worth 10%?
0: That's what I was going to say. I didn't know how to say that.
1: Well, then that is more what I would think it is.
0: Yeah.
1: Oh, wait a second. All right. So, wait. Hold on. You wrong?
0: Yeah, see, I've always understood it as one thing. And now, hold on. You know, I have to go to...
2: Can't you ask Sexy Grok?
0: I am. Hey, Sexy Grok, what is the definition of decimated? You know what I'm saying.
3: Decimated originally meant to kill 1 in 10. Roman legions would execute every 10th...
0: Okay, all right, so okay, 1
1: so
0: in 10.
1: 1 in 10.
0: All right, so yeah, anyway, it doesn't mean you've been destroyed. So when you're talking about a football team, that means you have to be, you know, you have to be beaten by 10%.
1: Okay, well, I'll use that now, thank you.
3: Anytime.
4: Playing a rodeo in Montana tonight. She's 2,000 miles away. Says she loves me on the phone as she cries.

0: train. South of Sanity, it's Zach Top with Big D and Bubba here on the Weekend Wake Up.
1: All right, knock, knock.
2: Who's that? There?
1: Dishes.
2: Dishes who?
1: Dishes is a bad joke. I've got my, I got some 7-year-olds that have moved in the neighborhood. Uh-huh. I've been, I don't think kids know about knock, knock jokes. So every day, the one I did yesterday was, hey, what's up, guys? Knock, knock. And they all go, who's there? So here we go. Knock, knock.
0: Who's there?
1: Europe.
0: Europe who?
1: No, Europe who. That's maybe their favorite.
0: Knock, knock.
1: Who's there?
0: George.
1: George who?
0: George Strait to open the door. No,
1: are you making these up?
0: Yes.
1: Oh,
2: don't do that.
1: Yeah,
2: what?
1: Yeah.
2: There's tried and true, man. There's we don't need you to add.
0: I knew my old Doctor Who one. That's a good one. Knock, knock.
1: Who's there?
0: Doctor.
1: Doctor Who.
0: Exactly.
1: Speaking of doctors, this one. Knock, knock.
0: Who's there?
1: Interrupting doctor.
0: Interrupting
1: you
0: doctor.
1: You have diabetes. Pretty good, right? They don't know that one, but that's good. That's today's.
3: This is the Big D and Bubba Weekend Wake Up.
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Yeah, whiskey drink. 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
1: So I guess we'll play a game, a little trivia game. You guys are really good at trivia.
0: We love trivia.
1: Play at home if you are driving around, whatever. Now, I specifically wanted these questions progressively harder. Easy, medium, hard. And it is a general pop culture is the category.
0: This is my weakest.
1: Easiest to hardest. And I'm telling you, I was out of the first one.
2: Oh.
1: What is the name of the fictional kingdom where Disney's Frozen takes place?
0: Wisteria Lane.
1: No. The fictional kingdom where Frozen takes place.
0: Frostonia.
1: Starts with an A.
0: Applebee's.
2: Avalon or something like that.
0: Oh, Avalon sounds
1: good. Arendelle.
0: Arendelle. Yeah, it's a golf course.
2: All right.
0: It sounds like a golf course.
1: Well, it wasn't too much better on the second one.
2: Oh, gosh.
1: Which pop star's dedicated fan base is known as the Beehive?
2: Beyonce.
1: Beyonce's right. What are the names of the six main characters from the TV sitcom Friends?
2: Ross, Rachel, Monica, Chandler, Joey, Phoebe.
1: Yep.
0: Which, I never watched Friends, ever.
1: Which actor played the iconic character Jack Dawson in the movie Titanic?
2: Leonardo DiCaprio.
1: What is the name of Miley Cyrus's famous country singer father?
0: Billy Ray.
1: All right. Arendelle. all right, this is medium hard.
2: Oh, gosh.
1: Which movie won the Academy Award Best Picture in 2020, making history as the first non-English language film to win the award?
2: Parasite?
0: Is that it?
1: Yes.
0: I thought it was the one with the guy who was so happy.
3: Didn't win for movie, though.
0: Oh, okay.
2: Yeah, that was Life is Beautiful.
0: Oh, yeah, which I heard is a great movie. I still haven't watched it, though. All right, what else you got, dude?
1: Before she became the Duchess of Sussex, Meghan Markle starred as Rachel Zane in which legal drama series?
2: Suits.
1: That is right. Which famous singer-songwriter wrote Rihanna's 2012 hit song, Diamonds?
2: Sia?
1: Yeah, yes.
0: Wow.
1: It's quiet on the set. What is the name of the fictional town in Indiana where the Netflix series Stranger Things is set? Hawkins is
0: Woodbury.
1: Right. Arendelle. In the Marvel Cinematic Universe.
2: Oh, no.
1: Okay, Bubba.
2: Yeah, I'm going to punch.
1: Schaefer. In the Marvel Cinematic Universe, what is the real name of the hero known as Black Widow?
0: Oh, Natasha.
3: Natasha something. Yeah.
1: Romanoff.
0: Yeah, that's it.
1: All right, there's a few of the hard ones. You want to try them?
2: Sure.
1: Okay. All right, here we go. Speed round, hard. Which 90s pop group originally formed under the name Girls' Time? Destiny's Child.
0: I was going to say Beyonce's band.
1: What was the first rap artist or group to ever win an Academy Award for Best Original Song?
2: Eminem.
0: Vanilla Ice.
3: 36 Mafia.
1: Eminem is right. What is the name of the high school the main characters attend in the 78 musical film Grease?
0: Hawkins.
2: Rydell.
1: That's right. Which celebrity won the very first season of American Idol in 2002?
2: Kelly Clarkson.
1: Finally, what's the first animated feature film ever released by Pixar in 1995?
2: Toy Story.
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0: Loving Life again. It's Ella. And we're Big D and Bubba. Weekend Wake Up.
1: What's up, man? Good morning.
0: Cleaning out my fridge. My freezer yesterday. Well, fridge too, but I got to the freezer and I'm pulling stuff out. And then I find something in this weird, it's like a Tupperware thing. So I pop it open and it's wrapped in newspaper. And I'm like, what the heck is this? I'm thinking it might be some. My dad brings me weird stuff all the time. Here's some hog's hair cheese I made, you know.
1: Here's a squirrel.
0: Exactly. So I go through and I'm like, well, let's see what it is. I open it up.
1: I would watch this show, by the way.
0: I open it up and it is bizarre. Took me a second to realize what it was. It's a piece of cake.

0: A wedding cake?
1: It is that 1 year piece of cake that you're supposed to eat on your anniversary that you throw in the freezer. Well, that was from my marriage 20 years ago.
0: Did you throw it away?
1: At which I'm divorced now. No, I didn't throw it away. I'm like, what do I do with this thing? So I went ahead and I wrapped it back up and I put the tape back on the newspaper. I'm like, what do I do with this?
0: So that has made the journey?
1: Somehow it made the trip. Yeah. I don't know. I must have grabbed, like, because I had a bunch of deer and stuff in the freezer, and I probably thought it was that because, you know, in the middle of a divorce, you're unpacking kind of quick.
0: Yeah.
1: Or packing kind of quick, and you're moving your stuff out and whatever.
0: So now what do you...
1: I don't know. First of all, why didn't we eat it on year one?
0: What does Bubba
1: do? Maybe that was the problem.
0: What does Bubba do with his old divorce cake?
1: Yes, I am open to suggestions.
0: Does he keep it for sentimental? Is it bad luck?
1: Do I take it out in the yard and bury it like my marriage?
0: Is this like a... Yeah, does some... We want to know. We need your help right now.

0: Oh, yeah, this is the Weekend Wake Up. We're Big D and Bubba, and that's Zach Brown Band and Jimmy Buffett, Knee Deep. Again, social media, at Big D and Bubba. You text 1-800-667-8686.
1: Old wedding cake. Yeah, you know the cake that you have, you're supposed to keep it and then try it, eat it, and a year later. Bubba found his from his divorce.
0: Yeah, yeah. It happens. I mean,
1: what does he do with
0: it? I just grabbed everything out of the freezer and then threw it in the freezer at the new place, and it's been sitting there for all this time. I go to clean out the freezer, and there's this cake.
1: What do you think?
2: If you're divorced, throw it out. It is bad juju to keep anything if that is from a divorce.
0: You know, maybe that's why I'm still single. I mean, all these years later.
1: It's that curse.
2: I'm a spiritual person. So I truly, truly believe things like that are omens. And if you're not in that relationship, have no intentions of going back to that relationship, you could throw it away. Or if you want to be kind of like, ha ha, look what I found, you can mail it back to her and say, here's your case.

0: You know, but
1: don't do that.
2: I'm not that guy.
1: Don't do that.
2: I'm not that guy.
1: Come back and I'll buy you.
2: All right. Thank you.
1: Right, thank you.
0: Yes. I'm
2: bye. Hi, it's Big D and Bubba. I found that wedding cake in the freezer, the slice. What do I do with it?
3: Well, if you have any grudges against your ex-wife, mail it to her.
1: Well, maybe you should mail it now. I'm thinking
2: that's two in a row.
1: Yeah. Well, it's definitely an option.
2: I mean, I'm still paying alimony. I mean,
3: yeah. Well, I would mail it to her for a Christmas present.
1: Man, no, don't y'all ever talk about how guys are bad and mean.
2: Like, I would never do that. I don't think I would ever do that. What do I do with the wedding cake?
4: Well, you could always drive by her house and throw it at the house.
1: Well, I'm seeing a pattern here.
2: Okay, so now we're just to the guys being terrible.
4: Pyre with it, but too bad the marriage didn't last as long as the wedding cake.
1: Yeah, that's right.
2: Some seriously good wedding cake there. Whatever, we should have made the marriage out of that. Thank you.
1: Thanks.
2: Hi, what do you think we should do with this? I should do with it.
5: I think you should take it outside and feed it to the birds.
2: Okay.
5: Let them take it away.
2: All right. Hey, thank you very much. I appreciate it.
5: You're welcome. Bye.

0: 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It's Morgan Wallen.
1: Been by now.
0: And this is the Weekend Wake Up with Big D and Bubba.
2: If you're just tuning in, Bubba found his old wedding cake in the freezer. He's divorced. So he's like, what do we do with it? By the way, I want you to know, on text messages, Schaefer was saying the majority of people are saying mail it back to her.
3: What is with this mailing back thing? Everybody has been saying that.
2: I don't know. Hey, what's up? Good morning.
4: Hey, I'm calling about the wedding cake.
3: Yeah. Let me guess. Mail it back?
4: I think you need to split it in half and at least give her the best half. Because you don't want to be accused of not splitting everything.
2: Well, it's more than half probably, but
3: yeah,
2: okay.
3: All right. Hey, thank you. What should I do with this wedding cake?
5: I would give it back to the ex-wife to show her how loving and caring you are.
3: All right. Wedding cake. What do we do with this slice? The slice that was found in the freezer.
6: I say send it back to her. But I'm revengeful. The same dress I wore to get married in, I wore to get divorced.
2: Oh, good Lord. Wow.
3: I couldn't fit anything except maybe the socks.
2: Wow. We need you working in the Pentagon. That's some war.
3: Get in the box.
2: That's some war thinking. Okay, well, thank you. So what are you going to do, Bob? What do you think?
3: I don't know. I don't know. One more call, I think, and we'll see.
6: You guys have a great day.
3: Thanks. You too, if they have a better idea.
6: Thank you.
3: Hi, what do you think?
7: I'll tell you what I did with mine. I ate it. Because I figured she got the gold mine and I got the shaft, so at least I got something to eat.
3: I don't know if this thing is edible still, though.
2: Nah, you'll eat it, man. You'll eat anything.
3: Dude, if I eat it, I promise I will stream it. I will make a video. I'll give it to Garrett, and he can turn it into something. I mean...
2: I'm, like I said, I would watch this. I would watch that.
3: All right. Hey, thank you, man. Be watching our socials.
2: Yeah, be watching us, at Big D and Bubba.
7: Yeah, you paid for that.
3: I did pay for it, and you know what? If it's rancid, I might pay for it twice.
7: Yeah, good, good. Yeah, fine.
8: Hey, I think it would be fun to just take it outside and use it for shooting practice.
3: Dude, yes. What's the explosive target stuff? Tannerite. I need some Tannerite.
2: Put some Tannerite in the cake. Yeah.
3: Oh, that would be fun.
8: There you go.
3: That also, if I do that, that will also be on our socials. Just so you know.
8: Okay, absolutely. And it's not spiteful. See, it's just satisfying.
3: All right. Thank you. Appreciate it. And last call on this. What do I do with the wedding cake?
9: Well, I just got back in my car. I'm over here in Ohio working. I would send it back to her because she probably got half of everything else, so she ought to have that and eat her cake too.
2: There you go. A little joke, right. A little punchline.
3: Thank you. Appreciate it. Take care, buddy.
9: All right. You have a great day.

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1: Carson, you may have missed it when Bubba was talking about his wedding cake. Did you hear that?
2: Mm-mm.
1: So he found he was in the freezer going, what is this? He thought it was deer meat, and it was his wedding cake when he got married, 20 years ago, whatever it was.
3: It was in a Tupperware wrapped up in newspaper and all that. I'm like, what is this?
1: The newspaper said, we win. D-Day. Anyway, he's like, what do I do with this, my old wedding cake? And so people were calling in about, like, it was astounding how many women said we're kind of catty about it. We're like, you need to mail it back,
3: shoot it, and send her the video. Oh.
1: Send her half of it. It was wild.
2: I just the fat kid who was like, dude, you found cake, eat it.
1: What do you know? What kind of cake it was? Do you remember?
3: Wedding cake. I mean, it's the same flavor everywhere. So
1: did you decide on what you're gonna do with
3: it? No, it's still sitting in the freezer. I'm like,
1: I told him.
3: I keep it and just see how long it stays.
2: Or bring it in. We could do a taste test on the air.
3: Well, we talked about that.
2: Okay.
3: I said, maybe if I eat it, then, we do a video. And that's what I said. I said that while we were talking about it on the show. I said, if I eat it, I'll do a video on it and give it to Garrett and he can post it or whatever. And also, if I took it out into a field and shot some Tannerite and exploded it, I would do that too. I don't know.
1: I told him I was impressed that he actually, it even traveled. Like,
2: yeah, you moved it from house to house.
1: Oh, because, moved it from an apartment.
3: Because again,
1: from a house to an apartment to a house.
3: I thought it was some kind of venison or something.
2: What else is in your fridge?
3: I got a lot of stuff out of the freezer yesterday. Trust me, a lot. It's empty right now.
1: Oh, so, it feels good, doesn't it?
3: Oh, dude, yes.
1: Yeah.
3: And I was thinking to myself, I've got a bunch of friends who have already done well this week as they've been traveling around doing a little harvesting.
1: Yeah.
3: And I'm like, I want to just text. Actually, I'm going to do that right now. I'm going to text and say, I have freezer space.
1: Yeah. Anyway, well, we'll keep up to date. Whenever Bubba decides to do with this, we'll let you know. We'll
2: I'm
1: be
2: happy
1: posted.
2: To harvest your cake.
1: Yeah, but
2: feel free to bring it in.
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2: I've been listening to your radio station for a while, and I really like you guys, and I just want to tell you something really deep.
0: Okay.
2: We're not the center of the universe. We're only the center of our own perspective.
0: Right.
1: Whoa, hey, hold up. Bubba got that one.
2: That just makes you think, doesn't it?
0: Oh, yeah. It's crazy.
1: Oh, wait.
0: We're not even the center of our solar system.
1: Hang on. I didn't understand what he meant.
2: We're not the center of our universe. We're only the center of our own perspective.
1: Okay.
0: In other words, there was a time back in the old days when people believed like the sun and everything revolved around us. And then we went, oh, no, we're not that significant. We revolve around the sun. And then now we realize that we're in this big spiral galaxy, that's just one of a bazillion. I can't even think of a number that's big enough for how many galaxies there are. And that's not even counting if we're even going to throw in the multiverse issue.
1: How old are you, man?
2: I am 12 and a half.
1: I wish I missed the old half ages and quarters. And
0: well, we're looking forward to working for you one day.
2: All right, well. Thank you.
0: Thank you. Bye-bye.
1: Okay, bye.
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It's Chris Stapleton, White Horse. This is the weekend. Wake up, we're Big D and Bubba. And if you have a pet, you're going to want to stick around. You get to judge yourself against everybody else. Coming up, hang on.

0: That's Corey Kent. Love that song. It's Empty Words on the Weekend Wake Up with Big D and Bubba.
1: Hey, online, we're available. We're at Big D and Bubba for all the social media, blah, blah, blah, blah, blah.
0: I thought I had seen it all. I went to my buddy's house yesterday, and their dog has a cold. I was like, oh, okay, well, that's interesting. So what they're doing is they're putting a little special pillow by the dog in its little bed, and then they put snossages on it. Remember snossages, by the way?
1: No.
0: Oh, they were like the little snack sausage type things for the dogs.
1: Oh.
0: But I started thinking about like that, and I started thinking like, how crazy. We do some dumb things for our animals. Like they've got this pillow. Yes, sure, it's a wonderful thing that you're doing that. You're putting the little snack in their little spot.
1: I would say I'm going to replace dumb with extreme.
0: It is very extreme. We do silly things for our pets. And I was thinking, this could be fun just to see what our 17 listeners are up to. Like, what is something that you do to spoil your pet?
1: Oh, gotcha.
0: Like, you know what I mean? Like, I think this could be fun. Like, I do know a guy who took some putting green material, like some artificial turf, and he had a little, like, spot in the house, like, for the dog to go and hang out. Yeah, relieve itself and all that. It's not one of the ones they bought, but it was like one they made. But I'm like, that's actually kind of a spoil. I guess it was spoiling them too because they didn't have to walk
1: to take him back. Yeah, probably. I don't know, Carson. You've had so many dogs.
2: Yeah, I've. I can't believe I'm telling you guys this because I already can feel the judgment. So you guys know I don't eat meat, but I would go to the grocery store and buy my dogs vacuum sealed, like fillets. And they would get their little treat of meat every night. But I would give the big guy his own. Uh-huh. And then the other two, I would split them up. So I was buying like 15 steaks a week.
1: You imagine there's probably someone who listens to the show and says, you hear, yeah, I don't eat meat. And then they see you buying it. And they're like, she's a liar. I know she does. Because they would never think that you bought it for
2: right,
1: your
2: dog. Right, that you're buying this for your dog.
1: You bought filet.
2: Yes. Sure did.
1: Filet
2: sure did.
1: Mignons for your dog.
0: Two a night.
2: Yeah.
0: Think about that.
1: That's up, man. I'd stop eating meat too. Jeez, she wants to eat meat, but she can't afford it. She needed it for her dogs.
0: All right, if you're listening
1: can't
0: right
1: both
0: now,
1: eat it.
0: And you do something a little over the top for your animal, or maybe your spouse does, or BFF, or whatever, how do you spoil your pet?
3: 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More in a moment.
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1: You got us. You found us. We're here. It's Big D and Bubba and KYKX 105.7.

0: Don't tell him. It's Jason Aldean. And we are Big D and Bubba. This is the Weekend Wake Up.
1: So if you're a pet owner or have been or know someone is, we're talking about ways that people spoil their pets. What you got for us?
2: We give them ice cream everywhere we go, pop cups, all that jazz. Give them their own beds, matching sleeping bags, TVs, everything, the whole nine yards.
0: Now, when you say pup cups, because I've seen that all the time, I don't have my animal with me, like in the car. Is a pup cup normal ice cream and just in puppy size?
2: I don't know. I think it's just like whipped cream.
0: Oh.
2: But like in a cup.
0: Okay. What Schaefer?
3: It's just whipped cream.
0: Just whipped cream. Okay.
1: Thank you.
0: All right. I'd like a pup cup right now.
1: I wonder if you can order pup cups, like for humans, like, hey, can I get a pup cup? And like, they're going to say no.
0: No,
1: they don't know who the dog is. They're going to get you free whipped cream.
0: And then there's no button on it for the register. So they'll
1: just give it to you.
0: Here, take it.
1: Yeah, of course.
0: All right. Thank you, man.
2: Right.
0: Thank you.
2: All right.
0: Have a good one. Hello. Welcome to the show.
1: Fat guy knowledge.
0: How do you spoil your pet?
4: Okay. I have two German Shepherds. They're both going to be 12 years old this month. I feed them breakfast, lunch, and dinner. I actually cook for them. And I had some meat, like when my meat is like almost outdated, the other day I cooked up on the barbecue grill 6 steaks.
0: What?
4: And I gave them the steaks.
0: Wow. These puppies are eating better than me. All right, thank you.
4: You're welcome. Have a good day.
0: You too. Bye-bye. Hello. Welcome to the show. We're finding out lots of spoiled pets out there. How do you spoil yours?
5: Actually, it's my now 9-year-old son. He's in charge of feeding our dog Anakin. And every night when he does his dinner, he puts a little dog biscuit at the bottom of his food dish, and then he puts his food on top. So that way he has a little treat every night when he gets done eating his food.
1: That's cute.
0: That's really nice.
1: Also, yeah. Didn't Anakin like kill everyone? Isn't Anakin the bad guy?
0: Yeah, but he redeemed himself.
1: He did?
0: I would be looking at that dog from above and going, I have the high ground! Never mind.
1: Is that a Star Wars nerd?
5: Yes, now we do.
1: So. Okay. Wow, she got it. All right.
0: Thank you.
1: See you, buddy. See ya.
0: All right, what are you doing? What are you doing to spoil your

0: Chase Rice in Florida Georgia Line on the weekend wake up with Big D and Bubba.
1: You know, talking about spoiling pets, don't forget our own Garrett. His dog has shoes. His shoes that he wears.
0: Yeah, but doesn't it have like some kind of issue with his feet?
2: Yeah, he's got the furunculitis.
0: Furunculitis.
2: Yeah, but I also put like some paw butter on his paws.
1: What is paw butter?
2: Well, his toe beans get all hard.
1: Okay. So you put lotion on, basically.
2: Yeah, I moisturize for my dog.
0: Yeah, right. Okay. Schaefer, do you spoil your dog?
3: Haven't had a dog in a while, but when I did, the pit bull had clothes. It had a sweatshirt. Had a sweater.
0: Nice little hoodie.
3: Yeah, nice little hoodie. Looked tough in the hoodie.
0: What about you? How do you spoil your pet?
4: Well, I've got two, brother and sister, and at least once a week, they get McDonald's cheeseburgers. I don't eat at McDonald's. I make a special trip for them to have their plain cheeseburgers. Okay.
5: You got the app, and you don't even use it for yourself.
0: Well, I have points to redeem. Let's go, puppies. All right, thank you. Hey. Good morning. Welcome to the show. How do you spoil your pet?
6: We buy these little beef strips from Costco, and we give them to her, five of them, actually. We put them on her little bed, and she looks at every single one that we put down, and we feed her like that throughout the day. It's just a little thing we do.
0: Yeah.
6: So excited.
0: Why five? Why not four? Why not three? You know, you picked a random number.
6: I know.
0: Okay.
1: Okay, well, that's it. All right. We didn't know.
6: I just do what the wife tells me.
1: There you go. Smart man. Right.
0: Thank you. Hello. What about you? What are you doing?
7: I have an inside cat, but she wants to go outside so bad that I've built a giant hamster cage in the side of my house. That she can go up through a window and she stays inside of a cage and she's outside, but she's still technically in the house.
0: I've seen those like on TikTok and stuff.
1: That is great.
0: All right. Thank you, man. Hey, welcome to the show. What about you? How are you spoiling your pet?
8: Well, I put pajamas on them at night. And when they go outside, they have boots on and those shoes and a raincoat and boots and winter boots. And a winter coat.
1: Your dog hates you.
0: All right. Thank you.
8: Thank you.
0: Hey, what about you? What are you doing?
9: Okay. Every morning, my husband makes for our black lab a fried egg and two link sausages. And then before he leaves, he also makes the dog that where he works at. Her name's Phoebe, and she's a yellow lab. She also gets a fried egg and two sausages.
0: What? For and somebody that, else's dog?
9: Yeah. In fact, she waits for him at his, where he works at a construction company.
0: Okay.
9: She waits every morning by the door for him to show up.
1: Of course she does. What do you mean? Of course.
0: Yeah, she's like, I got my eggs and sausages showing up. That's it. She doesn't see that your husband as a human. She sees him as the eggs and sausage delivery service.
1: All right. This is science.
0: Well, thank you.
9: Thank you. Have a good day.
0: You too. Bye-bye. All right. What about you? What are you doing to spoil your pet? We'd love to hear it.
10: I was all but 22, I think, at the time. I'd been out on the road, lonely at night. And it'd been a while, so it was on my mind. Well, I saw him walk in with his cowboy hat. And I thought to myself, I could use some of that. His boots like glass on a sawdust floor had moves like nothing I'd ever seen.

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Well, this cute little country girl caught my eye. And boy, let me tell you, she was the prettiest thing I'd ever seen in a pair of boots. 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And that's when I realized that she was every cowboy's dream come true.

0: You look like you love me. It's Ella Langley, Riley Green on the weekend. Wake up with Big D and Bubba.
1: So, how are you spoiling your pet? What are you doing that's a little out there? Good morning.
2: Well, I have 5 Shih Tzus at home, the mops, but I leave the TV on for them when I go to work. I work long hours. So, for 12 hours, they watch their animal TV. And in the kitchen, I have you guys on the radio until I get home all day long.
0: Wait a minute. You said the animal TV. Is there a channel that's just nothing? Oh, yeah, there is.
1: Yes. There's a YouTube. It's a dog TV. And it's long. It's like 10 hours long.
0: Oh, there's also the, I was going to say those, the ones with the funny pet videos and all that stuff, too.
1: Yeah. True.
0: Wow. All right. Hey, thank you, man.
1: Thanks for having us on, too, by the
2: way.
1: You're
2: welcome.
0: Yeah.
1: Does us no good, but it's fine.
0: Well, the animal ears are ears, too.
1: Yeah.
0: All right. Hey, what about you? What are you doing to spoil your pet?
3: I spoil my dogs, but I also have chickens, and I cook spaghetti, a pound of spaghetti every morning for my chickens, and they love it.
1: We're done. I don't think... Are we taking any more calls
0: yes,
1: on this now?
0: I love this!
1: That is awesome.
3: They think it's worms, and they eat it right
1: that's
3: up.
1: Hilarious.
3: My dogs are spoiled. I cook for them as well.
1: Of course.

0: It's Darius Rucker here on the Weekend Wake Up.
1: Talk about how you spoil your pet, dog, cats, weird chickens, you name it, whatever you got, iguanas. Hey, how about you? What you got?
2: We have a bulldog Dalmatian and a black shepherd. They have their own sleeping bag in front of the fireplace. They have their own pillows. They have probably about 20, 25 stuffed animals, and they run 6.5 acres.
3: Oh, wow.
1: That's good. Spoiled. Man, that's right. That's way dogs. That's what a life.
3: Yeah, 6.5 acres is great.
1: Awesome.
3: What about you? What are you doing?
4: Okay, so my grandma and grandpa, they think my dog named Peter. He's a little bit Boston Terrier, and they take him back to their house, and they put cheese in his food.
1: Cheese in his food.
3: Your grandparents take your dog back to their place and put cheese in his food.
1: Man, you got to get you
4: every
1: some
4: every day. They come pick him up from school, or while we go to work in school, they come pick him up and take him to their house, and then they bring him home every night.
3: Certified spoiled.
1: All right, thank you guys.
4: Yep.
3: Hello. What about you? What are you guys doing?
5: Well, every year when on our dog's birthday, the whole family has steak for dinner, and our dog gets his very own.
3: Wow.
1: His own steak. Well, how's he like it?
5: His own.
1: 129 degrees, 129.
5: Yeah,
1: perfect.
5: About that. A little bit rare. A little bit on the rare side.
3: Just sear it.
5: A little bit on each side.
3: Yeah.
1: Okay, thank you. How can dogs eat? Like, can animals do that and we can't? Like, we'll get sick, but they don't?
3: That's yeah, I don't crazy. Know. Anyway. Gut biome, I guess. Hey, what about you? What are you doing to spoil your pet?
6: Okay, well, at our house, we don't refer to it as spoiled. We refer to it as loved.
3: Mm-hmm.
6: And we have converted or changed our bed into a canine king because there wasn't room for our two boys. One's a lab and one's a Rhodesian Ridgeback mix. So we put a table in between my side of the bed and the wall and fixed a mattress on it so that we now have a canine king. So there's room for the boys in the bed and us too.
3: That's so great. Everybody just sleeps in the same room on this gigantic bed.
1: This is like Willy Wonka in the chocolate factory with the grandparents living sitting in the

0: Sleep better, whatever.
1: Yes. All right. Hey, thank you.
2: And the dogs and everybody's happy. Yeah.
3: Thank you. Appreciate it.
2: Have a good day.
4: This is the Big D and Bubba Weekend Wake Up. 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
1: Is that your phone that is going?
0: Ringing, yeah. I just answered it, and it's a butt dial, and I'm just listening.
1: Oh, that's the best.
0: Yeah, but they're not doing anything. It just sounds like it's in their pocket.
1: Oh, yeah, you just hear road noise.
0: Yeah, and it's actually my personal cell phone, so it's not somebody listening to the show, unless it's like a friend listening to the show and maybe said something like, call Bubba, you know?
1: Oh, yeah.
0: Or, I wonder if their phone picked up maybe the radio saying, call Big D and Bubba.
1: Could have been.
0: Yeah, that's weird. But yeah, butt dials are great because you bet your butt that I'm going to listen until the phone call is done.
1: Oh,
0: like,
1: yes.
0: Because
1: you just never know. You may find there may be gold in that.
0: Yeah, for sure. Hello.
2: Hey, good morning. I just heard you talking about, you know, getting butt dials. I got the best story ever. One time my phone rang. I was in the car and I looked and I was like, oh my gosh, it's my ex-husband. And I answered it and he didn't answer me. And so, of course, I was listening and he must have been on a date because he was telling someone, see all those subclassifications, the forest or the trees? And then another name for those is species, and you can bring it down to, I about died laughing. I was like, oh, dear Lord, that's a one-and-done date.
0: He was trying to explain trees and subclassifications, and that was

0: he was impressing the lady?
1: Well, I died laughing. I was just like, one and done, honey, one and done.
2: Oh, wow. Well, that's great. All right, well, hopefully I get butt dialed again later today and I can just listen to somebody else say insane things.
1: Yeah, all right, thank you.
2: Thanks, take care, bye-bye.
1: Bye.
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0: There you go, Kenny Chesney, How Forever Feels on Kix 105.7 KYKX. Matthew, the show killer, killing it on this Saturday morning, and let's not waste any more time. Hit my music, if you would. That's right, it's been a long-ass week for the show killer. Now, I know what you're thinking. Did he just curse on the radio? No. Remember, kids, if you spell it A-Z-Z, it's not cursing, so... Been a long ass week. I didn't think Saturday was ever going to get here. I mean, I've been counting down the days for the big Texas OU game happening later on this afternoon. I've been marking the X's on the old desk calendar at the job. And I'm telling you, this afternoon is the 122nd Red River Rivalry. Say that three times. The old Triple R, of course, featuring my number one Texas Longhorns. Going up against them danged old Sooners. We don't like them Sooners, do we? Now, the big game kickoff is this afternoon at 2:30, happening at the Cotton Bowl Stadium at Fair Park, Dallas Way. And it's going to be a big day. I'm so super excited. And you know what? I'll tell you what. I'm going to just cheat with it. I'm going to do that one more time. How's that sound for you, huh? There you go. There you go. Yeah. Anyway, I'm pulling for Texas today. I've been looking forward to this all week. I'm going to take a quick look at your forecast right now. It's going to be a beautiful day here in Tejas. No rain in sight. Plenty of sunshine to go around. And highs this afternoon in the mid to upper 80s. Currently 71 degrees off the old back porch on this Texas OU weekend.
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17: 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Point of view or opinions in this document are those of the author and do not necessarily represent the official position or policies of the U.S. Department of Justice.
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look so pretty when the makeup on. 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

She hits her knees and bows her head. 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

0: Josh Rosh on Kix 105.7 KYKX. Hate how you look. Now, is that true? Do you really hate how she looks? Nah, come on now. The Show Killer, Matthew, 100,000 watts of The Show Killer hanging out with you on this Saturday morning. And as I was talking earlier this hour, it's been a long week. I mean, I worked my, you know what, off all week long and got in kind of late each night. You know, just had enough time to, you know, grab something to eat and watch the news before I hit the hay. But, hey, did you see where Jim Baker, the televangelist from the 80s, passed away early this week? Now, some of you won't remember Jim Baker. Some of us will. He was the head of PTL Ministries. PTL stood for Praise the Lord, I believe. He was married to Tammy Faye Baker. Remember Jim and Tammy? She was the lady with all the makeup and everything. And they did really well in their ministry. I mean, it grew into an PTL was an empire. And I remember when I was a little kid, we go over to my grandmother's house, or we go visit my grandmother, my granny in Waco. And granny had the cable TV, you know, so she was highfalutin. So us kids, you know, we're just parked in front of the TV. But I had to watch the PTL Club before I could watch Batman later on. That was the rule. So I'd sit there and watch Jim and Tammy, and they play those videos, those little kids overseas. And my grandmother, who was retired, you know, she was on a fixed income. She was on a budget. And she'd write checks to PTL and mail them in and tell us kids, remember, there's how fortunate you are because there's little kids suffering overseas. And hey, look, I'm not saying my grandmother's money didn't get to where it should have gone. I'm sure that Jim and Tammy did a lot of good for a lot of people. But old Jimmy, he got busted for fraud, I believe, accounting fraud in the mid-90s and got convicted for it. Went to prison for almost 5 years and had a tough time when he was in prison. Got out and tried to reestablish his ministry. But, you know, I just hope he got everything straightened out with the man upstairs before all was said and done. Because, you know, last year I was at church. My pastor said what a lot of people don't know is on the day of judgment, pastors will be judged more harshly than just us regular folks. So anyway, Jim Baker, he's headed home, and I hope he's in a good place now. I really do. Okay, enough of that. Thomas Rhett still to come, Ashley Cook, and some Cody Johnson on Kix 105.7.
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Oh, yeah. Kicks 105.7 KYKX. That was Cody Johnson, Till You Can't. Now, that one was for y'all. But now the show killer is going to be a little selfish, if you don't mind. This one's for me. It's Brother Neil on KYKX.

after 10 o'clock on this Texas OU weekend. And in just a few, we're going to talk about how old is the show killer. Let's get things kicked off with Jake Owen this hour.

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0: Mr. East Texas Balloon Race himself, Cole Wetzel and Ella Langley. Kicks 105.7 KYKX. Sorry, I couldn't resist. Remember old Cole Wetzel a few years back at the Blue? Well, we'll talk about that some other time. Matthew, the show killer, 100,000 watts of the show killer on your radio this Saturday. And as I said earlier, I am 1 week removed from being another year older. Last weekend was my birthday. And again, real quick, I just want to thank everyone who reached out, and especially on the old book face, to wish me a happy birthday. It meant a lot to me. It really did. Now, we're guessing how old I am because I'm not going to tell you. That's just all there is to it. But I want you to know I am a little bit older, and I'm also a little bit wiser, too. You know, that's part of getting older. You kind of figure things out whether you want to or not. And, you know, getting older basically means you just can't be doing that crazy stuff that you used to do when you were younger. And I've stuck to one rule in particular. When I was younger, I said, whatever you do, Matthew, when you get older, don't be that guy. You know what I'm talking about? I'm talking about the old guy at the club. Everybody knows the old guy at the club. They're like, ah, that's old Donnie over there. Yeah, he's still hanging in. Go dance with him or something. Don't make him feel better about himself. So I'm not the old guy at the club. My club days, they're behind me. And you know what else bothers me, though? You ladies out there who are getting up there in age, you know who you are. You're the ones that say, ah, age is just a number. No, it's not. It's a scale on what you should and shouldn't be doing. You know who you are. Just out there ragging around like, you know, you got a cigarette I can bum. You know who you are. You stay home, okay? You stay home. It's the best thing for you. Oh, man. Hey, you know, speaking of my birthday, one of my favorite comedians, John Chris, has a bit about guys wishing other guys' birthdays. And it does make you feel kind of creepy. You know, I don't like that. You know, hey, man, happy birthday, buddy. Oh, man, thanks. You know, you can give me a high five or something or a fist bump, but don't give me the birthday hug, okay? Even the football hug. I don't want that. And it reminds me of a story about my mother, who's since passed on. God rest her soul. I said, yeah, it's my buddy such and such's birthday. She's like, oh, that's so sweet. He's one of your oldest friends. Maybe you should get him a nice card for his birthday. I'm like, Mom, no, not going to do that. No, wait. Why not? I said, Mom, guys do not get other guys' cards. It's forbidden. Yes, they do, too. I said, no, they don't. She goes, yes, they do. I said, yeah, if you're weird, you know. But anyway, thank you so much to everyone again who wished me a happy birthday. And, hey, I'm just glad to be another year on this planet. Taking a look out your window here, your forecast looks absolutely great, almost perfect. Actually, it is perfect for the show killer. Highs today in the mid to upper 80s. Plenty of sunshine to go around. No rain in sight. And currently, it's 75 degrees off the old back porch here at the Radio Ranch, Kicks 105.7. And one last clue as to how old is the show killer? Well, I'll tell you this. I've seen Van Halen with all three singers. Now, there you go.
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0: continues for this afternoon's 2:30 kickoff. Oh, man, the big Red River rivalry. I am so excited. Joe Nichols now. Give me that girl on Kix 105.7.
1: Hang up that red dress. 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

0: that's got to be my favorite Kip Moore tune right there. She's Mine on Kix 105.7 KYKX, number one country and fun. The show killer, Matthew, on your radio this Saturday. Hope everybody's doing all right out there. Tell you what, y'all just sit back and relax, and I'll do all the heavy lifting. I'll do the driving, okay? Now, earlier this hour, I was talking about, you know, being another year older on this earth, and, you know, it got me to thinking, and that's never good, because when I start thinking, people get offended. But, you know, when you get older in life, you start looking in the mirror, and you start thinking, yeah, I'm just not in the shape I used to be. I need to hit the gym. There's some things I need to do to improve on myself. Well, it's 2026, so the big thing now is the old Botox. Now, listen, it's your American God-given right to do what you want with your body, with your face, whatever. That's fine. It's none of my business. But if you're going to walk around looking all too much Botox-y, and you know who you is, or you know somebody who is, hey, you got to take it, okay? You got to take it as it comes, you know? Now, listen, there's nothing wrong with the Botox, okay? I'm a fan, but I'm going to give you three examples of people that really bother me in the entertainment industry. Number one, Mickey Rourke. Have you seen Mickey Rourke lately? Now, look, I'm about as straight as they come, but Mickey Rourke was a good-looking dude. You know, he was, what, in the Expendables, the first Expendables movie. He was in The Wrestler. Oh, and Iron Man 2. He was in Iron Man. He still looked like Mickey, right? Now he looks like a blowfish. He's all puffed up. I don't know why he did that to himself. You can hardly even recognize the guy. Who else is on my list? Oh, Sharon Osbourne, Ozzy's wife, or Ozzy's widow. And hey, I love Ozzy. I love the Osbournes. They used to be my favorite TV show. Have you seen what Sharon's done to her lips? I was like, good Lord, I cannot believe you did that on purpose and left it like that. And speaking of lips, another one of my boys, Dog the Bounty Hunter. Have you seen him lately? He had his lips done. Looks like crap. Looks stupid. Hey, if you don't know who I'm talking about, just look him up online. Look him up on the book face or on the YouTube or whatever. You'll see what I'm talking about. So anyway, my humble point in all of this, people, is do what you will, Patty Loveless. Yep, show I am.
1: From the minds that brought you the Friday night scoreboard.

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Cole Swindell on Kicks 105.7 KYKX. She had me at Heads, Carolina. And hey, as promised, I'm going to drop the needle now on some old school Patti Loveless. Probably the greatest title ever made. You know, Hurt Me Bad in a Real Good Way. 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

Kicks 105.7 KYKX with the show killer's favorite George Strait tune of all time. When, tell me when, did you stop loving me?

0: Yes, sir. All home. Yeah, Rodney Green, Think As You Drunk I Am on Kix 105.7 KYKX. And to be honest with you, I do have a drink in my hand right now. That's Dr. Pepper, but it's the straight, hard stuff. None of that diet or cherry crap anyway. Matthew, the show killer, coming at you on this Texas OU weekend. I have been looking forward to this afternoon all week long. We got the big game. And, of course, I'm a Longhorn through and through all the way. Once again, this is I dropped all my stuff. Yeah, they're playing at the Cotton Bowl this afternoon. Kickoff is at 2:30. I'm going to be heading over to my buddy's house, and we're going to have a big afternoon of it. Now, the Longhorns, they enter unbeaten at 4-0, ranked number one. That's right, in the country, led by quarterback Arch Manning. And the Sooners, now they, you know what, who cares about them? We'll just scratch that part out right there, just mark that out. Now, this game, the old Red River rivalry. Now, because there's an old Red River, y'all, that runs between Oklahoma and Texas. A lot of blood been spilled in that Red River on both sides. Uh-huh. This game has played annually at the Cotton Bowl since 1929, and that's usually splitting the stadium 50-50 down the middle between burnt orange and crimson fans. And we're going to behave today, y'all. We're going to behave. But hey, I'm Longhorns all the way. I'm telling you. Now, your forecast, man, it's a gorgeous day this afternoon. Get out and do something, all right? Whatever you do, do it with the windows down and the radio up. Plenty of sunshine to go around. Highs in the mid to upper 80s. And currently 79 right now on this Texas OU weekend. I'm excited. I'm ready. Hook 'em.
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Maybe one day they'll get back together. Who knows? Once again, Matthew coming at you on this UTOU weekend. I'm super excited. Hook 'em horns all the way. But

0: you have for next Thursday in Kilgore?
1: All right, something special. It's the East Texas Oilman's Chili Cook-Off. I got $10 wristbands. We're giving those away for Thursday, October the 22nd.
0: Man, that happens once a year, and it is always, always a party. And some great people, great food, great drink. And it's a, now, when is it again, Steve?
1: This is October the 22nd, Thursday.
0: Okay, I'm sorry, October the 22nd. All right, then. Sounds good to me. Steve, always doing something good for somebody, and we've got your request show coming up at noon. So y'all stick around for that, okay? Once again, it's Texas OU Weekend. Kickoff is at 2:30, so you want to be in front of your TV for that. Have yourself a wonderful weekend. Thank you for putting up with me. I do appreciate it. And before I get out of here, as I always say, no matter who you are, no matter where you are in life, and no matter what side of the old political fence you're on, always, always love the person, hate that sin, and at the end of the day, just be kind to your neighbor, okay? Have yourself a wonderful weekend, get some rest, and be blessed. Hook 'em!
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1: 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It is Taco Steve at 903-663-1057. And for the next 3 hours, you've got nothing but nonstop requests and winning. That's right, I got Billy Bob's tickets, not to mention some other great prizes, like the East Texas Oilman's Chili Cook-Off. I got wristbands for that, plus a great big prize coming up between 2 and 3. 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Kane Brown kicks out the country. I can feel it. 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
1: I can feel it.
0: It is the All You Can Listen Buffet. Time to go ahead and kick out the winnings. I'll take caller number 5 to win David Lee Murphy tickets to Billy Bob's Texas coming up on Friday, October the 23rd. Call me now. Good luck. 903-663-1057. It's Kenny Chesney. It's no secret.

0: Chris Young, it's Who I Am with you at Kix 105.7. And congratulations, Harley. You picked up Six Flags Over Texas tickets.
1: Oh, that's awesome. It's actually my birthday, so thank you.
0: Happy birthday. We're going to talk to her coming up in just a moment. It's Alan Jackson at Kix 105.7.

0: I'm good. How are you?
1: I'm doing great. You know, your voice sounds familiar. Who am I talking to this morning?
0: This is Erica.
1: Erica, thank you so much for calling Kix 105.7 and the All You Can Listen Buffet. What are you up to this beautiful Saturday?
0: I'm actually eating lunch with my husband, and I was like, let me see if I can be number five.
1: Well, you know what? Let me ask you this. Before we get to that, let me ask you this. You know I love tacos. My name is Taco Steve. Are you having tacos for lunch?
0: I'm having a salad, and he's having tacos from Jack in the Box, believe it or not.
1: That's awesome. I love Jack in the Box tacos. Now, let's get down to business. You called to be caller number five, and I want to let you know you are caller number five. You did get in, and you are caller number five. You win. David Lee Murphy, what a great country singer. You're going to get to see him free of charge at Billy Bob's Texas on Us coming up on Friday, October the 23rd.
0: Okay.
1: Awesome.
0: That's amazing.
1: Well, congratulations to you. Hope you continue to have a great day. And tell me your favorite radio station, the station where Taco Steve just made you a winner.
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Must be talking about me. I'm from Lakewater, right? Taco Steve in the East Texas Almonds Chili Cook-Off $10 wristbands. 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

0: 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My name is Taco Steve, and I want to thank the Great Clips on Eastman Road in Longview for listening every single week. 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

0: Hello.
1: Hi, is Harley available, please?
0: This is she.
1: Hi, Harley. This is Taco Steve over here from KYKX. How are you?
0: I'm doing great. How are you?
1: I'm doing great. It's awesome to talk to you. I saw you out at the remote, at the Stampede Ranch and Farms remote. I think you were out there buying a lot of meat, and we appreciate that. And I wanted to call you because you had entered in to win Six Flags tickets, a family four-pack of Six Flags tickets. Do you remember that?
0: Yes, sir.
1: Guess what? You win the tickets.
0: What?
1: You win. Yes, you win. This is the total purpose of my call. To make your day a little bit better and let you know you just won a family four-pack of tickets to Six Flags Over Texas.
0: Oh, that's awesome. It's actually my birthday, so thank you.
1: You are very welcome and happy birthday. This is such an awesome prize. You got kids in your life?
0: Yeah, I got two.
1: Oh, they're gonna love it. It's a good thing I gave you four tickets. That works out very well, huh?
0: Yes, that works out great. I can actually take my husband and my two kids.
1: That is so cool. I'm so happy about that. And thank you for signing up and coming out to that remote. That was an awesome remote we had out there last Saturday at Manly's Furniture. So what did you think about the meat?
0: I loved it.
1: Tell me your favorite radio station.
0: KYKX.

0: I'm calling about the armband.
1: Oh, you're calling about the armbands. You want to be caller number 5 here on this Saturday afternoon, don't you?
0: I do.
1: How about being caller number 5? You are caller number 5. You get the wristbands.
0: Yay, that's awesome.
1: I know. It's really great. Are you a big chili fan? Do you love chili?
0: I did, and I live right here in Kilworth.
1: Oh, my goodness. So you don't have to worry about me telling you that this is going to be at the world's richest acre in downtown Kilgore. You already know. That's where you're going.
0: That's where I'm going. That's where I'm at.
1: Awesome.
0: You know, we're having a pumpkin fest, too, right now.
1: Oh, yeah. There's a lot of things that happen out there in Kilgore. I'm a fan of Kilgore, even though I'm from Gladewater. Kilgore is one of the best. They got good restaurants out there, too. I like the back porch.
0: I like the back porch, and I like Jack Ryan's, too.
1: Oh, yeah. They're both really good. I'm glad you called, because you are caller number 5. You're going to have chili on us. I got your wristbands. It's going to be an awesome time. What's your favorite kind of chili? When you go out there and you taste these chilies, what are you looking for?
0: I'm looking for green chili.
1: Oh, there you go. There you go. Not too hot, not too
0: hot
1: sassy.
0: Green chili.
1: Yeah.
0: There you go.
1: Awesome. Well, thank you so much for calling. What's your name?
0: Gayla.
1: Well, thank you so
0: Gayla
1: much.
0: Gayla Benavides.
1: It's so great meeting you over the phone. Thank you so much. You are a winner. Tell me your favorite radio station, the station that just made you a big winner.
0: KYKX.
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Jordan Davis and those almost maybes trying to sneak up on you. Taco Steve with you. 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
2: Yeah, I would like to make a request.
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2: 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She loves that song since she was little. 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
3: What a great song. 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
2: Yeah, she loves that song, though. 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

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All you can listen buffet going on. 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Oh, there's a couple. There you are. 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Be caller number 5 to win. I got Gary Allen tickets for Saturday, October the 24th at the world's largest honky-tonk, Billy Bob's, Texas. 903-663-1057. 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
0: 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I'm set for a great Saturday. Hope you are too. 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We are number one for country and fun and playing some of the best new country like that one from Lainey Wilson. She's up for 3 CMA Awards, believe it or not. And I want to congratulate a big winner that we had earlier here on Kix 105.7 on my show, Chandra Phillips. Congratulations. She's from Tyler. She picked up those Billy Bob's tickets to see Gary Allen. What a great show that's going to be. 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

0: 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The Smithereens are going to be at Billy Bob's, Texas. I want you to win these tickets. 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

0: it's me again.
1: Well, congratulations, me again. How are you?
0: Cindy McBride.
1: All right. Well, thank you so much for calling. You're going to go see the Smithereens. Do you like? Have you ever been to Billy Bob's, Texas? I should ask that first.
0: No, I haven't been. No, I haven't. I'm from Florida. I've never been there.
1: Well, you know what? That's okay, because if you haven't been, I'm going to tell you some of the things you should do. First of all, you got to get the tour. They'll ask you if you want it. It's $3. You get to go see all these pictures of country music stars and all that kind of thing. And get there early, and then make sure, this is what I do when I go, you have time to eat barbecue before you go to the concert.
0: Wow.
1: You can tell I've been a couple of times.
0: I can tell. It's one of your favorite places.
1: Yep. There you go. So the Smithereens.
0: Well, I thank you.
1: You are welcome. Tuesday, October the 29th, the Smithereens. What are you up to today?
0: I'm getting ready to do the Highway 80 sale next weekend.
1: Wow. I totally forgot about that. That is awesome.
0: It's coming up. Well, so we should advertise on the 16th, 17th, and 18th.
1: Guess what? You just did.
0: I appreciate it. Thank you.
1: You got it. What's your favorite radio station?
0: KYKX.
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6: My book club president says reading is, quote, not a competition. Well, I finished the book in one night anyway, so I win, Patty. I also got

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1: 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That's the telephone number. You can text me or call me with your favorite song. And guess what? I'll get it right on the radio. Thank you for making the All You Can Listen Buffet the soundtrack of your Saturday afternoon. We are proudly brought to you by Ships Marine in Gladewater, Texas. It's their family helping your family's boating needs since 1955. I got an awesome prize coming up. You probably already figured it out. It is a concert. I'll have a couple of more clues. You stay tuned. Right now, going to Crazy Town with Jason Aldean. 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

crazy town. Been there a couple of times. That's my request, Jason Aldean on Kix 105.7. Number one for country and fun. I got a special prize for you. I'll take caller number five to win Tyler Farr tickets to Billy Bob's Texas on October the 10th. Caller number five wins 903-663-1057. Yeah. Here's Tyler Farr now. You know I love

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Harlan, the sports guy's favorite singer, Kenny Chesney. He also loves Neil Diamond, too. It's Taco Steve, the all-you-can-listen buffet. Got a big prize coming up between now and 3 o'clock. And guess what? Your next hint is Texas country artist. Stay tuned. You could win. I got brand new.

0: Sir.
1: Hi, how are you?
0: Caller 5. I'm good.
1: You're trying to be caller number 5. You're hot on that phone right now, huh?
0: I'm hot on it, yes, sir.
1: Well, guess what? You are caller number 5. You're going to see Tyler Farr. Yeah, he's coming to Billy Bob's, Texas. I'm glad you won the tickets. What are you up to today?
0: Oh, just hanging out with my husband. Not much.
1: Oh, well, there you go.
0: To you.
1: Those are the best days when you're just hanging out having fun. I'll tell you. And at least it's not 105 degrees outside.
0: Ain't that the truth?
1: Yeah. What's your name?
0: Megan.
1: Tell me where you're calling from today.
0: Longview.
1: Well, Megan from Longview, you are a winner. Do me a big favor. What's your favorite radio station? The station that just made you a winner.
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0: 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KC Donahue tickets alongside special guest Chris Cagle coming up this October 24th in Irving, Texas at the Pavilion at Toyota Music Theater. 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
3: This week's dedication goes out to all of our followers and friends who travel along with Taco Steve and I on Facebook on our many adventures. We've got a little trip coming up that we're super excited about, and we always like to make a little game out of it where we give little hints and clues out to where we're going. 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So this next song coming up has a hint for it. So see if you can guess it and hit us up on Facebook if you know. Here's Baby Girl by Sugarland.

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1: Yes, I was trying to get the Casey Donahue tickets.
0: You are trying to win Casey Donahue tickets just like everyone else. Well, guess what?
1: What?
0: You're caller number 5.
1: No way!
0: Yes way.
1: Awesome!
0: You're going to see Casey Donahue. This is a really big show. Not only is he going to be there, Chris Cagle is going to be there too. Coming up Saturday, October the 24th. Irving, Texas.
1: I'm so excited.
0: I'm excited for you. What's your name?
1: Michelle.
0: Michelle, congratulations. Where are you calling me from?
1: Longview.
0: Longview, Texas. What are you up to today?
1: Oh, just out watching some softball or baseball with my grandson.
0: Well, there you go. That sounds like a fun day, and at least it's not really hot outside. So we have that to contend with, too. I'm glad.
1: Yes, so thankful for that.
0: Yes, congratulations one more time. You're taking home these Casey Donahue tickets for October the 24th. Irving, Texas, you're going to the Pavilion in Toyota Music Theater.
1: Woo!
0: I know, right?
1: Thank you so much.
0: Do me a favor.
1: Thank you so much.
0: You are welcome. Do me a favor. What's your favorite radio station?
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What a big debut song that was. 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This is Taco Steve on the All You Can Listen Buffet at 903-663-1057. Still got time for a couple of more requests here on the show. Seven prizes we gave away on the show today. We'll make it eight next time, right? Only in America. This is Brooks and Dunn. Song comes.

0: 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Let's do it all over again next Saturday, shall we? Between 12 and 3. I'd love for you to join me. I'm feeling it, aren't you?
1: I'm feeling it.
0: 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It's our last song of the show. 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

0: Neil McCoy for the Patterson Auto Group in Longview, Kilgore, and Marshall inviting you to check out the 903 Volleyball Show with Harlan Sports Guy and Pigskin. Wait a minute. Harlan, you guys doing a volleyball show now?
1: That's right. Tuesday nights from 7 to 10.
0: That's worth tuning in for right there. The way y'all butcher those football scores, I can't imagine what you'll do for volleyball. So is it like the Friday night scoreboard show too?
1: Yes, sir.
0: Oh, wow. You guys have been butchering football scores on Friday night for years. What's stopping you from doing it in volleyball, might as well?
1: That's right. Well, we're trying.
0: And, okay. But at least you are now equal opportunity butchers.
1: 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It's the 903 Volleyball Show, Tuesday nights on Kix 105.7, brought to you by Patterson Ram and Marshall, Patterson Chevrolet in Kilgore, and Patterson Nissan in Longview.
0: That'd be right. Sorry, girls.
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10: 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Wait, no longer needed? 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Because remember those jobs you were looking for? 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Even inside that winter coat that moved with you to Phoenix. Our job is to unlock those jobs, and it starts when you donate your stuff to your local Goodwill. 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